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0: Same idiots, Booker and Stryker. All 98.7. It's LA's alternative rock. A chance for you to go to Universal Studios Hollywood. We got a 4-pack of tickets coming up. Hang out to get those. Stryker, right now with everything happening in the world.
1: It happened on Sunday night in West Hollywood on Santa Monica Boulevard. You know where the cross street San Vicente is?
0: Of course.
1: Right. A guy just decided to lay down in the road and roll. Like a barrel.
0: Okay.
1: Do you blast your horn? He's blocking all of traffic. What do you do? Do you sit there patiently? What's the proper move?
0: How long? He's just laying there.
1: No, he's rolling.
0: He's rolling.
1: So, which is even more frustrating. He's just sitting there like 10:40 at night, just rolling down Santa Monica Boulevard. We love it.
0: Rolling, rolling, rolling, rolling.
1: So annoying.
0: Yeah, it's annoying.
1: We got enough going on in the world, in our life, that a man rolling down the street.
0: Yeah.
1: The Angels were sold. This is big news. Listen, you're in Anaheim. You're in Orange County. You love your baseball team. You stopped going because they've been on a losing streak for 10 years. You feel like the owner doesn't really care. You had Shohei Ohtani. You have Mike Trout. Well, guess what? The team got sold, and your new owner, Stan Kroenke, has deep pockets.
0: Mm-hmm.
1: He owns the LA Rams and a couple other pro sports teams, but also he's very good at developing cool stuff around the stadium.
0: Mm-hmm.
1: I think a new stadium is coming your way. Mike Trout probably will be off the team soon, but you'll get other players. And you're going to have, you know, Anaheim rules, Orange County rules, but I think it's going to be very cool the next 2 to 10 years and beyond.
0: Will they be renting this song or anything?
1: No, that goes right out the door. The LA Angels name, right out the door.
0: Right out the door,
1: the
0: right?
1: New merch with Anaheim.
0: Right, Big like, A.
1: Yeah.
0: It's the Big A. It's not going to be the Los Angeles Angels. And by the way, we don't know this. We're just assuming.
1: Right. The number one intelligent move is to, I don't know, whatever paperwork they need to put in, just be the Anaheim Angels.
0: Yeah, Anaheim Angels, fine.
1: Yeah.
0: I didn't mind California Angels, but no, make them Anaheim.
1: Yeah, it's local. Local's better. Yeah, and you got the Anaheim Ducks.
0: Yeah, right.
1: Halloween, the movies 1, 2, and 3.
0: Mm-hmm.
1: I know the plot thoroughly, and I'm going to spend the next 50 minutes of our show breaking down the first one. Here we go. Booker, it all started when Mike Myers was a kid, and he went to the kitchen and grabbed the knife and killed his sister.
0: I think we should continue with the
1: story.
0: He
1: was then put into an insane asylum where he escaped in the middle of the night and stole the doctor's station wagon. Or maybe... Okay,
0: we're out of time.
1: All right. Anyway, it's going to be back in theaters. Halloween 1, 2, and 3 at AMC Theaters in September.
0: Okay.
1: Get caught up. If you haven't seen the first Halloween is awesome.
0: It is, huh?
1: And it's scary.
0: I will take your word for it.
1: Great movie. The secret to making it to 100 years old, according to this woman in Queens, New York.
0: Lots of sex.
1: That's not on her list. Not on her list. Eating one hot dog and a Diet Coke a day. That's her go-to meal every single day.
0: That's how you get old and happy. Wow, good for her.
1: But of all the choices out there.
0: We had hot dogs for lunch.
1: I know, but I don't want one now for a long time.
0: Right, like tomorrow, I wouldn't crave a hot dog. You're right about that.
1: How can you? Why is that?
0: Every day. No thanks.
1: On her mouth menu every single day.
0: Mouth menu?
1: I don't know. What do you call it?
0: Not a mouth menu.
1: It's a mouth menu.
0: That sounds sexual.
1: It does? It is a hot dog. Yeah. I don't know. Hey, the Dodgers are playing today. The Angels play the Yankees. Thank you for being afternoon with Booker and Stryker. That's all I got.
0: Ready?
1: Yeah.

0: Before we get to this, I just want to say I'm a little let down by Stryker's reporting here on Booker and Stryker.
1: I know where you're going with
0: There's
1: this.
0: A headline out there today. The serial butt sniffer was
2: from
0: arrested.
2: Pasadena / Glendale area.
0: He was arrested again.
2: The butt sniffer.
0: You didn't report this. What are we here for then, buddy?
2: To tell you that there's been a total 180 when it comes to wearing the band's merch to that band's concert. Went to Muse last night at the Hollywood Bowl. We've been talking about it all afternoon. It was a 10 out of 10. Mm-hmm. Muse, top three bands of all time. They delivered 20 songs. Everyone seemed to have a Muse shirt on. It was like going to a Dodgers or a Lakers game or a Raiders game, and everybody wears the jersey or the hat. Mm-hmm. And I think people have noticed what people going to sporting events. You're like, I'm wearing the band shirt. I'm
0: wearing the shirt.
2: But also, tell me if you're down with this, Booker. The longer the band has been around, the more likely the fans are to wear the merch because they want to show off their 2007 Muse tour shirt or whoever it is.
0: 100% right. It's a way to show your fandom and how long you've been a fan for. If you think of bands like, I think Metallica has done this forever, because you go to a Metallica show, everyone there has always been wearing the Metallica merch. And I agree with you. I don't think over the years, like if you would go to the 1975 show, that everyone would have a 1975 shirt on, or even like like Weezer. Would anyone go to a Weezer show with Weezer on? I don't think so. But a band like Muse, not that Weezer hasn't been around for a long time, but a band like Muse, I feel like their fans are nerdy together, if that makes any sense.
2: There is a Booker and Stryker listener named Alicia Campos. I was just standing there on the steep incline walking into the Hollywood Bowl. And the first thing she says, hey, Stryker, why aren't you wearing a Muse shirt?
0: Right.
2: And I'm standing there in a non-Muse outfit, feeling like wearing like some sort of purple rolled up sleeve shirt. I'm like, you're right. I should have worn my Wiltern Muse shirt. It's one of my favorite ones.
0: Right. Would you wear another band shirt to see the band now?
2: No.
0: You wouldn't do that.
2: I mean, it's possible. I wouldn't make the choice on purpose, though, to do that.
0: It'd be like last-minute tickets. Oh, I'm here. I happen to have, like, you've got System of a Down on today.
2: Yeah. I think we discussed this before. Someone made a great point, or one of us said it. Probably one of us. A band-adjacent shirt. If you're going to see Muse, maybe you're wearing a band shirt that is adjacent to Muse.
0: Name the band. Who's adjacent to Muse, though? That's a tough one. Is that like a Pink Floyd kind of thing?
2: Daft Punk shirt? Is it
0: that? No, it's got to be more prog rocky.
2: Queen?
0: Right? Yeah, maybe. Booker is Stryker.

0: Big commercial-free hour. We do this every afternoon in the 5 o'clock hour. Booker and Stryker on Alt 98.7 from the Corona Beach Club studios.
1: Thank you for listening.
0: Booker, thank you.
1: I lost my train of thought for a minute.
0: I could tell. It was like a weird pregnant pause there for a moment.
1: This 2 seconds before, I saw a headline that the coach of USC, Lincoln Riley, got fired. But it was a parody account.
0: Oh.
1: And it's over that only like 80 people were at the football game for USC this past weekend.
0: Yeah.
1: We discussed that already yesterday. They're fine. USC's great. They're LA fine. Is fine.
0: It's hot out.
1: Booker, the 4 passes for Halloween Horror Nights. These are hot tickets. Mm-hmm. It's such... I mean, this is when you think of Halloween, you think of Universal Studios in this event.
0: They do a great job every year. Sylvie's on the phone in Long Beach, number one in Long Beach.
1: What's up, Sylvie?
0: Hi, Sylvie. How are you?
2: Hey. Hi. I'm good. How about you guys?
0: We're doing
2: I'm at
0: well.
2: Work. I'm sorry if you're going to hear a couple of other people talking.
0: It's all right.
1: That's all right. Wait, can you say what sort of work you're in?
2: I work at a liquor store down in Seal Beach.
0: Hmm. Cool.
1: What's the number one most sold liquor in your store?
2: I would say it's beer, and I would say it's Coors Light.
1: Coors Light? Wow. Do you sell Bazooka bubble gum for 5 cents?
0: No.
2: Not 5 cents.
1: Okay, no. Not 5 cents. What year do I think this is?
0: Coors Light? Really?
1: What about this?
2: Yeah,
1: she's listening.
2: It's the most sold beer, along with Modelo. Those are the two most sold
0: beers. That
2: makes
0: beer. Sense, right. Yeah.
1: Okay. Thank you, Sylvie.
0: Let's slide you tickets for the Universal Studios Hollywood. They're...
2: Halloween
0: Horror Nights. Yay! It's nice talking to you,
2: Sylvie. I'm so glad I won with you, but with you too. It's the first time I win anything
0: nice.
2: On Alt 98.
1: So

0: All right, Booker and Stryker, let's talk a little TV. Watching anything new, Stryker?
1: I just finished a docuseries, and I recommend it highly to everybody except Booker, because I don't think he's going to care. Booker, it's called My Grandfather, Charles Manson. Sophia Maddox, who is probably 29 or 30 years old in that range, found out at 22 years old that her grandfather was Charles Manson.
0: Cool.
1: And it's about accepting the fact that her grandfather was Charles Manson. Her dad looks exactly like him, by the way.
0: Really?
1: This was all done through DNA tests. And it's really moving. And it's also about Sophia and her dad having a falling out over this because of the stress over this, the dad's life. It's really well done. It's intriguing. There it is.
0: By the way, since I'm playing Two and a Half Men, we should get half of a TV show from DJ Regulate. Right in here, buddy, if you got a show. Go ahead. You ready for mine?
1: Yeah, Booker, what is yours?
0: So, Furious is the show. It's on Hulu. It's Emma Rossum. She's one of the producers, too. She's from Shameless.
1: Yes.
0: Remember her?
1: Yeah.
0: Okay, so she's like an FBI agent.
1: Okay.
0: But she's tracking a female serial killer in New York City.
1: Let's go!
0: It's
1: come
0: really,
1: on now.
0: Really, really good.
1: We're both on the serial killer tip with what we're watching right now. Is Furious... Booker, is it like, has it been released? Is that within the last 6 months or has it been around a while?
0: I've been seeing her on everything promoting it, so I feel like it's relatively new, like it's a new hot show. But I think everybody's kind of watching the show. It's like trending and
1: I'm
0: it's
1: down
0: doing
1: for this.
0: Well. It's
1: Furious on Hulu.
0: It's very good. I mean, it's she's the perfect like ex-cop. She's, I don't want to blow it, but she left the police department for some reason. Has to do with an ex, I think. But I'm just a couple in. Man, it's great.
1: Okay, by the way, I think that is your best recommendation when we've been discussing shows that we're watching.
0: You're thinking about it?
1: I'm going to do it. And are you at all thinking about watching My Grandfather, Charles Manson?
0: So, Alessandra's next.
1: Oh, okay. We're out of here. It's 5:49.
0: That's a no.
1: That's a no. That's
0: or is
1: a big
0: it Danica?
1: No.
0: What day is today? Oh, Danica's next.
1: Tuesday.
0: Yeah, Danica's next. No, I'm not going to watch the Charles Manson thing.
1: Appreciate you guys hanging out with us every afternoon.
0: We do appreciate it. Guys, have a wonderful evening.

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I'm Danica Lopez. Happy September 1st, my friends. Oh my God. I feel myself transforming into my full spooky form. I love spooky season. I love Halloween season. I'm literally wearing a pumpkin cardigan right now. I am ready. I am ready. And I have tickets to Universal Studios Halloween Horror Nights a little bit later in this hour. So I'll set you up with those in a bit. So stay here. Don't go anywhere. 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

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I'm Danica Lopez. I know you want to kick off September right with a four-pack of tickets to Universal Studios Halloween Horror Nights. 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It's going to be so fun. I will hook it up with that four-pack in about 15 minutes or so. So you got to stay here, right? 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
3: 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These guys are from the UK. They're super fun. They formed in 2020. They've been at this for a couple of years. Now their first album came out last October, so October 2025. I think you're really going to like this song a lot. This is Adult Leisure, Kiss Me Like You Miss Her.

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4: From the KFI 24-hour newsroom, clear skies and cooling down a little bit tonight, with lows around 61 in Cerritos and 63 in San Clemente.
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It's Alt 98.7, LA's alternative rock. I'm Danica Lopez, and yes, I did decorate for Halloween today. September 1st, decorations going up, baby. I got my pumpkin cardigan on right now. I'm just like fully immersed in the September vibes. Okay, so gotta play this for you right now. Tame Impala and Jenny. By the way, we'll have more 4-pack of tickets to Universal Studios Halloween Horror Nights all this week. This is Dracula.

Alt 98.7, it's LA's alternative rock. I'm Danica Lopez hanging out with you tonight. I got Green Day, Panic at the Disco, Sublime all coming your way, and tickets to a sold-out Alt 98.7 Presents Bleachers at the Troubadour. That's September 11th. I will get you into that show in about three songs. Stay here. It's Cage the Elephant right now at Beaches in Tennessee.

0: Danica Lopez. She's been the live announcer for multiple alter ego shows and still takes time to hang with you on the radio. 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

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I'm Danica Lopez. 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

It's all 98.7 LA's alternative rock. I'm Danica Lopez. Dude, I saw Coyote versus Acme in theaters the other day. It is so good. Incredibly funny. Just so well done. A lot of my friends have seen it too. So that's all we've been talking about this week. It's good for kids. It's good for adults who grew up on Looney Tunes. I'm just saying, if you're like looking for a movie to go see in theaters right now, Coyote versus Acme. Oh my God.

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Happy first day of September. We are officially in the burr months. Heck yeah. I thrive in spooky season. If you're the same, just know you're not alone. I'm Danica Lopez. In about 20 minutes, by the way, going to have tickets to Alt 98.7 presents Bleachers at the Troubadour. It is completely sold out. So the only way in is to win. That's happening September 11th. I'll get you into that soon. It's Alt 98.7.

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Dexter and the Moon Rocks. It's freaking out. Alt-98.7, they're going to be at the Palladium September 26th. 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Speaking of shows, Alt-98.7 presents Bleachers at the Troubadour. 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

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Their new record, The Gold Album, out now, came out a couple weeks ago. They're going to be at our iHeartRadio Music Festival, and this is your last week to score a trip there. 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I'm Danica Lopez. 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It's so good. This is Marianne. They're playing Hollywood Forever in a couple of weeks. It's Alt-98.7.

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1: 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And then we just got a ton of 4-packs of tickets to Universal Studios Hollywood for Halloween Horror Nights.
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I'm Danica Lopez. Happy first day of September. These dudes going to be at the Belasco next month. I can't believe October is next month already. They'll be there October 20th. This is Almost Monday with No More Regrets.

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I'm Danica Lopez. I'll say it. I'm a self-proclaimed scaredy cat, okay? But I do want to go check out all of the cool haunted houses at Universal Studios Halloween Horror Nights. We have 4-pack of tickets for you all this week. So we'll be hooking it up again tomorrow. 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

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That is for you if you saw Good Charlotte Avenged Sevenfold. And a day to remember this past weekend at BMO Stadium. I couldn't make it, but my friends were sending me videos from the show, and it felt like I was there. It looked awesome. I'm Danica Lopez. 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

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So funny. I was in a workout class this morning, and you know, we're at the end of class, we're stretching, you know, calm music playing, and then this really pretty piano cover of Helena started playing. And it was gorgeous. I can't wait to see them at the Bowl in October. They're playing 5 nights. Maybe you're going to one or all 5 of those nights. 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

love that song, dude. They released that in February. It is massive. Those guys are so cool. They actually started by writing songs for other people. 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We should just form a band. It's Temper City with Self-Aware. Alt 98.7. I'm Danica Lopez. Hope you're having a great first day of September.

It's all 98.7 LA's alternative rock. I'm Danica Lopez. You might have heard, but Phoebe Bridgers was in the hospital on her 32nd birthday. Her appendix burst, so she had to cancel a bunch of shows in London. So sending her our best wishes. Hopefully she is on the mend by now, but I'm psyched to see her at Intuit Dome. She'll be there October 30th, 31st, and November 1st. Love the new record last weekend. This is Lost Boys off the album. It's Alt 98.7.

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Spooky season is underway. We got 4-pack of tickets to Universal Studios Halloween Horror Nights the rest of the week as well at Alt98.7 FM on our Instagram for all the details. I'll talk to you soon. Stay here, though. Emerging, all our new music show with Alex Mack up next. He's got new Slightly Stupid, Modest Mouse, Goose, Fontaine's DC, and so much more. I'll talk to you soon. It's Alt98.7, LA's alternative rock.

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Alt 98.7. What's going on? It's Alex Mack, your host here on Emerging Alt. Now, I know that today's the first day of September, which is crazy. I can't believe fall is right around the corner. But as we're hanging on to like these last, you know, moments of summer, I feel like this is honestly like the perfect song for that. It's new Slightly Stupid right now. So it's called Backseat Driving.

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0: 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It's Alex Mack. I am your host here on iHeartRadio's Emerging Alt. Just getting to play you a full hour of like all new stuff. I mean, look, I just played you brand new Slightly Stupid, that song Backseat Driving. What a vibe. Buffalo Traffic Jam before that. Kicked off the show with the Linda. So if there's been something that you've really loved so far, make sure you let me know. Or if there's something else you're looking for on the show later tonight, you know, let me know that too. 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You just need to tell me your name and where you're listening from. Obviously, whatever you have to say. I just say that because the show's nationwide, right? Like, we're coast to coast, so take the opportunity to shout out where you're hanging out. Hit send on your message, and it comes right to me.
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Alt 98.7. Okay, I saw such a good, like, music nerd meme today. It's Alex Mack, your host here on Emerging Alt. Remember when everybody was wearing that Joy Division shirt? It was like their album cover for Unknown Pleasures. Like the black shirt with the squiggly, they look like mountains, but it's like a, it, anyway. It said like that shirt didn't die, it just reinvented itself. And it was a clip together of like just tons of people at a music festival wearing Fontaine's DC merch. Like specifically their soccer jersey that everyone's wearing. Which, by the way, maybe everybody's got it, but I still don't have one and I would definitely wear it. New Fontaine's DC right now, though. Song's called Marianne.

Alt 98.7. What's going on? It's Alex Mack here on Emerging Alt. I don't know if you watched that YouTube series, Trackstar, where that guy interviews, like, I think it started as like regular people. Now it's like other musicians out in New York City, and he kind of quizzes them on like song titles and stuff. Watch the one with Sam Fender. It honestly, it just makes you want to hang out with him. This is Sam Fender right now with Olivia Dean. The song's called Rain Me In.

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0: Hey, what's up? My name is Alex Mack. I'm your host here on Emerging Alt. Just getting to hang out and play a full hour of like all new music. Crazy that this is like actually part of my job. But look, let me know what you've thought about the show so far. Like, have you had a favorite song yet? You know, was it Rain Me In? I just played you that one. Sam Fender and Olivia Dean. We did Steve Lacy before that, had the new Fontaines DC, Goose. I don't know, let me know, you know, what's really standing out, what you want to hear more of. Or if you have any questions, comments, requests, whatever it is, you can always send me a talk back on our free iHeartRadio app. That's why we have it. Just open the app, tap the red microphone button, tell me your name and where you're listening from, because remember, the show is coast to coast. Hit send on that. Your message comes right to me.
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Alt 98.7, LA's alternative rock. What's up? It's Alex Mack here on Emerging Alt. Now, I get to see a lot of bands and artists, you know, because of this job, and I'm grateful for that. But I gotta be honest, I still haven't seen Violet Grohl, and I'm a little salty about it. Like, my friend saw her open for the Breeders. Dude, what a dream. It just seems like she's having so much fun, like, playing with, you know, bands and artists she really cares about. But dying to see this new one live, new Violet Grohl called Bug in the Cake.

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This is Emerging Alt, your new music show here on iHeartRadio. My name's Alex Mack. I've been talking a lot about live music tonight. I guess I got a lot of concert. I was going to say concerts on my calendar, more like my wish list. Dude, especially the Joyce Manor show at the Forum. Yeah, Joyce Manor, Hot Mulligan, Tiger's Jaw, and Origami Angel. January 23rd, 2027. I need tickets to that like I need air. It's going to be so good. Especially seeing this one live. It's one of my favorites right now on repeat. Called I Used to Go to This Bar.

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2: Hey, good morning, everybody.
3: Good morning.
2: Today is Wednesday. It is September the 2nd, 2026. As we all know, we are trying to get through this week like we would any other week, but the nice thing about the end of this week is that it goes right into a long holiday weekend.
4: Whoa. Yes.
2: So we are even more motivated than we would be otherwise.
5: True. Yeah.
2: But thank you for being here with us. We appreciate that. Phones, open, text, you can do all that. I'll tell you what all is happening on the show today. We'd like to welcome you. My name is Woody. That is Greg Gorey.
6: Hoy, Wood.
2: We got Menace.
7: Hi.
2: Gina Grad is here.
8: Hello.
2: We got Seabass. Sammy is here.
9: Hey.
2: There is Jeff G.
10: Hello.
2: We got our video producer, Vaughn. He's here. Dumbass Tyler is here. Bort Menji. And those phones. They're open, 877-44-WOODY. You can send us a text over to 22987. We'll get into the birthdays, porno birthdays, some of the trending news headlines coming up for you here. September the 2nd. Today is World Coconut Day.
9: Okay, good.
6: Coconut. Underrated.
2: I feel like there's so much hate on coconut.
6: There is, and it's wrong. It needs to stop.
2: It's undeserved.
11: And that was a thing. Like, people are like, oh, I can't have it in my candy bar or whatever. Yeah. I was like, what kind of...
9: No, yeah. Coconut ice cream? Oh, my God.
2: Oh, so
9: amazing.
2: Good.
9: Amazing.
7: Yeah. I'll be honest, though. I don't like the shavings.
9: Yeah, really? They're a little chewy.
6: I love the flavor.
9: Coconut.
6: I don't like coconut water, though.
2: Oh, yeah.
6: That's weird.
2: Yeah, coconut water I'm not down with.
7: Coconut water.
2: Today is National Blueberry Popsicle Day.
11: What?
9: I've never heard of that.
2: Me neither.
7: Yeah.
2: All right. Sounds kind of fruity. It's Pierce Your Ears Day.
9: Okay. Who wants it?
2: So many people seem to have these rules. I never really thought about it. Women seem to have rules about when is and when's not appropriate for, at what age for, like, daughters or get your kids' ears pierced.
9: This was huge in my house.
2: Yeah.
6: Babies.
2: I think it is weird when you see little tiny babies who can't even walk yet.
9: It's cultural. Mm-hmm.
2: Who have their ears pierced.
11: Well, some cultures are stupid. Now, let's... But, like,
2: why
11: are you giving a toddler something that can
6: rip out of the ear.
11: Get ripped out or choke on?
2: Yeah.
9: Like, my dad always said if I got my ears pierced, he would move out. And it's hilarious because he did.
8: Yeah. I got mine pierced at like 4 or 5.
9: Oh, I was 30.
6: Well, yeah. You're the reason your parents got divorced.
9: Yeah, I think so.
6: God, for real. Selfish.
2: Yeah, but some people get really mad.
9: They do.
2: Like, oh my God, that's too young.
6: Does your daughter have pierced ears?
2: Yeah, but she was...
6: And at what age?
2: She was, I want to say, 12.
6: That's fine, right?
2: Yeah, but my wife was not having it before that happened.
7: Did she go with big hoops?
9: With her name on it?
2: No.
7: Yeah.
9: In cursive?
2: No. I've never understood. I didn't even think about it.
9: It's a thing. You know,
2: my wife's like, no, not yet. I'm like, really? Why? Mm. It's a big deal. Daily mention of Japan today is VJ Day, not to be confused with BJ Day.
6: That's every day.
2: Not the people who are on MTV. It's Japan's formal surrender in World War II.
11: It's not a great day for them. Whoa. I mean, technically,
2: that's your daily mention of Japan.
11: It led to
2: better things. That's what you get. That's what you get today. Burning Man is happening right now.
7: Yeah, shout out to the burners.
2: And you just can't show up at Burning Man.
11: You gotta have the outfits.
7: Yeah,
2: you have to know how to behave. And all I've heard about is how it's a bunch of art installations, drugs, and orgies.
7: Yeah.
11: And it's for the ultra rich. I refuse to watch. There was an HBO documentary that came out recently, which is just a big puff piece, slob their knob sort of thing. Like, oh, I come out here to like explore and find myself.
7: Go. I did watch some of the documentary, and it's shocking. It's people that run it that you would think would never be at Burning Man.
2: Yeah,
7: it's insane.
11: Well, because it was hippies, but then it turned into tech
7: bros.
11: And it's thousands of dollars.
2: I think it's still both, right? I mean, because there's like a whole section where the people are like in those eco domes.
9: And then there's the other side,
2: which is people on bicycles.
11: Yeah, if you're a poor, well, everyone has one of those because it's such a large area to get around in. But if you are a poor person, they do offer like you can work there, volunteer there. But just to get an RV or to get set up out there in the middle of the desert with, again, no water, no nothing.
6: Okay.
11: It's thousands of dollars.
6: Woody, here's a would you rather. You have to pick. You have to go to Coachella or Burning Man.
2: Coachella.
6: Really?
2: Okay. Oh, for sure.
7: Oh, yeah.
2: Over Burning Man?
11: Yeah, there's nothing.
6: Yeah, but both on your never list.
2: Oh, I know. But they're both on my never list. Coachella, so I have to
6: you
2: pick
6: have
2: one.
6: To pick one.
2: So for the sake of your game, easy. I will choose Coachella.
11: Because Coachella's in Civilization still.
6: Right.
11: Yeah. There's amenities.
2: Barely.
11: Yeah.
6: You can
11: get a shuttle to a hotel in a half an hour. You're in a nothing desert.
2: So
11: Burning Man,
2: it's not a free for all. There are rules, and these are some of the rules of Burning Man.
7: Okay. The playa.
2: Money is forbidden. And you don't barter either. You share.
11: Right.
2: And it's without the expectation of being allowed to reciprocate.
8: Right.
2: No reciprocation. No photography, which is not completely banned, but there are strict rules like professionals need prior approval. Regular people can take photos for purposes of like your private, non-commercial sharing, like on social networks and stuff like that. But otherwise,
11: this is why when people say, "Hey, Sebas, you need to go to Burning Man," they will kick me out real fast.
2: Yeah.
11: If I show up there with a Woody Show microphone, they will not like that.
2: Don't use the hot spring because they're too hot and dangerous.
6: Please do.
2: This is interesting. Sammy, you'd love this. Bring bacon if you want to make friends. It's one of the most sought after commodities. They said there's no easier way to be a hero than to walk around handing out bacon.
9: Do you also bring a refrigerator?
8: Well, I would think that they're hippies, so they wouldn't be super into bacon like that. But
11: again,
8: okay.
11: The vast majority are tech bros who are spending tens of thousands of dollars.
9: Bacon is the universal language.
2: Another rule from Burning Man, don't worry about the jackrabbits. According to the Burning Man Survival Guide, quote, there are jackrabbits in the area. It's not worth jeopardizing your safety to swerve in an attempt to avoid them.
9: Oh, mean.
2: So go ahead and take them out.
11: That's the name of their email newsletter is The Jackrabbit Speaks.
2: You can't pick your own playa name. Everyone gets a nickname out on the playa, but it's traditionally given to you by others based on specific personality, identity, or behavior.
11: And drugs.
2: Bring quality footwear. Playa foot is a common thing for burners. It's when feet get really dry and cracked from the prolonged exposure to it's like alkaline, that desert floor.
7: Yeah.
2: It's highly alkaline.
6: Sounds fun.
4: Why do they call it the playa? Because it's the beach, like the total opposite of that, right?
2: Yeah, I don't know. Don't try to plant stuff, Seabass. No banana tree. No.
7: Oh, weak.
2: It'll just die, and then someone has to clean it up after you. People have tried to plant all kinds of stuff. Roses, sod, even like, you know, palm fronds.
11: As much as you give them, hippies crap for being dirty, they do clean that place up every year.
2: No, they don't.
8: Yes, they do.
11: Yeah, they do.
8: That's their whole thing.
2: I thought that was the whole thing, Greg. No. Weren't there always these reports?
6: What do you call it? Of all the bikes graveyard.
9: Well, I thought you have to haul in and haul out everything.
8: It was like a leave without a trace type situation. Right. We were never here.
2: That's the idea.
11: But there are satellite photos you can see.
7: Yeah, they have staff that'll eventually clean it.
11: That's what I meant by that.
2: Yeah, because there are no trash cans at Burning Man. So any waste that you produce, it's got to go home with you or at least off the grounds. But we've seen photos before, here's what's left behind.
11: Yeah, I'm sure they do, but then their volunteers will then take those and take them to the rest of the
2: dump. That's not the people.
6: But
2: burners didn't do that.
6: Burners. Yeah.
2: Any city can send people in after a festival and clean up all the garbage that people left behind.
11: That's what they do.
7: That's what Seabass has been saying the whole segment. It's super
2: rich.
7: That's
2: what he's been saying. Yeah. I wish we should just start keeping track of what everybody's been saying.
7: You should.
2: Like, is there proper credit?
7: So you don't have to keep on asking the same question.
11: Right. You guys are saying the same thing. The rich people do leave crap behind, but the poor people who volunteer to get free access clean it all up for them.
6: Right. And Woody's point is that should not be their way of living.
2: The rule is whatever you brought in, you bring back out.
6: And that's not
2: the way. That's what I've been saying. No feathers. Burning Man has a leave no trace, right? So the feathers also don't comply. You can't leave behind.
6: Not even your feathers?
2: You can't bring your feathers, guys.
6: Damn it. Then I'm not going to go.
2: Yeah, you just you can't do it.

0: Happy birthday to Keanu Reeves, who is 62 years old today.
1: Damn.
0: Salma Hayek is 60. Mark Harmon, from NCIS, is 75. Terry Bradshaw, the Hall of Fame quarterback, is 78. And then you got Zedd, the DJ, the music producer. He's 37. And today's porno birthday is Abby Maley. Do you know Abby Maley?
2: I got her phone number, actually.
1: Oh, hot.
0: All right.
1: Cool.
0: Neat. Something else to get a gold star for.
2: We've gone bowling together, actually.
0: She's seen more seamen than the U.S. Naval Academy.
2: We went to a Florence and the Machine concert together, actually.
0: She's been in 143 fine adult films, including Abby Maley, Jackhammered by a Strong Man.
2: I've heard that happens, yeah.
0: She was in Butt Naked in Nature, Volume 2. Aww.
3: Fun.
2: Yeah.
0: Space Sluts. She was fantastic, and Abby can't wait to please her new roommate.
1: Oh, that's
0: so
1: nice. That
0: Shaved too. Vagina in Your Face, Volume 1.
1: Sure.
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0: She was in Fit Babe Abby, has an explosion of energy.
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0: Bang Me Like You Hate Me, Volume 3.
2: I don't hate you at all.
0: She was in Abby Wants to Swallow Before Bed. Who can forget her unforgettable role in Used Condom Conundrum?
1: Oh, no.
2: Instagram influencer, do Queen of the Sluts.
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0: That is Abby Maley, who is 37 years old today.
2: Very fit.
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0: 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But all day long, starting this morning here on The Woody Show, continuing with Nicole Alvarez, wrapping up with Booker and Stryker later on this afternoon. 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
17: Awesome.
0: Also, more four-day tickets, a pair of four-day tickets for the Aftershock Festival. 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
17: Damn.
1: On it.
0: And then, of course, three more trips to Vegas for the iHeartRadio Music Festival. 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

0: Where is Seabass?
1: Somebody, here he comes. He's coming.
0: Somebody summon Seabass.
2: Sebastiana.
0: Yeah. It seems like something he'd like to give an opinion on. So Edward Norton was on... God, I forget the name of the podcast.
1: Was it Armchair Expert?
0: I don't know. Okay. That doesn't sound right for whatever reason. I had a note on it, and now I can't find it. Anyway, he was on this podcast, and he had a take about how he's tired of people romanticizing autism.
1: Yep.
3: That's very trendy these days.
0: Yeah, and I wanted to see if you guys agree or disagree with what Edward Norton said here.
4: And it occurred to me, do you think you're neurodivergent at all?
5: Not in a claimable, nameable way. This is a pet peeve. I may not be right about this, but I feel like Silicon Valley has done a lot of cool things and a lot of really negative things to our society.
4: Yeah.
5: One of the ones that I find kind of aggravating is what I would call the romanticization of, like, the idea of being on the spectrum, right?
1: Yeah. Uh-huh.
5: You get all these people who are just basically assholes wanting to credit that to them being on the spectrum. It's like, you're not on the spectrum. Shut up. Uh-huh. Like, stop it. And it's like, don't do that. Don't casually...
4: write off all of your bad behavior.
5: And also, don't casually try to claim as a superpower a thing that for a lot of people is a real thing.
0: All right, agree or disagree, Seabass?
3: I think I've mentioned things to this nature. He's accurate. He's right that it is used in a Silicon Valley type way. I mean, no offense. Elon is often known to be very curt and dismissive. He will call people stupid to their face.
6: Right, Steve Jobs.
3: Right, Steve Jobs, et cetera. But I think he's also missing a chance to throw this crap on psychology and therapy because that's put mental diagnosis and the use of that language into the public.
1: Let's just assume he meant all douches.
3: Right. So, claiming some kind of, you hear the same thing with psychopathy and calling someone a psychopath is very trendy. Because everyone thinks they can read a list of five things from some psychology magazine and say, that's
7: him.
3: Asperger's, autism.
7: Yeah, I'm smart. I know things.
3: Right. Because it is, and it all comes down to it, it's a very easy science. It's just a list of things, and then you can say, okay, that qualifies.
1: Well, how do you diagnose somebody? You need a list.
3: I suppose so, but I think everyone has it now, and everyone has those tools.
1: But the word he used, that romanticizing it, that's key. You can have whatever you have, but you claim it like it's your favorite thing about yourself.
3: Which goes back to, using your problems as your identity, and then it somehow makes you special.
7: But I love how he called it out, because it's so true of, like, people are just straight-up dicks, and then they just they put this, like... title on them give them a pass. Yeah.
3: Well, we've had that with musical artists for our entire career. Is he's mean and he's a dick during interviews, but it's because he's such a good singer, guitarist,
6: an intense artist.
7: Right. Yeah. He cares so much.
3: You have to put up with that because he's such a genius.
6: And Edward Norton, if I've heard correctly, is not easy to work with.
1: He's very
6: difficult because he's so talented.
0: It was Armchair Expert with Dax Shepard, and the name of the episode is Edward Norton Returns Again. If you want to hear the whole thing, I mean, obviously this is like one piece of the conversation.
1: I like his vibe.
0: Yeah, taken out of an entire conversation, but... I would generally
3: agree, yeah.
0: Yeah, so, I mean, nobody's trying to necessarily cancel him. There are plenty of people who are upset with him, and they don't like... Because I think they got called out.
7: Yeah.
0: Nobody likes getting called out.
7: Yeah, well, wait.
0: But I'm saying there's not a bigger movement now because he said this to, kind of retaliate on Edward. I don't want to set it up that way either.
1: I don't think
0: that,
1: so.
0: That's not what's happening either.
7: Wait a minute. I've been trying to camouflage my dickness with this with this title.
3: And a lot of people
7: are calling me out on it.
3: And you look at the autism numbers, and they are through the roof. And a lot of people are saying, well, it's because we're over-diagnosing, over-including things that used to be, oh, that guy's a dick.
6: Yeah. Right.
3: Because shut up, be nice.
6: It's kind of weird.
0: The other part of it is where we were talking about the other day. I saw that quote about, it's not necessarily a good idea to be your, quote, authentic self, because your authentic self could be somebody who's very selfish, just a big douche.
3: Yeah.
1: Total
0: like,
1: jerk.
0: And that might just be like what your tendency is and what your default programming is just to be that way. And if you are your authentic self, and maybe there is an opportunity for you to, be better than that.
7: Yeah. And with Edward here, it seems like, yeah, he might be a dick, but at least he's self-aware.
6: Yeah, he is. It's, yeah. It comes across that way.
0: Yeah. Yeah. All right. Here's a question, and this is what people were asked. What's a bigger problem, people being too easily offended or people not being careful enough about upsetting others?
1: I think we're going to come to a unanimous vote on this one.
0: I'm saying, like, what's a normal by the numbers? Like, because they asked people this question, how do you think the numbers shook out?
6: So what's more?
0: I know in this room, what we would say.
6: Too easily to be offended or not. Or so what's trying hard enough to not
0: so like,
6: offend?
0: what's a bigger problem, people being too easily offended or people not being careful enough about upsetting others?
1: I think it's going to be not being careful enough.
7: Yeah, because they're taking the survey.
2: Really? I don't know. I think people are over that now. It went too far, and now everyone's coming back to just stop being so offended.
0: Yeah. Well, the pendulum, right?
1: Yeah. Are we there yet? Yeah.
0: Crazy
1: know.
0: One way.
6: Right, but when people take surveys, they just want to sound good.
7: Mm. Yeah, was the survey taken, like, in person, or was it taken online?
2: Was it at a college, or...
3: I'll say I'll get a 50-50.
0: Yeah. All right. Well, 51%.
3: Ah, knew it.
0: Well, 14% of these dopes said they weren't sure.
3: No, I'm glad. Okay.
6: I need you to call me in a month.
0: I wish. hey, all survey takers.
3: Yeah. Right. Just if you can't,
6: don't allow that.
0: Exclude that person.
6: Yeah. Take it out of the equation.
0: Take them out because like it's just a question for a survey. Just. Answer the question, or don't participate
1: or
0: at all.
1: Keep walking.
3: Yeah, thanks for coming. Yeah. Here's your voucher for a sandwich.
0: So people that take these surveys, the I don't know or not sure, or 14% of people said they're not sure.
1: Helpful.
0: All right, so that's 51% when asked what's the bigger problem, people being too easily offended or people not being careful enough about upsetting others. 51% said the bigger problem is being too easily offended.
1: Oh, that's actually, that makes
0: refreshing.
1: Me feel a lot better.
0: Yeah. That is refreshing.
2: And well, the people
6: 51% better.
2: Yeah, the people who are offended are always the loudest too. So
0: true.
2: There's plenty of
1: there's
2: people tired
1: of them,
2: about it. Right. There's less of them, but they're very loud about it.
3: Right. The rest of us are just like we either ignore it or just go about our day.
6: Just continue.
7: I'm trying to just like book my next restaurant reservation.
1: I know I'm gonna take to the streets every day.
7: About that.
0: All right. 877-44 Woody. You can send us a text over to 22987. 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
6: 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Got a crash in Montebello. If you're heading eastbound 60, this crash is on the off-ramp to Paramount Boulevard. Multi-car crash partially blocking that ramp. And two ladders, both on the 10. You got one downtown, westbound 10, right before Grand Avenue. It's a ladder in the left lane. And the carpool lane has a ladder sitting in it in Pomona, westbound 10 as you approach Town Avenue. 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It's Greg Gorey. That's your Alt-98.7 traffic.
0: All right. Thank you very much, Greg Gorey.
6: You got it, Woody.
0: Wednesday morning, as we just crush through this week, leading into a long holiday weekend.
6: Nice.
0: Labor Day weekend. So the unofficial end of summer.
6: I know, that part sucks, but day off is always good.
0: So Memorial Day is the unofficial beginning of summer. Yep. This is the unofficial end of summer. But we got all the cool stuff. We got the trips for the iHeartRadio Music Festival. We're going to send you the Aftershock in Sacramento. We got a trip to Universal for Halloween Horror Nights.
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0: And let's get a headline.
1: closer to home here in the state of California.
6: Well, Angels fans finally got what they've been begging for. Artie Moreno is selling the team, and now some fans are immediately worried that the new guy might move the team.
3: As he should.
6: Rams owner Stan Kroenke has agreed to buy the Angels, and obviously people remember what happened when he moved the Rams from St. Louis to L.A. Now, the Angels lease at Angel Stadium, that expires in 6 years, and Kroenke has a history of building massive stadium developments like SoFi and Hollywood Park, so fans online are already wondering whether the Angels might leave California altogether.
0: So, Meta, why do you say they should move? Well, the problem was ownership.
3: Yeah, they don't own the land, so they should move and have a brand new stadium somewhere else, get a better fan base like Nashville or something like that.
0: The fans are there when the team does well. I kind of think I think the Angels are in the same position as the Pittsburgh Pirates. Like, people want to support the Pirates. I think Orange County, and I think like when they were in the World Series, like, look how crazy people went for that. Yeah. You got to put a team on the field, and when you have an owner who doesn't care, why should the fans care? Yeah. I think there's the potential for fans to be there.
2: Yeah.
0: They're never going to be looked at like the Dodgers. There's like the same way the White Sox are never going to be looked at like the Cubs.
6: Right.
0: Right.
3: You're looking at it as a fan. Now look at it as an investor. Wouldn't you want to take your investment to a team where people, to a place where people will be super excited about it and grow it?
0: But I think they will be super excited about it. You have an area like Southern California is massive population.
6: Yeah.
0: You put a winning team out on the field, like a competitive team, I think that changes everything. Ownership's been the problem. Yeah. And they need, a new stadium would be nice. They don't own that land, but they could put a stadium somewhere else.
2: Yeah.
6: Right. Mm-hmm. And the Angels have the biggest playoff drought in history, I believe.
0: Like, it's up there.
6: It's been, up there.
0: What was the last Rally Monkey? Is that what we're talking about?
6: By the way, Artie Moreno paid about $185 million for the team, and the sale is rumored to be for about $4 billion.
3: Oh, so pretty good investment.
6: If you don't want to do the math, Menace, that's about 22 times what he paid for
3: it.
6: That rules. In other news, somebody vandalized Dolly Parton's Hollywood Walk of Fame star.
3: What?
6: Repair work on the star was set to start.
0: She'll never know, guys. It's fine.
2: But we're offended on her behalf.
0: She'll never know.
6: She won't know.
0: Yeah.
3: Super random.
6: The star has obviously become a memorial lately. It had been cleared and work was supposed to start, but somebody scratched Dolly's name extensively. Witness,
2: that'll show her.
6: Yeah.
0: Witness, I mean, look where it is. It's people are pooing and peeing on the same streets.
6: Yeah, it's just a coincidence. Yeah. A witness says
0: it's
6: a woman,
0: not like it's an otherwise great part of town.
2: Right. Right.
0: People aren't vandalizing and, crapping on stuff.
6: Just about everything. Literally. Apparently some woman kicked over some candles that were left there and then used those glass shards to just scratch up the star.
2: I'm sure she was totally mentally on the up and up and we're all good.
6: So that's what's going on, Wood.
0: What about the forecast today, Sammy?
4: Sunny today, high of 82 in the valley, 80 for downtown, 81 for Orange County, and 70s along the coast.
0: All right, it is the Woody Show. It's LA's alternative rock, Alt 98.7.

0: romanticizing autism.
1: Yeah. He goes, enough with that. But what's an unpopular opinion, a hot take, that you got that you think could get you canceled?
0: Oh.
1: Which sounds dangerous when they ask people that question.
2: Yeah.
1: I want to read you some of the responses.
2: Okay.
0: Like, chocolate ice cream is not that great.
1: Yeah. All right. So again, the question was, and people were asked this question: what's an unpopular opinion that you have that you think could get you canceled?
2: Okay.
1: I'm just trying to think of all the different things that we have shared over the years
2: on this
1: show.
2: Yeah.
1: And it's nuclear compared to
3: what the list is.
0: I remember one that I shared, and I thought, oh God, what did I even verbalize that?
1: Oh, yeah?
0: Yeah.
2: Want to remind us?
0: You've already said it. I have said it. I'm like, the legal limit of drunk driving should be changed. It varies. I could be quite buzzed and drive quite well.
2: Thank you.
1: Big deal. I thought it was going to be one of the other Greg's greatest hits.
0: Oh, you can tell me that
3: later. Oh, the AIDS one?
1: Yeah.
3: That one's the AIDS one.
1: Oh. That one's always popular.
0: And it's a fact. The A in AIDS stands for acquired.
2: Yeah,
1: so if you don't
2: acquire
1: AIDS,
0: don't acquire it.
1: There's things you can do in life to not acquire it.
4: Because I think the D stand for deserves, I think.
0: That's
4: what he said.
0: Yeah, that's what I said.
1: All right, so what's an unpopular opinion that you have that you think could get you canceled? This is what people said. You ready?
3: All right.
1: This person says, quote, I think that TikTok is a bad invention.
2: Whoa.
0: No way. Whoa.
2: Are you sure we
1: should be airing this?
3: Does that person
1: look out.
3: Still have a job?
1: Do they work at TikTok?
4: I hope you can do like stand-up comedy.
3: Yeah.
4: Or something.
0: I hope that was anonymous because that person's getting fired today.
3: I know.
4: I'm kidding.
3: How do they even feed themselves?
1: How about this one? Quote, dogs and pets in general are not people. They are, in fact, unhygienic and do not belong in restaurants or grocery stores.
4: Oh, no. Is this Seabass every day?
1: This is crazy. I can't believe that people... Oh my.
4: And by the way, that's what the health department says. So all you jackasses who are bringing your dog in, the only reason it's allowed is because they don't want to fight you. Losers.
1: Quote, what's an unpopular opinion that you have that you think could get you canceled? This person says, both major political parties in the U.S. suck.
2: Okay, I don't know how much more this
4: Woody
2: I can
4: over there?
1: At the end of the day, each one is trying to maximize power by pretending they care about us.
2: This is getting very controversial. Damn.
1: All right.
4: Bill Maher?
1: All right, how about this one? I can't stand the people who bike on busy streets. They think they own the road, and they don't realize how dangerous it is.
2: Damn.
1: I'm going to call this person out because you don't care at all about the people on the bikes. They don't realize how dangerous it is. You hate the people on the bikes.
0: Mm-hmm.
1: All right.
4: As you should.
1: What's an unpopular opinion that you have that you think could get you canceled? This person says, quote, people should be allowed to have non-lethal duels to settle personal disputes.
3: Ooh, I like that.
2: Like, fight it out?
0: That'd be fun.
3: That's a good idea.
1: Yeah, man.
0: Nerf guns.
2: Dance battle.
4: Sounds like Comedy Guy.
1: Mm-hmm. Not having kids isn't selfish. It's actually selfish and very egotistical to have kids because people want a mini-me or a future caretaker.
2: Oh. Yeah, bitch.
3: Yeah.
2: I mean, I kind of agree.
4: That Paula Poundstone in 1984.
1: But that can get you canceled?
2: Yeah, I mean,
1: What's an unpopular opinion that you have that you think can get you canceled? This person says, quote, elected officials and judges should have to retire by 75.
0: Oh, that's outrageous.
1: That's right. They said it.
2: I don't want my name on this segment.
1: They said it.
3: I don't want to be part of this, yeah.
2: This is getting
1: Sammy, this one might be a little personal.
5: Oh, okay.
1: I'll give you one more. Quote, people who genuinely believe in astrology or tarot card reading shouldn't be taken seriously.
5: Oh, no. I'm highly offended. Even I don't care, because that's a popular opinion to hate on it.
1: The question was, very clearly, what's an unpopular opinion that you have that you think could get you canceled?
0: Right.
5: Oh,
1: and
5: okay.
1: That's what that person said.
0: Not many people think that.
5: There's a lot of astrology lovers out there, I guess, more than I thought.
1: Yes.
4: The correct answer is sterilized and lose their voting rights. That's the correct answer.
1: Yeah. Anyway, so there you go. Very, very dangerous.
2: That was
3: uncomfortable.
1: I know. Well,
4: are we going to get in trouble just for repeating it?
0: I don't think we should have read those.
1: That's also true. 877-44-WOODY.
0: What if somebody thinks that's one of our opinions?
2: Oh, God. Devastating.
1: The 22987. Walt, send an email. 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
5: 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We got a car and a motorcycle involved in an accident in Azusa, westbound 210 right before Citrus Avenue. Luckily, that's over to the shoulder. There's some stop and go from the 57. And northbound 710 at Firestone and Southgate. A crash is up against the center divider, tangling things up from about Imperial Highway. And get big deals for a short time at the end of summer sale. 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It's Greg Gorey. That's your Alt 98.7 traffic.
6: All right. Thank you very much, Greg Gorey.
5: Yeah, Woody.
6: About to get into another new hour. We'll have the trending news headlines coming up for you in the next hour. And also, we'll start giving away some stuff. Like I said, we got the Universal Studios Hollywood tickets all day long. We got the Aftershock Festival tickets. We got three trips to Vegas. 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
6: 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We've got the phones open. If you want to call in, 877-44-WOODY. Let's say you want to text in. You can do that over to 22987. Follow us on social media. Look for us there at The Woody Show. Mm-hmm. And this is pretty interesting. People who work in the medical field were asked, what is something you wish your patients understood?
7: Ooh, okay.
6: So these are all people in some way, shape, or form work in the medical field. I'll start with EMTs.
5: Oh,
6: right?
5: Yeah.
6: Not in a bad way. They say, I wish more people understood that coming in the ambulance does not mean you're seen right away.
5: Oh.
6: The amount of times I've had a patient say, I could have driven myself or got a ride, but I didn't feel like sitting in the waiting room. That is genuinely upsetting. That's not the way it works. And there's another one, an ER doctor said, I wish people would appreciate it's a good thing when you have to wait.

0: a combination of over-the-counter medication is going to miraculously cure you, Greg.
1: Right. They never work anyway.
0: It may just help make the day more tolerable, but too many people want the instant fix, and they won't slow down to let their body heal.
2: Oh, yeah.
1: Okay.
0: But Greg is convinced that not one over-the-counter medication works at all.
1: Doesn't really do anything.
2: I kind of agree. And even those, like, Tamiflu or whatever, it may give you maybe a half a day less of being sick. Like, you're going to be sick.
0: It doesn't cure you.
2: No.
0: That's the thing. It's for the symptoms. Exactly. It's for the things like the stuff running into the back of your throat or to get rid of the fever.
3: Then why take it, right, Greg?
1: Why take it?
3: Cure.
1: It doesn't do anything.
3: Just be a man.
0: Because most of the time it's just viral anyway, right?
2: Yeah.
0: Yeah. 877-44-WOODY. 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Gina Grad's going to have those trending news headlines for us next. After Panic at the Disco, Alt 98.7.

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3: All right, let's see it, what's going on with the trending news headlines. What you got, Gina Grand?
4: Well, the jury in the Lindsey Clancy murder trial says they just cannot agree on a verdict. After 4 days and 23 hours of deliberations, jurors told the judge yesterday they were deadlocked, but the judge isn't having it.
3: So how does that work? Like, how long can they go like this before it becomes a hung jury, a mistrial, and then they would have to retry it?
4: That's up to the judge.
5: Yeah, I have a friend whose father is a judge, and I asked him that exact same question. Essentially, it could go on technically forever until the judge says, now you need to just say we're a hung jury. Because right now it's not deadlocked. They are deadlocked as far as their voting goes, but they don't know in which direction. The judge doesn't know if it's 9-3 or 10-2.
3: You know what else
5: and
3: is
5: they
3: dead?
5: Don't know
3: her kids.
5: Where they're leaning. Exactly. Mm-hmm.
4: If that helps him make a decision.
3: Yeah.
4: So he sent him back to
3: please, keep trying. Please, like, try to figure it out.
4: Yeah,
3: you got 3 dead kids.

0: Yeah. And again, like we said the other day, what they're being asked on the little pamphlet, on the little application, is always like way more nuanced and weird than
1: Totally.
0: it's not like yes or no, true or false. It's always something convoluted. So I'd like to see what they're actually answering.
2: This
0: in
2: is
0: that
2: why I'd be a
0: paperwork.
2: terrible juror.
0: Yeah.
2: Yeah, and this is for the record. I'd be a terrible juror because I'd be like,
0: me too, me too.
2: I heard what I heard, and they say like, that is to be stricken from the record. You are to disregard that.
0: Okay.
2: I would.
1: You're like, I already heard.
2: That
1: uh-huh.
2: would be the only thing I'd be able to
0: That's
2: think of.
0: That's all I'd be able to remember.
2: I know. That's the only. Well, and that you mean to tell me that that doesn't like change or taint your opinion?
0: I've never understood that.
2: Yeah.
0: You
2: no,
0: guys
2: you are to
0: pretend.
2: Disregard.
1: Okay, right. I'll mind erase.
3: Yeah. Also, yeah. I'd just be too quick with the answer. I'm like, we already sat through this. We heard everything.
2: Yep. Did
3: like,
2: it?
3: Yeah. Why are we going back and forth?
0: Were you not in the same jury box that I was in?
2: Yeah. Did it. Are we done?
3: Yep.
1: The one jury I was on was this boring civil trial, these two investors, and it all did come down to one question written on a piece of paper.
0: Yeah.
1: Like, did what they fill out constitute a contract? Meanwhile, one dude totally screwed the other guy over, but we had to answer if
0: exactly.
1: this constituted a contract.
0: Exactly. Well, Tiger Woods is heading back to court today, and it looks like he's changing his plea. He was charged with driving under the influence after that rollover crash in March. A few days after the crash, Tiger announced that he was stepping away from public life and getting treatment. So we'll see how that
2: goes. Well, there is that stereotype about how tigers can't drive.
0: Mm.
2: You know, I mean, this guy, dude, you have $1 billion.
1: Right.
2: You can live Menace's dream. Menace's dream is to
3: have
2: a driver.
3: Have a driver.
2: A full-time driver.
0: I'm hearing about this story from Tiger Woods.
1: Have a different driver every day.
2: I wonder.
3: Why are you driving, dude?
2: I wonder what a full-time driver would cost.
0: Like on standby 24 hours a day?
3: For him?
2: Yeah, I'm going to look up.
3: Pennies.
1: Yeah,
4: but he's always up to shady crap. He doesn't want someone witnessing where he's going all the time.
0: They don't
4: want to
0: be an alibi.
1: Probably get one for, what, 100 grand maybe?
2: Yeah, something like that.
0: Mm-hmm. I'll do it.
1: I'll do it.
3: Yeah, and I won't sell you out.
0: Yeah, right. Well, Tony Romo, let's talk about him. He pleaded no contest yesterday to that OWI, that's operating while impaired, charge from his arrest in Wisconsin. And for the first time, he's actually admitting what's been going on. So Romo says a bunch of back surgeries have left him in constant pain, and that led him to, yes, getting hooked on pain meds. And while trying to get off pain meds, he started drinking. He said those aren't excuses, and he takes full responsibility, and he's working with doctors to try and get all this figured out. CBS has Romo on leave, and J.J. Watt is taking his spot. And by the way, Tony's blood alcohol level, I know this is not a big deal to you, Greg, but it was twice the legal limit.
1: Well, that's a big deal.
0: Okay, I was going to say, I don't know if that's going to move the needle for you.
1: Of course.
5: I love how he said they're not excuses, but he just kept giving them, you know,
0: because
5: you have a choice to take those pills after you get surgery. You
1: True.
5: Know, you made the choice, dude.
0: Yeah.
5: You
2: All right, so how much for a driver? Looked it up. If you, obviously, you own the car, so you're paying for the car. You're not.
0: Right.
2: So in other words, you're not just getting somebody who's got the car, got the insurance. You're paying the insurance, you're paying the car, you're paying the gas. Outside of those expenses, which you'd have anyway, because you would be driving, but just for the driver, you're looking at about $80,000.
0: Oh, he can do that?
3: Yeah.
1: I think maybe he can afford
2: that. He can afford that.
4: He doesn't want someone with him all the time.
3: That's one appearance.
5: They could just have him sign an NDA, Sammy, though.
4: Yeah, but you could also sell out for more than the NDA is worth anyways and just breach the contract.
0: Yeah, and if it's criminal, then that NDA is not going to help you.
3: Yeah, but you don't got any boys, Sammy, that you can trust that's not going to sell you out?
4: Well, I don't think he does.
3: Call me Tiger. I'm not calling anybody.
0: We now know more about this 32-year-old woman who was randomly stabbed and killed in Times Square this week. Her name is Erin Piacenti, and she was a vice president at Bank of America who had just returned to work after 5 months of maternity leave following the birth of her daughter. Police say that this fat 49-year-old stabber chick randomly stabbed Erin and a 68-year-old man. He survived, by the way. He's in stable condition before approaching officers with two knives. So police shot her, and she's with the Lord now. She will be missed.
2: Oh, man.
0: Yeah.
2: Bummer.
0: Need her back. Now, the longtime voice of Wheel of Fortune, Jim Thornton, he has been suspended while Sony investigates allegations involving something that went down on an airplane. So back in May, another passenger complained about Thornton to a flight attendant, and whatever it was so serious that the pilot called ahead and had the police waiting at LAX when they landed. He was questioned and released. And the funny part is he was wearing his Wheel of Fortune jacket while it happened. Sony isn't saying exactly what he's accused of, but they've already started recasting his job while they look into it. So it's got to be kind of serious. And he's been the announcer since 2011.
2: If you're wearing a Wheel of Fortune jacket, you better work there.
0: Yeah.
3: Yeah.
2: Right.
1: I know. I thought that was kind of dorky. Like,
2: I just want
1: people to know, kind of maybe know who I am.
0: But that's the thing. He's a dorky guy. And full disclosure, he and my dad, because when they worked at the news station together, they were best friends. Jim's the greatest guy.
2: Oh, you know this guy?
0: Yes.
2: Oh.
0: He's a great guy. So I've got to know what happened.
3: Is he pulling out his wiener?
0: Or I don't know. I could not for $1 million picture
1: it
0: that.
1: It can't be that serious. He only talked to the cops for like 5 minutes. Then they said, go about your way.
0: I've got to know.
1: And I'm sure he has some code of conduct thing in his contract, but still, that's kind of unfair. Yeah.
0: Did he get a little...
1: But they are recasting already.
0: Yeah, that's what they said.
1: Oh, that would be a dream job.
0: Did they, you know...
2: World's easiest job,
1: right?
3: Let's apply.
0: Yeah.
1: Well, let's try it.
5: Maybe some under-the-blanket stuff on the plane?
0: I doubt it. Maybe just like had one too many cocktails and got a little...
3: Well, let's call him.
2: Is he married?
3: His number?
0: I don't know if he's married. I mean, I haven't seen him in 15 years.
2: Yeah,
0: but he was nicest guy. And finally, listen up, investors. Actually, Seabass should listen to this, because if you've always wanted to own a bunch of brothels, today is your day. The Nevada brothel empire, built by the late Dennis Hoff, is officially for sale, and they're selling the whole thing. It's going to be one package. That's the Moonlight Bunny Ranch, Sagebrush Ranch, Love Ranch, and 11 other properties. You also get 4 licensed businesses, houses, vehicles, equipment, websites, and basically everything you need to become the new brothel king. And if Seabass throws in his $16,000, he's almost there.
2: Right, you're almost there.
0: Because
2: it
0: can be
2: all
0: the
2: yours. Ranch, dude.
0: Yeah, for $34 million.
2: Sweet. Oh. And have all the built-in squish you want. You know, you just can't bang all the profits away,
0: right? Because, like, don't get high on your own supply.
2: Every minute that you're with them is taking away time from the paying customers.
6: Right. It only take a minute or two a day, so easy. Yeah,
0: probably.
2: That is true.
0: And they have to call you daddy.
6: Oh, sweet.
0: All right, well, that's what's going on, Woody.
2: Hey, you want to hear how tough this guy's job was? This Jim Thornton guy.
1: Oh yeah,
2: this is all he did.
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2: White. And that's it.
1: Okay, take a 4 months
0: long
1: off.
0: Lunch.
2: And that's it. But they're probably going to tape multiple episodes in a day. Right. So
3: Where do we audition?
0: Yeah.
6: Right here, man.
1: But then at the end of the show, you have to open the envelope to see what you won.
0: Oh, true.
1: $40,000.
2: Nice.
1: Woo! So it's really double the amount of
0: work. He has to come back for that.
2: He probably has to make announcements to the studio audience
1: before the show.
2: Yeah.
0: Introduce the warm-up guy.
2: Correct.
5: All the sponsors.
0: Yeah.
1: It's like seven days a week.
2: That's a tough gig. 877-44 Woody. Text over to 22987. We get some more Woody Show next. 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
1: 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There's a big multi-car crash in Santa Ana, southbound side of the 5 at 4th Street. The two middle lanes were blocked by that, so it's going to be heavy from about Main Street Willowbrook, you got to crash westbound 105 before Wilmington. That's sitting in the second lane from the left and a backup to the 710. For Southgate, northbound 710 before Imperial Highway, an accident on the shoulder, and will end in Carson. There's a downed motorcycle northbound 405 before you get to the 110. Motorcycle crash in the two left lanes. And Fiji Airways 75th anniversary sale is on now. 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
0: All right, so between now and 7 o'clock, we'll give you a chance to win a four-pack of tickets to Universal Studios Hollywood for Halloween Horror Nights. We got that for you this hour. I know we've been playing the cover of this song by that woman, Frankie White.
1: Yeah. Mm-hmm.
0: But why not go with the OG, the original Nirvana? It is the Woody Show, Alt 98.7. Good morning.

0: All 98.7, it is the Woody Show. All right, well, time for the educational part of today's show. Mm-hmm. It can't just all be fun and games and guessing who's guest.
1: Oh, no.
0: I know. Sometimes we got to get serious, you know what I mean?
1: Got to learn stuff.
0: Yeah, that's right. Well, it's time for the Menace Word of the Day.
2: Ooh, yes.
0: The Word of the Day calendar that we have here for Menace. He gets a page from that. It's got the word on there, which he's going to give us his best shot at the pronunciation, as he would say. Oh, yeah. Speaking of which, hold on. You know how people just, they don't get.
2: Yeah.
3: They often don't get.
0: A lot of people just not getting.
1: All right.
0: This was an after-hours voicemail that came in. This one's about you, Seabass.
4: No.
0: Yeah, here we go.
4: Morning, studio. I just have to tease Sebastian. He is actually was my first favorite, so I just want to say that right off the bat. But Sebastian, for a Mensa member, pronouncing it supposedly as opposed to supposedly. Come on, guy. Have a good day. Bye-bye.
0: All right, bye.
1: Yeah, you idiot. Yeah. I'm very stupid, and I should not have done that unintentionally.
0: Yeah, well, it's like how we say pronunciation, right? Because
1: sure.
0: Menace will say pronunciation unironically. Right. He says it because he has a hard time with the word sometimes.
1: It. Right.
3: But you know, supposedly is a word.
1: Wasn't that like a later addition to help
3: maybe.
1: The stupids?
3: Because
1: there's a lot of things.
0: I mean, that is not the word.
3: It's not the word.
0: Yeah. And so when Seabass said it, to his credit, he's being silly the same way we say, pronunciation or burdiction.
2: Right. Burdiction.
5: He's doing the so bad thing.
0: Railroad.
5: Sarcasm.
0: Menace That's word of the day. Yeah. So there is the pronunciation. I'm sorry, the pronunciation guy. And then also the definitions. It is used in a sentence.
1: Yes.
0: And you guys, it is time to learn.
1: Let's learn things.
0: Menace, here is the word. And what is today's word of the day?
1: Oh, I have the paper right here.
0: You sure do.
1: He was going to make one up for us.
0: Yeah. Yeah, sure is. Right there.
1: Whoa. This is a brutal one. Okay. Like, I can hear it in my mind, but I can't say it out loud.
0: Well, I'll give it a shot.
1: So let's try it. Circumstation.
3: I like that version better.
0: Yes.
3: Circumcision?
0: Cold.
1: Interdisc communication.
0: Interdisc communication?
1: Yeah.
6: Is there a U in there?
2: No.
1: No. Interdiscrimination?
0: INDISCRIMINATION for the audience. That's for the audience.
1: The pronunciation guide is...
2: That should really be helpful.
1: Oh, yeah, it is.
0: All right.
1: Yeah, what planet is that from?
2: What language is that?
6: It's got phonemes in it.
1: Can you even make that out?
2: No.
1: It says Indy...
2: Those guides never help me.
1: Yeah, it says Indy... I think he purposely... I don't know.
3: I'd write whole papers in college.
1: That's weird.
3: Okay. Never use it again. Okay.
1: Congrats.
0: Here, give All it, right. Give it one more...
1: Yeah.
0: Give it one more shot.
1: Okay. Intersecrimination.
3: Mation.
2: Sermination.
1: I see it and hear it in my mind, but I just can't get it out.
6: He'll repeat syllables when they're not written that way.
0: Have you heard the word indiscrimination?
1: Yeah.
0: That's it.
1: Indiscrimination.
2: Oh, my God. Nailed it.
3: Duh.
1: Yeah.
0: Yeah. All right. What is it again?
1: Indiscrimination.
0: Okay,
2: perfect.
1: Got it.
0: All right. What are the definitions?
1: The failure to see or make a difference between the two things or people, or the failure to make the correct choice between them.
0: Oh, okay. Mm-hmm.
6: Boom.
0: Definition number two.
1: The practiced refusal to weigh differences in kind of, or degree when choosing or allocating.
0: Allocating.
1: Number three. Lack or. Nuisance detection. Sorry.
0: Right. What, one more time?
1: Detection.
0: What was number three again?
1: Lack of nuisance detection.
0: Nuanced.
1: Okay.
0: Nuanced.
1: Nuanced.
0: Nuanced.
1: All right.
0: All right. So today's word is what?
1: I already forgot how to say it.
0: Give it another shot.
1: You have to say I'm like a parrot. You have to say it correctly.
0: I say it,
1: and then
0: give it another shot.
1: Inter circumstances.
3: Yeah, I like that.
1: Yeah.
0: Indiscrimination.
1: Indiscrimination. Got it.
0: Okay.
1: Indiscrimination.
0: Hey, we literally said it.
1: I know.
0: 30 seconds ago.
1: Didn't retain it.
0: All right, used in a sentence. Today's word, which is...
1: Say it one more time.
0: I'm asking you to say it one more time.
1: Indiscrimination.
2: Ah, there it is.
0: All right, okay. Here we go.
1: When presented with a pinoli or paddable provisions, Menace becomes a gluttonous, gourmet, interesting, all things gastronomic with indiscrimination.
3: Nailed it.
6: You all got that right, audience.
1: Yep. Hopper's Bazaar, June 2026.
6: Right. Oh, you got published in Harper's. Oh,
0: okay,
6: yeah, cool.
1: Nice.
0: So let's take it word for word in this sentence here. Okay. So when I'll give you when presented, right?
1: With a
0: Penali. Penali.
6: There's an extra P in there. You're not getting
1: Penelope.
3: She's nice.
1: What? Oh, I thought you were going to say. You said one more time.
2: Yeah,
0: we're going.
1: I said it one more time.
0: All right. So, but Seabass said there's another P
2: in that word.
6: Penali.
1: Yeah, and I said it.
3: He said Penelope.
1: Yeah,
6: Penelope.
2: Okay, sure.
1: Yep. All right. Are we moving on?
0: Go for it.
1: All right.
0: This next two letter word is the one you seem to have the most trouble with.
1: Of.
0: Yeah. Ofs become ors. Ors become ofs. Have you noticed that?
2: Yeah, absolutely.
6: And sometimes they'll become ands.
1: Uh-huh.
0: I know, but I'm saying typically, like it's weird. Almost every time. Yeah. Of always becomes or.
1: Yeah.
0: Ors always become and.
1: Okay. Next one is palatable. This is the closest I'm going to get to that.
0: Palatable.
1: Yeah.
6: Paddle boat.
1: And then provisions.
0: Right. Mm-hmm.
2: Correct.
1: All right.
0: Okay. And then that's your name. Yeah. Yep. Menace.
1: Welcomes a gluttonous.
0: Well, not welcomes.
1: Oh, becomes a gluttonous. Sorry. Gourmet.
2: No.
0: I'm not familiar with this word at all.
6: This is a lovely word.
3: Yeah, this has an N in it.
2: Your favorite letter.
1: Gourmadin?
6: What?
2: Your favorite letter is N.
1: Yeah.
2: And you're skipping the N when you say gourmet.
1: Shout out to N's.
6: Letter.
0: Shout out to N's.
6: The letter.
0: Good point. The letter.
6: Not the...
0: No.
1: What?
6: Internet slang.
0: Well, what are you talking about, Seabass?
6: Yeah, Sammy.
1: I'm talking about Gorman.
3: Gorman. Okay.
2: Yeah. Close. Gourmand.
0: Gourmand. Okay.
1: What is that?
0: I've not heard of that word.
2: Like
0: what is that?
2: A fan of fine food.
3: A foodie.
2: Foodie.
0: Oh. Yeah.
1: A gourmand.
0: Oh. Mm. So that one you might have to retain this.
1: Gourmand?
0: Yeah.
1: All right.
2: Okay.
1: All right. Ingesting all things gastrotomic.
2: Close.
1: Gastronomic.
0: Gastronomic.
6: He loves doubling up.
1: Yeah.
6: Doubling up syllables.
0: No.
2: Not gastrotomic.
3: It's your favorite letter again.
2: Your favorite letter again. Gastronomic.
1: Gastronomic?
0: Gastronomic. Yeah. Like a condition. Like a gastro. Your digestion. Like something with your... Yeah.
3: Things you ingest.
0: Right.
1: All right.
0: You've not heard that word?
1: Nope.
0: Okay.
1: All right.
0: All right. It's the word of the day, dude.
2: With inter-circumstances.
1: Yeah. Interscrimination.
0: Interscrimination.
1: Yeah.
0: Menace word of the day, everybody. Indiscrimination.
1: I still got to figure out the definition of one more time.
6: Yeah. In your words, what would it be, Menace, the word of the day?
1: Just do it once.
6: No.
1: Oh, I thought you were talking about the definition of.
0: No, like
2: how would you define it?
0: What would indiscrimination mean?
1: Indiscrimination. I would say, in my words, don't discriminate against people.
6: It's more like I'll take anything that comes at me.
0: It's whatevs.
1: Yeah.
3: You're not choosy.
6: Like, uh-huh. So in the sentence, it's like Menace, when there's a pile of food in front of Menace, he's just like, ah.
0: Yeah, he's like, whatevs.
2: Yeah. Like, I don't need to pick and choose. Yeah. I'll just eat it all.
0: Yeah, I'll have whatever. Yeah.
6: Should have said that instead.
1: So wait, but I'm not discriminating against the food.
0: Yeah, you're. It's
2: right.
0: Yeah.
2: Which is it's all.
1: Yeah.
0: Indiscrimination. You don't discriminate.
1: Didn't I just say that?
3: You said people.
1: Yeah. Or food.
0: All right, well, yeah. I'm not sure this one's going to stick.
2: Yeah, and you didn't know the word gourmand.
0: I've not heard that word.
2: I have not heard the word panoply. Is that how you say
3: panoply?
2: I don't know that word.
1: What is it?
0: Panoply.
2: when presented with a panoply?
6: But in,
2: a plethora?
6: In context, plethora, exactly.
2: Right. It's in context, I get it, but I've never heard panoply.
6: It's like plethora.
0: It's like plethora,
6: which
0: Menace.
6: We all know from the famous.
1: Prefla.
2: Menace knows plethora.
6: Plethora.
3: Three Amigos.
0: Yeah, prefla.
2: Oh, yeah, prefla.
0: Wasn't that one? That was one of his words, yeah.
1: What's the word that you're trying to get again?
2: This one right there.
1: Panoply
6: is like plethora.
2: Never heard that word.
1: But it's like Monopoly, but not.
2: It kind of is.
0: I'm looking for. I'm looking for. Oh yeah, we do. Yeah, here. Yeah. This is what. Yeah.
1: Prefla.
0: Yeah.
1: Prefla.
0: I knew we had it in here.
2: And that's now Penelope.
0: Yeah. Here's all the. Here's all the words that begin with the letter P that Menace has a hard time with.
1: Pianist. Penis. Oh.
6: Pianist.
0: Pianist. Oh, that's
1: pianist.
0: Right.
1: Pianist.
0: How about this one?
1: P-Vision.
2: P-Vision?
0: This one I have no idea.
3: Provision?
2: Provision? Maybe?
6: Possibly.
1: P-Vision.
0: Don't know.
1: Particularly.
2: That's basically
0: close,
2: it.
0: Close enough. How about this?
1: Predication.
0: Predication.
6: Probably predication.
0: Predication. All right, then we got...
1: Prefala.
0: Yeah, there we go.
2: Plethora.
0: There's all the P's.
3: Those are good.
2: Oh my God.
1: Nice.
0: In the archive.
2: The words you can't say are alphabetized.
0: Pick another letter, Greg.
2: How do we have any N's?
0: Is
2: his favorite
1: never.
2: Letter? Or R's?
0: Yeah, we do. We do.
2: Okay.
0: We have...
1: N all day.
0: All day.
2: Oh, okay.
0: Let's see.
1: Thank you.
0: How about, let's see.
1: National Organization.
0: That was supposed to be National Organization. how about this one?
1: Nuclear.
0: Nuclear. The classic.
1: Yeah.
2: Mm-hmm.
0: Yeah.
1: Nectar.
3: What?
2: Nectar.
1: Nectar? Nectar.
2: Nectar.
1: Maybe Nectar. Nectar.
0: That's supposed to be next year.
3: Oh.
2: Nectar.
0: Yep. But Menace, what's the whole no need?
1: No need to use fancy words like imacomacado.
0: Yeah.
1: Thank you.
0: That's right. There you go. There's your Menace word of the day, everybody.
1: Nice.
0: We're going to take a quick break. More Woody Shows next. Hang on.
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0: And let's get another headline closer to home here in the state of California.
3: Well, first, California went after my vapes. Now they're going after weed, kind of. Governor Gavin Newsom signed a new law designed to make cannabis packaging and advertising less appealing to children in California. So it's called Assembly Bill 2249. Sets clear rules about how cannabis products and ads should look. So it bans cartoons, candy, and kid-friendly images, and also limits cartoon fruit pictures on edibles and on vape cartridges.
4: I mean, that's fine, because adults don't care about that anyway.
3: Exactly.
5: I do.
3: Now, for
5: that's how I buy things.
3: You're like, oh, that looks yummy.
5: Yeah.
3: I brought in a box of a brand new vape that I use, Cool Mint. There's nothing appealing to children. It's a white box and a picture of a cartridge.
4: Looks super
5: what
4: generic.
5: About your vape, though? It looks like a unicorn made.
3: It does. This one I bought.
0: Would you buy that at the girl store?
5: Yeah.
4: It's very Hello Kitty.
0: See this thing.
3: They're usually pure black. I'll wait for to show it to Woody, and I get it home and I open it up.
5: Yeah.
3: It's a quote flavor called Clear, and they changed the color from black to an ombre of mint green and pink, Woody.
5: Yeah.
4: It's so cute.
5: It looks like an Easter egg.
4: You want to get one for your daughter?
0: Like if they were going to give out vapes as like little door prizes at a baby shower
3: or
0: a gender reveal.
3: Yes.
0: Like, that'd be perfect for a gender reveal party.
3: Yeah. Exactly.
0: If they gave out vape to those kind of things.
3: And
0: this would look perfect.
3: And I got it home and I did put a Woody Show sticker on it to try to make it look like
5: cool
3: or black.
5: Yeah.
3: Didn't work.
4: It made it worse.
3: It made it worse.
0: You should take it to one of those places that wrap vehicles and say, like, I'm going to do this wrapped.
5: Yeah. Go to West Coast Customs.
3: It'll last me a week, but it's going to be worth it.
5: They're down the street. They'll make it matte black for
3: there
5: you.
3: There we go.
0: Because you don't want to look uncool.
3: Agree or girly.
0: The whole point of vaping is to look cool.
3: Thank you. See, you get it.
0: Why
3: can't
0: get it.
3: Why can't the world get?
0: Mm-hmm.
3: We're a day early for Throwback Thursday, but do you guys remember DeBarge?
0: Yeah.
4: Oh, yeah.
3: So DeBarge, James and Chico DeBarge, the two brothers, they got arrested in Burbank on suspicion of possession of a controlled substance. They had been using a Chevy Tahoe to tow a Nissan SUV at about 1:30 in the morning. So I guess that looked weird to police. They checked things out and found drugs at the scene.
5: No.
3: Sorry, DeBarge. Got some legal
0: trouble. Rhythm of the Night?
3: Yeah, Rhythm of the Night.
4: The rhythm of
3: and the other one was Who's Holding Donna Now? Who's holding Donna
0: now? I don't remember that one. Wasn't there another one like Who's Johnny or...
4: Who's Johnny?
0: Wasn't that from like... It was like, from Short Circuit, right?
3: Uh-huh. Oh, yeah. That was...
0: Like, this is...
4: I love this song.
0: Rhythm of the Night.
3: This was a big hit.
0: Yeah, this was a jam. Yeah.

0: All right.
1: Oh, that was amazing.
2: That's so good. Uh-huh. And we did mention it, but real quick, official opening date for the new Fast and Furious Hollywood Drift roller coaster at Universal. That will be September 16th.
0: Let's go.
3: Nip and slip. You can
0: leave my behind. Oh.
2: That's what's going on, Wood.
0: What about the forecast today, Sammy?
4: Sunny today. High of 82 in the valley, 80 for downtown, 81 for Orange County, and 70s along the coast.
0: I don't know who Johnny is. We don't know whose boyfriend it is. Royal Otis is the band. Who's your boyfriend? It is the Woody Show. Alt 98.7. Good morning.

0: 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It's Alt 98.7.
1: She's like, my squirrel died. And so I'm hugging her. Then I notice she's clutching a trash bag that has a squirrel in it.
2: The Woody Show.
0: Gina, can you believe how tortured our friend Greg is?
3: It's truly insane. Thought he was kidding most of the time, but I guess he's not.
4: To make myself on purpose look like a moron?
3: Yeah, or just for drama. You know, I love drama, but this is really concerning.
0: All right, tell everybody else the story that you just told us.
4: About my morning routine.
0: This is another Greg Gorey fun fact.
4: The weird thing is, I was thinking this morning about Woody's voice in my head saying, wow, Greg, you're so tortured.
0: Yes.
4: And the reason I thought that is so in my bathroom, I call it a vanity.
3: Yeah.
4: Do you guys call it a vanity? The countertop.
3: Yeah.
4: And then underneath the vanity is a cupboard, and that's where I keep deodorant and hair stuff and whatnot. And every single morning when I go to put on my deodorant, I open the vanity and give a preemptive because I'm afraid there's going to be a spider in it.
0: Just in case there is a spider in there.
3: He's pre-scared.
0: Yeah, to open his own drawer.
4: Pre-scared. Go.
5: Why would there be a spider in it?
4: Because one time I opened it and there was a huge spider sitting right next to my deodorant. Granted, that was years ago, but it still, I think.
0: Was it even in the same house?
4: Oh, yeah, yeah.
0: Okay.
4: Yeah, same
3: house. That very drawer.
4: In that very cabinet. So now I open it and
3: every morning he's afraid there's going to be a spider.
6: I think you need a whole new vanity. Just throw the whole thing.
3: I think you need a whole new house.
6: Yeah.
4: Exactly. I got to live like on a 100-floor building with a barrier.
5: No, dude.
0: I mean, imagine living your life that way.
5: Yeah.
3: It's a lot.
0: It is a lot.
6: Are you mostly scared all the time? Do you feel that way?
0: For different reasons,
4: different reasons, yeah. It's kind of translated into everyday life. We're driving now. All I think about is, wow, we really have to trust everybody. We're all going like 65, 70 miles an hour.
0: Yeah.
3: 65.
0: This is Greg's reality.
4: Yeah.
3: Maybe on a side street.
0: Dude, this woman on social media, she posted this video. She was having some stomach pain, and she went to the doctor.
4: Uh-huh.
0: Anyway, then she talks more about it in this video.
7: And I just recently went to the doctor, and they couldn't figure out what was wrong with my GI tract. They thought I had Crohn's disease, a gluten allergy, high low blood pressure, you name it. They also did allergy tests, but do you know what they didn't test for? The ingredient coccineum, which is literally ground up bugs, and it's not only in your coffee, it's also in a lot of processed foods. So then I had to go and get a special test for that, and come to find out that's exactly what I've been allergic to this entire time. There's a 100% chance that if you're drinking ground up coffee, you're drinking ground up cochineal too.
4: No way.
0: Cochineal.
5: What?
6: Ground up.
0: Yeah.
6: A 100% chance?
5: Gross. Well, they say that everything about peanut butter.
0: That
3: there's a certain amount of bugs that are allowed in manufacturing.
0: Yeah. Literally. So it's in there, Greg. It's called cochineal.
4: Cochineal. Are there?
0: Yeah, so ground up roaches in your coffee.
4: Oh, that's the first thing that popped up. Are there cockroaches? And it said, oh my God.
0: Yeah.
4: Yes, pre-ground mass market coffee.
0: Yeah. There you go.
4: Contain microscopic traces of ground up cockroaches.
3: It's like hot dogs, like anything else. They're not going to sweep for every, antenna
4: right
3: and leg.
4: Each food item you buy can allow like up to X percent of bug parts.
0: Here's how you get around that, Greg. You buy the coffee beans and you grind them yourself.
4: Oh, okay. I can do that.
0: I mean, I'm assuming that's fresher. No cockroaches.
6: Right.
3: At least you'd be able to see it if there was.
0: Right. Like, yeah, because you can just, I mean, how many beans do you need to grind up?
4: Not a whole lot.
0: Right?
4: I wish they made those grinders bigger, though. They're so tiny.
0: I'm sure you can get one.
4: A big grinder?
0: I always thought it was cool. Like, you would go to the grocery store and they would have, like, that machine, that big red grinding machine.
3: That is pretty cool.
0: Because I love just hanging out by there and just smelling it. Like, my mom would be shopping. I would just hang out by the coffee thing. And then also, they had where you can, it would grind, like, fresh peanut butter.
3: I love that one.
0: That was cool.
4: I haven't seen that.
3: Whole Foods type thing.
0: I haven't seen that in a long time.
3: Apparently, it takes about 40 beans to make a cup of coffee.
0: Oh, easy. You can just count out 40 beans and make sure there's no cockroaches in there.
4: And then I'll freak them. Did I miscount?
0: Yeah. This recount? One just came in on the text. Says, Greg, I was doing my morning poo, and while I'm sitting there, a spider crawls past my feet.
4: Oh, God.
5: Oh,
3: that happens.
4: Then you just stomp on it.
3: Oh.
0: With your bare foot?
4: Ooh, that's not your barefoot. The worst poop ever was when I had that centipede walk by my feet.
5: Oh, no.
3: Centipede.
4: Oh, gross.
3: Are you in a video game? Where do you see centipedes?
0: Another one I thought about, Greg, this doctor in Virginia. It's a new nightmare for Greg. She woke up. She had a bat trying to crawl into her mouth. Dr. Krista Edelman.
3: What?
0: And here she is explaining what happened.
8: So this morning I was asleep and I had a dream that there was a little mouse trying to get into my mouth. And so I'm half asleep. I reach up to my mouth, again, still thinking this is a dream. And then I touch something that is kind of slimy and a little hairy and cool. And I immediately somehow knew it was a bat. This bat was legitimately trying to burrow between my lips into my mouth. It was trying to get past my teeth. I have no idea. This is not normal. Never heard of anything like this. Never seen bats in my house. I grabbed this bat and threw it across the room and I screamed.
4: Now holy crap, what do you do in that case?
5: You immediately have to go to the hospital and make sure you didn't catch anything.
3: Right. Yeah. It spat rabies into your mouth.
4: Yeah. What do you do?
5: Damn.
0: Oh, dude. So, did you hear the story in North Carolina? They're trying to look for people who may have gotten a little too friendly with some baby goats. It was like a traveling petting zoo, and at least four of these goats tested positive for rabies.
3: What?
0: They've been at 10 different events over the last month, including community events and two assisted living facilities. The petting zoo says the goats were too young to be vaccinated, and apparently a wild skunk had gotten into their pen without anybody realizing they had been bitten.
5: Never heard
0: and
5: of
0: so
5: that.
0: So health before. Officials are telling anyone who touched these goats at these petting zoos to call their local health department immediately. So
5: damn.
3: So yeah. All children's birthday parties.
0: Yeah, where these 10 different. Yeah. But now the senior living place is like whatever. Yeah. They're gonna be dead soon anyway.
3: Oh my god.
0: Yeah. So you know whatever, right, Craig? You know.
4: Yeah. Who cares?
3: I guess I never thought about skunks having rabies.
4: I know. It's always what raccoons.
3: Yeah.
0: Greg, awesome. A new species of fly has been granted approval. I didn't know they had to get approval.
3: Yeah.
4: We don't can't approve exist.
0: For the USDA for human wound cleaning.
4: Oh, no thank
0: so
4: you.
0: So it's these larvae.
3: Oh, yeah. These are disgusting.
0: Of the Australian sheep blowfly.
4: Oh.
0: I was going to say botfly. Those botfly videos are great.
4: Do
0: I love those.
4: Look, you are insane.
0: I don't know why I love those so much. Sick. Anyway, they're used in maggot wound therapy.
3: Yeah. Mm.
4: Really?
0: And so now imagine? This is the second fly that's been cleared by the FDA to clean dead skin from chronic wounds.
3: I would happily lose my arm over letting maggots clean it out.
4: If it was life-saving procedure.
0: You'd rather lose an arm.
3: I don't think I can have maggots eating through my flesh.
0: What?
3: I don't think I could handle it. You'd have to sedate me.
0: It's to fix the wound.
3: Understood.
0: To keep the arm.
3: I get it.
4: Can you ask for sedation? I wonder if they would allow that.
3: I don't want. I mean, you have to wake
5: I'm
3: up.
5: Sure,
3: and
5: you
3: just,
5: can.
3: Yeah.
4: Just say, look, you can.
0: Or what
4: do
0: if
4: it.
0: They put like a little, like kind of plastic bubble dome over the wound, and
3: not
0: you get to
3: enough.
0: Watch it
3: no!
0: throughout the day?
3: No. So,
0: you know how people have those things in the back of their arm that measures their, their blood sugar?
3: Oh, right? Yeah.
0: Like, and they just
3: those
0: take their phone,
3: stickies.
0: Just scan it or whatever
4: underneath.
0: Yeah,
4: these maggots.
0: But it's kind of
3: no
0: like that where it's attached to your skin. Mm. You can just like look at it, almost like a little like ant farm. But you get to watch the maggots cleaning your wound.
3: You'd be fine with that.
0: Yeah.
5: I'm sure,
0: I think
5: Greg,
0: I would.
5: You could find a doctor that'll knock you out.
4: Yeah, I guess.
0: I would be okay with that more so than losing an arm.
3: I don't know. I get that it's trying to help me. I get that it's trying to save my arm. But maggots on flesh is going to be a pass for me.
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3: 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Going to start in Willowbrook. There's a two-car crash westbound 105 before Wilmington. That's blocking the second lane from the left. You're hitting the brakes back at Lakewood Boulevard. On the 405 going southbound before you get to the 710 in Long Beach, a crash is sitting on the right shoulder, and there's a backup to Carson Street. And Monrovia, still slow, even though they cleared a crash westbound 210 at Huntington Drive. It's stop and go from the 605. 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
4: All right. Thank you very much, Greg Gorey.
3: Jody.
4: So coming up here in the 7 o'clock hour, we'll have those tickets for Aftershock. Four-day tickets. You'll be there all 4 days, October 1st through the 4th in Sacramento, My Chemical Romance, Offspring, Sublime, Cypress Hill, Limp Bizkit, Tool, AFI, Data Remember. I mean, the list goes on and on. It also gets you qualified for that grand prize, which upgrade the VIP tickets. Some meet and greets with some of the bands, four-night hotel stay, some spending cash. So your chance to win here in the 7 o'clock hour between now and 8. Congratulations to Jeremiah in Santa Clarita.
5: Yeah.
4: He was the first winner of the day for the Universal Studios Hollywood Halloween Horror Nights passes. And we got more of those today, every hour through 7 p.m.
6: Oh, really?
1: The Woody Show.
4: I don't know how this happened, but we told you how Oreo Gate turned out to be a hoax.
7: It was a campaign
4: wait, for some AI thing.
5: A song thing.
4: Suno. And so they left it up to the person that they hired to come up with something to do the whole storyline, which they came up with that thing about the woman saying how, you know, my daughter is not supposed to have Oreos. I'd appreciate it if you stop sending Oreos with your kids. And
7: she gets so jealous.
4: Yeah. Now, so that turned out to be not real, but it got everybody talking.
5: Mm-hmm.
4: Oreos always trying to keep people talking, but it seems every other day they announce a different flavor.
5: I know.
4: Of Oreos. And now we've ended up, the feeding table here in the studio is piled.
6: Mm-hmm.
4: And when I say pile, there's a pile.
6: Yeah, a pile
4: of Oreos. I can count.
7: It's over a foot tall.
4: Five of those Oreo tins. In minutes, you're going to have to remind me what those are. And I know we talked about them.
6: It's the carnival flavored Oreos. Like each Oreo has like different flavors. I don't know. Like I bought them immediately when we talked about them. And they've been sitting in the office.
7: One. Wait, carnival you said?
6: Yeah, right?
8: Did they have like chocolate coating or something on the outside of them? Or are they just regular Oreos?
5: Is each tin a different flavor?
6: Each in the tin... They have
4: the
6: one.
4: Tins are all the same, I'm sure.
6: They have one that's a different flavor.
4: All right, so there's the hot honey cornbread,
5: mm-hmm.
4: dill pickle,
7: God,
4: cotton candy, lemonade. All right, milkshake and fries.
5: Okay,
4: and then strawberry shortcake.
5: Oh, we're all supposed to get.
4: So those are the different flavors that are in the tin for the summer carnival. Yeah, what's it say? Inspired fudge flavors.
6: Mm-hmm.
4: I don't know what fudge has to do with anything.
6: Yeah.
4: I don't know. Okay, so that's in the tins. And then Seabass brought in, and I don't know where he went. But
6: I don't know what he got either.
4: Seabass brought in like these other limited edition Oreo things.
5: Are these like the vote on the flavor ones?
4: Is that what those are? What are the other Oreo things here, Seabass? Are these just regular limited edition flavors?
9: Yeah, we talked about these. Talk about these in food news. We got chicken and waffles.
4: Chicken and waffles.
9: Deep fried.
4: Uh-huh.
9: Which they're not deep fried, but it's deep fried taste.
4: And, right.
9: And then nanner pudding.
4: Oh, I'd be curious to try that.
9: You can start over here with the nanners.
4: Right. Yeah, I like the banana flavored. So.
6: Okay.
5: Like, these
7: how are you supposed to know which is
6: what? Okay, the guide right here.
5: Well, the pink one could be cotton candy or strawberry.
6: So, I'm going to try the milkshake and fries.
4: I'm guessing the green one's the dill pickle.
7: Yeah. I'm guessing the yellow one's lemonade.
4: Lemonade.
5: Or is it hot honey cornbread because it's yellow? Mm.
7: We will find out.
8: Well, oh, wait.
4: There's two different yellows. There's a deeper yellow and a lighter yellow.
6: I like it. Yeah. The milkshake and fries one?
4: Which one is that?
6: That's the one that's in the carnival.
7: Oh, it's like
4: I know, but like
7: chocolate
4: what's the
7: white stripes.
4: Oh, the chocolate one.
6: Yeah.
4: All right. So you give that one a what out of 10?
6: I'll give this one an 8.
4: Okay.
2: Yeah. Have we created the hardest to open Oreos ever?
6: Yeah.
10: Well, they're individually wrapped.
6: Yeah.
8: Yeah, they're cute.
10: These banana joints are good.
8: Okay. Strawberry shortcake is very good.
2: Well, mm-hmm. They're individually wrapped in like Teflon.
6: Yeah.
2: There's no tear point.
8: Yeah, there's well, that's why I did get
6: when
8: it.
6: When we first read them.
4: Try one of those banana ones, Jeff.
6: When we first read about them.
4: You like Oreos.
6: They said they were going to be individually packed. Dude, so I bought four. You bought one tin. Four tins? $110.
7: Jesus.
8: Jeez.
4: Yeah. Well, it is limited edition.
6: Yeah.
8: They look like little macaroons. Yeah, they are.
4: Menace.
8: Yeah.
4: I want to get your opinion on the dill pickle.
6: God.
7: The yellow one, I think it's lemonade. I'm not getting lemonade, but it's good.
4: Who else wants to try the banana one?
8: I do.
4: Here,
11: bananas are really good.
8: Oh,
4: no. You dropped it on the floor of this studio?
8: That's okay.
6: Oh,
8: I'm going to eat it.
4: Is that the pickle?
6: It smells bad. I haven't even tried it yet.
4: Oh. Take a big bite. Here we go. All right, this is the dill pickle Oreo.
8: Uh-oh.
4: It seems like it smells worse than it tastes.
6: It hurts. Oh. It's not good.
4: No.
6: And do you know what?
7: I'm going to try the dill.
8: The banana is good.
6: Not to throw him under the bus, but you know who hates pickles?
4: Who?
6: Tyler.
9: Yeah. Oh, it's good. Tyler. Tyler,
6: you got to get his review.
4: Come try it.
6: He hates pickles.
4: Maybe it's better than pickles.
6: Yeah.
7: They nailed the smell.
8: Who could hate a pickle?
7: I know, but.
11: This is awful.
2: I mean, that's reeks of pickle.
7: Yeah.
4: All right, here. Tyler, here you go, buddy.
11: Enjoy.
4: All right, here. Give it a shot.
2: Someone has to give him a utility knife to open
7: his
2: damn
7: packages. Gross.
4: And then on a scale of 1 to 10, you'll tell me 10 meaning that it's great, 1 meaning that it's terrible. Now, don't prejudge it. Why do you hate pickles so much? What's it about pickles?
7: Just don't like the taste. Never liked it at all.
8: That's crazy.
7: All right, here we go.
4: All right.
8: Oh, he took a big bite.
7: Yeah. That's pretty gross. I'm not gonna lie. That's pretty nasty.
4: Yeah, like is it like a pickle forward flavor?
7: No, you can definitely taste the
4: is it
7: pickle.
4: More the smell?
7: Like, it's like all the icing like around the cookie. You can definitely taste the pickle.
2: Yeah, the
7: I didn't even smell it.
2: They don't screw with the cookie.
7: I can smell it now.
8: Is the cream pickled?
2: No. I think all these creams are regular.
7: Yeah, like the inside is regular. It's just the outside is all pickled.
2: It tastes like white chocolate and pickle.
7: Yeah. This is like, this is like a 1.5 out of 10. This is
4: Look,
7: bad.
4: The tin is cute.
7: It's relatively cute.
4: It's cute.
8: The milkshake and fries is disgusting.
2: Well, I don't think any, there's no fries in there.
8: Meta
4: said it was good.
8: It tastes like grease.
6: It's an 8.
4: Yeah.
8: It's gross.
6: She hates hot honey, so we can't listen to her anymore.
4: The banana pudding one is good.
6: Uh-huh.
4: I would give that one like a 7.5 or 8.
8: Yeah, 7.
4: Yeah.
2: Pass these other ones around.
4: The chicken and would you give that
2: chicken
4: one?
2: Chicken and waffles. Definitely has a waffly, chicken-y flavor. There's like a maple, but that's like a 5.
4: But who needs a chicken flavor in a cookie?
7: Nobody. Who
2: wants
7: pickle?
4: It's what?
2: It comes late, the chicken flavor, and it's like, that's a 3.
8: Ooh, y'all can have the cornbread and hot honey one.
4: All right, and then what's the... So there's the chicken and waffle, the banana pudding. What's the other one you brought in, Seabass?
2: Deep fried.
4: Just deep fried. Supposed to taste like a deep fried Oreo.
2: Right, it looks like a vanilla cookie, and then it's got a chocolate and some other...
6: The chicken and waffle?
4: I told you.
8: No, there's like pancakes and syrup.
4: No, the deep fried one is not worth it either.
8: Chicken and waffle's not bad.
7: No, it's bad.
8: No.
7: It's so disconcerting because it does have a chicken flavor.
8: Yeah. It just tastes like pancakes and syrup.
7: Mm. It tastes like pure
2: chicken. You're missing the chicken.
6: Oh, yeah.
8: The cornbread and hot honey is...
6: It tastes like that gristle part of the chicken.
4: Yeah,
6: it's so bad.
2: Deep fried, I don't know what they're doing here. It's a vanilla cookie, chocolate and vanilla... Just tastes like cookie.
6: I will say though, they have nailed the like actual flavor of things.
7: Yeah,
6: but it doesn't mean
4: I still
6: that
4: know
6: it's
4: why
6: good.
4: Why we need these things? And Oreo has been on this kick for the last handful of years, where every couple minutes they're releasing a new special limited edition flavor. Now, I did see something where it's not that people are going out and rushing out and buying a bunch of these. They're not selling a ton of these. But what they are doing is they're buying a lot more of the regular, old-school, traditional Oreos.
7: It makes you want those.
8: You go to the aisle.
2: They just got $20,000 of free advertising.
4: Right.
7: Okay, the deep fried, it tastes just like old grease.
4: Yeah.
7: It has no rhyme or reason.
4: When they came out with the peanut butter ones, those were great. Yep. And those have now stuck around. The mint ones, those were good. Those have stuck around. These banana pudding ones, they're good.
5: They're right.
4: They're good. I could see them, like, you know, being like a limited edition or a seasonal thing.
5: Yeah.
4: I don't know, but
6: you know what I like?
5: The lemonade's really good.
6: The lemon ones.
4: Oh, that's always good.
6: I can agree.
7: Deep fried, 5 out of 10. Chicken and waffle, 7 out of 10.
5: I don't mind it either.
4: But would you buy a whole package of them?
7: No, I would not go out of my way to buy a whole package.
4: Who sits down? Maybe that's a way to keep your portions under control.
5: Right.
4: Because you'd only want to have like two of those.
5: Has anyone tried the cotton candy?
4: No,
7: this box doesn't have the banana one.
5: No, it's not in the box.
4: They're right here.
5: Being passed around.
7: Yeah. They're separate. Okay.
5: Yeah. I don't like cotton candy flavor, but let's
4: see. Here, Greg.
7: Let me try the banana.
4: You can try the banana one. I think it's good. Banana pudding. So I gave a 7.5.
2: Strawberry shortcake.
4: But you are very much on record. You don't like the banana flavored stuff.
7: Oh, God. Good. A one.
5: I'll give them this. The cotton candy one tastes exactly like cotton candy.
7: Really? Yeah.
4: Not necessarily a good thing. 877-44. See, we try before you buy. We just saved you how much on these things, Menace? On the tins?
6: $110 for
4: 110
6: four
4: bucks.
6: Tins.
7: Not worth
6: the
7: it.
6: Carnival, the Carnival Oreo tins. Yeah. I feel sick now.
7: You know what? Banana's not bad. It needs some milk, but it's not bad.
4: 877-44-WOODY. Text us over to 22987. We'll be right back.
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7: 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Got a car that flipped over in Sammy's favorite place, Toluca Lake, westbound 134, right before Cahuenga.
8: That's my favorite place. That's not good.
7: Oh, no. The carpool lane blocked by an overturned car. There's slow traffic from at least Pass Avenue. Westbound 105 after Central in Willowbrook. You got a crash on the shoulder and a backup to Bellflower Boulevard. A Boyle Heights accident making things slow on the westbound side of the 60. There's a crash on the shoulder right before you get to the 5. And an injury accident in Westminster. CHP just arrived. Westbound 22 right before Valley View Street. There's heavy traffic from Beach Boulevard. And save on a steakhouse favorite at Whole Foods Market. 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
4: All right. Thank you very much, Greg Gorey. Tickets for Aftershock coming up this hour. It's happening in Sacramento with all those bands. I mean, just like 800 different bands, it seems like.
7: Basically everyone.
4: Looking at the... if they're in rock and you like them, they're probably on this lineup. Especially if on the harder side of rock.
7: Yeah.
4: Tool and stuff like that. Mm-hmm. So that's coming up between now and 8 o'clock. It's

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0: I always have a menace moment with this dude's name. Former quarterback for the Miami Dolphins, and soon to be named the starting quarterback for Tyler's Atlanta Falcons.
1: Lucky.
0: Tua Tagovailoa. Is that
4: Tua?
5: Tua Tagovailoa.
0: But
5: Tagovailoa.
0: Tunga? Tunga. I say Tagovailoa because it's spelled T A G.
2: And it's Tagovailoa.
0: Tagovailoa.
5: That A has that little. I can double check it, but I'm pretty sure. Right. I've heard everybody say it.
0: Though. Well, let's go to the super fan. He's somehow like an Atlanta Falcons fan. Like yeah, Tyler is such a big fan. Soon to be your starting quarterback. What's the proper pronunciation?
2: Tua Tagovailoa.
0: Tagovailoa.
2: I think it's Tagovailoa.
6: And what does
0: Does nobody know?
6: Nobody knows. And Tyler, what's his full first name?
2: Just Tua. T-U-A.
6: No, it's not.
0: Tua.
6: Tua Nigamanualipola.
0: Okay. Yeah. So his like his government name.
6: Yes, his government name.
0: Yeah. Anyway, Tua has been getting roasted. His Instagram page posted some pictures of him with the Falcons. And then underneath it, there were a couple of comments, including this one. We're so proud of you. You got this. And these comments were coming from his own account.
6: Oh no!
0: So like here's the screenshot of it, so you can see it's from his own account. Like you got this, man.
1: Kevin now Durant.
0: There is there is some controversy among the fans for the Atlanta Falcons because like Tyler will tell you like he does not want Tua.
2: No, he stinks.
0: They want Michael Penix Jr.
1: Yeah, what's so bad about Penix that he's not winning the starting job?
2: Yeah, Penix has been recovering from ACL surgery.
1: Yeah,
2: so,
1: that'll do it.
4: Yeah.
0: Well, so you know,
1: stopgap.
0: I mean, Tua's brain's got to be scrambled for almost. He's been out so much with concussions over the last handful of years. The guy's kind of built of glass.
2: His brain is literally going to be the greatest gift that science has ever seen.
0: Yeah,
2: it's insane.
0: So people just assume that Tua forgot to switch over to his burner account, but it looks like it was his wife.
4: Yeah, because
0: his wife runs
4: thinking.
0: His social media.
4: Yeah,
0: and she forgot to switch over to her account, and so she was just on there, and that's when she wrote, "We're so proud of you. You've got this."
4: Well, that's
2: good
4: common
2: to see,
4: sense.
2: She's as dumb as he is. So
0: simple mistake. That was a simple mistake, but it was funny, man, watching that that NFL memes account on Instagram, which is so funny. Uh-huh. Dude, they were killing this guy.
4: So good. But that happens so much, like, within companies and all kinds of stuff. Like, social media managers will be under, like, some company name, thinking they're under their personal account, like, commenting on stuff.
0: Yeah.
4: So,
0: some other embarrassing celebrity moments. Somebody came up with a list of them.
6: Oh, I love this.
0: In 2012, Zac Efron dropped a condom on the red carpet at the premiere of The Lorax.
4: Mm-hmm.
0: Whoops.
7: But in 2014, kind of not embarrassing.
4: Yeah.
0: You don't want to buy toilet paper, Greg.
7: I know, but if you're...
0: You wouldn't be embarrassed?
7: I'd be less embarrassed by dropping a condom than...
0: Than buying toilet paper?
4: Yes. Yeah.
0: It's weird.
6: For the premiere of a kid's movie?
0: Good point.
4: You haven't dropped
7: but it's
4: a
7: like,
4: condom
7: look,
4: before.
7: I'm getting action. You know?
0: In 2014, this is one of my favorites, man. Jennifer Lopez was walking through the Bronx, and she visited her childhood home.
6: Yeah, this one's great.
0: And she thought the new owner would recognize her, but they didn't. This is how that went.
8: Hi. Hello. I used to live here.
9: Huh?
8: I used to live here.
9: Where's your name?
8: My name is Jennifer.
9: Jennifer?
8: Yeah, I used to live upstairs, and my room was upstairs right there.
0: Me?
9: Jennifer.
8: Jennifer Lopez.
9: Who's Jennifer Lopez?
8: Me. I used to live here.
0: I love that for her.
2: That's awesome.
0: Huh? And if there's anybody who deserves it, it's that.
2: Absolutely.
0: That chick.
1: Like
0: such
1: man.
0: A diva.
7: Did you just ask, who am I?
0: Yeah. Jennifer? Jennifer who?
1: Lopez.
0: Dude, another embarrassing celebrity moment. Hilaria Baldwin, her fake Spanish accent.
6: That, how you say?
0: Dude, this is
10: I want you guys to realize that what happened.
0: She's from Boston.
6: Yeah.
0: Right?
6: Her parents are super white and they retired to Spain.
0: Sammy, you're from Massachusetts. I mean, a lot of your friends, they sounded the same, right? They sounded just like
6: this. Just like that. Yeah.
0: Mm-hmm.
6: Yeah.
0: Hilaria.
6: That's the native accent.
0: The cat and the ad.
7: Yeah.
10: I want you guys to realize that we have 7 kids. And you being here to escort them to school and to be there when they come home is not good. So please leave my family in peace and let this all play out. So let my kids come home and you stay away from them.
11: You let my kids come home?
4: Like,
0: dude, like, what makes people do that? Like, you see this a lot. Politicians will do it. They'll switch up.
7: Of the day.
0: What do they call it? Something signaling?
11: Oh, I hate that.
5: Code switching.
6: Code switching.
11: Yeah, I hate that word.
5: Yeah. Yes. Didn't a coach for LSU do that? He used to be for Notre Dame, and then he went down there, and all of a sudden he had that accent.
2: Yeah, oh, that was Brian Kelly.
6: I like when they like fall off a horse and hit their head, and then they have a, like a Chinese accent.
11: Oh yeah,
6: those are my favorite.
11: Around these people.
7: Yeah, those are fun.
6: Yeah,
0: I never believed those.
6: No, but with Ilaria, she did a cooking segment. She's like, oh, how you say cucumber?
11: A cucumber.
10: Because they ask me, mommy.
11: They ask me,
10: mommy,
11: as a person from Boston.
7: Oh,
11: mommy.
4: How does Alec Baldwin not say, like, oh, I'm with a scam artist?
6: Because like, he used to go on talk shows and be like, my wife is so fiery. She's like, Alec! And then does the accent as well. He loved it.
4: Yeah, but he, like, fell for it. And then he realized, like...
0: She just identifies as, you know, Latina.
5: Doesn't Madonna have, like, a British accent?
0: Oh, Madonna.
6: She's from Michigan.
0: Johnny Depp.
6: Oh, yeah, he's from Kentucky.
7: He acts like he can't speak English anymore.
6: Oh, yes.
0: Yeah.
4: I get it.
0: Mia Farrow tweeted happy birthday to her daughter in 2015. The photo she posted of her daughter was a screenshot of an image search with the phrase Mia Farrow and her black children.
4: Oh, no.
6: What?
0: No.
7: She didn't even have a photo.
0: Yeah, let me find a photo of my kids. Let me hit Google.
7: Let me go on Google.
0: Here's an image search. Mia Farrow and her black children.
6: Not the white ones.
0: What else made the list? Embarrassing celebrity moments of all time. Justin Timberlake, his DUI a couple years ago.
4: I don't think that was that embarrassing.
11: Not that embarrassing.
7: Yeah. Yeah.
11: He never held
7: together.
11: We don't know
0: what
11: his going to
0: ruin
11: was.
0: The tour.
4: I think that like made him look better.
7: He seemed super friendly.
4: Yeah.
11: Yeah, he wasn't slurring or falling over.
4: He was joking around.
5: He was full on slurring.
6: I don't think it helped him.
12: It's a rental. It's a rental? Okay. Do you have any registration with it? Do you know if they can put it in the glove box? What are you visiting?
13: Yeah, I'm on tour.
12: What are you doing?
13: I'm on a world tour.
12: A what?
13: A world tour.
12: Doing what?
13: Hard to explain. a world tour. I'm Justin Timberlake.
12: What's your name?
13: Justin Timberlake.
12: You are Justin Timberlake?
13: Yeah.
12: You have a license with you?
0: Do you have a license, Justin Timberlake?
6: What's hard to explain?
7: Right.
6: Like, I'm a singer and dancer.
11: The correct answer is I sing.
4: But the rest of the video, like,
6: when
4: that
6: he's like
4: officer
6: handcuffed
4: is
6: to the...
4: so bad.
0: Yeah.
4: He's reading a handbook.
0: How about when Tom Cruise jumped on Oprah's couch?
6: Oh, yeah.
0: Because he was so in love with Katie.
14: We've never seen you behave this way before.
15: I know.
14: Have you ever felt this way before? You know, Katie once told 17 Magazine.
15: Yes!
14: The boy is gone.
0: Just like jumping up and down.
6: Yeah, except for he's a grown man.
0: Yeah.
11: And she's not hot at all. So, like, why are you that excited?
0: I used to love her when it was like Dawson's Creek.
7: She was your girl.
0: I loved Katie Holmes.
7: They drug the audience members at these places,
6: they
7: right?
6: They have to.
4: No, they
7: force you to be that excited.
0: Well, I think you get caught up in the moment. Because if you're an Oprah fan and you're there, it's like, I think it's just one of, like, hey, you know, when I've used this example a number of times, when people go on vacation to some tropical place and, you know, white girls come back with their hair braided with beads in it.
6: And with the rose.
0: You know, because when you're there and you're in that moment, it seems like, man, this is really cool. And then it's like post-Joe guilt, Greg. You know, like,
7: right.
6: Post-nut clarity.
0: Post-nut clarity.
11: There's an old video of Zach Galifianakis years ago in the audience for Ellen, and everyone's like dancing. He's like, what are you? What?
7: Yeah.
11: Just being like, what?
0: Ashley Simpson did that awkward hoedown dance after she got caught lip syncing on Saturday Night Live.
7: I loved that moment.
0: That was so funny.
7: So good.
0: Here, I'll give you one more embarrassing celebrity moment. Taylor Swift, this was 2019. She was giving, Jeff was playing me this audio. She was giving an acceptance speech for Woman of the Decade. And she kept pausing like she was waiting for the audience to clap.
6: Oh, no.
0: So, and they weren't.
16: Cry. I'm Taylor. Good evening. I want to first thank Billboard from the bottom of my heart for this honor for, whoa, this is going great so far. Excellent. Okay. I want to say thank you so much to Billboard for giving me this honor, for naming me as their Woman of the decade. So what does it mean to be the woman of this decade? Well,
7: right. Tell us.
16: It means I've seen a lot. When this decade began, I was 20 years old. I saw pop stations send my songs Love Story and You Belong With Me to number one for the first time. And I saw that as a female in this industry, some people will always have slight reservations about you. I saw that people love to explain away a woman's success in the music industry.
0: I wonder why they're just not like standing up
7: and crying and worshiping.
0: Having the best time. This is like, you know, really getting everybody pumped up.
15: She needs Oprah's audience.
0: Oh my God. Yeah. 877-44-WOODY. I was trying to think of other like super embarrassing. I mean, there was a time where it was the thing for when a celebrity would have like a wardrobe malfunction. Like they were waiting for chicks to get out of cars
7: and fall.
6: Oh yeah.
0: Yeah. With like a short skirt on or whatever. And then like beaver clips would be all over, you know, Perez Hilton and all those kind of things.
11: I think that's illegal now for somehow.
0: Right. Yeah. I'm pretty sure like, but it was that had to be super embarrassing.
6: Yeah.
0: Like when your nuts came out during your massage.
15: That was embarrassing. What about Steve Harvey when he messed up the name at the thing? That was pretty embarrassing.
6: Miss Universe or Miss America.
15: And then who did it?
0: Warren? John Travolta. Adele Dazeem.
6: Yeah.
15: And didn't one of the people do it at the Oscars where they read the wrong movie?
6: That was Warren Beatty. Yeah. And what's her name? Yeah.
0: And now. 877-44-WOODY. Send us a text over to 22987. 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

0: in Sacramento, October 1st to the 4th. Tool, Limp Bizkit, My Chemical Romance, Cypress Hill, Sublime, Offspring, just a ton of bands. Pierce the Veil is on there. A Day to Remember is on there. And there is a grand prize. Like, if you win tickets, you'll get a pair of four-day tickets to Aftershock. But you get qualified for the grand prize, which is an upgrade to VIP tickets.
1: That's the way to do it.
0: A four-night hotel stay.
2: Yes.
0: Which at Sacramento prices has got to be at least $89 total for all 4 days.
3: Yeah.
2: It's a steal.
0: And a $500 spending cash allowance. So we got that for you. Yeah, some meet and greets with a couple of the bands. So win the tickets, you qualify for that grand prize coming up between now and 8 o'clock.
4: SoCal Sports with the G. Jeff Garcia.
0: All right, what's popping in sports, Jeff G?
5: All right, we'll start with our Dodgers. Ugly one last night at Dodger Stadium. Cardinals beat the Dodgers 13-8. Cardinals had 5 home runs against Dodger pitching. Dodgers have lost 5 out of their last 7. Tonight, Yamamoto pitching, so that's kind of a plus. And if you're going tonight, you better be in line now, because the first 40,000 people get the 2025 World Series Shohei Ohtani Championship ring replica.
2: Oh,
5: that's
2: damn.
5: A long-ass title. But yeah, they're fake World Series rings, and this one has Ohtani on it, but that line's probably already started, so yeah. Good luck with that. Moving on to the Angels. They lost to the Yankees yesterday 7-3. They finish out that series tonight in Anaheim. But the bigger news, Artie Moreno out as the Angels' owner. Rams owner Stan Kroenke has reached an agreement to buy the Angels from Artie for about $4 billion. Artie bought the team for only $185 million, so that's a hell of a profit right there.
1: Yeah. Good return.
5: And as happy as all the Angels fans are that Artie's out, obviously everybody's worried that he may move the team. Mm-hmm. Their lease goes to around, I think it was 2030 or so. So they have some time to figure it out. I'm sure they're going to stay, but he's got to entertain offers from other cities, I'm sure. There's probably other thirsty cities like Portland or Nashville that would love a baseball team, but there's a lot of money to be made in Orange County.
0: Yeah, they also got to put a decent team on the field.
5: Exactly. That's more important.
1: So on any given Angels game, are they packed?
5: No.
0: Oh, hell no.
1: Well,
0: no,
1: then why are people quote,
0: because the team sucks.
1: No, but why would people freak out if they move? If nobody's going.
0: No, they don't go because the team sucks.
1: Right.
0: Yeah. And if you put a decent team, if you have an owner that's motivated and puts money into the team and signing players and doing things to get people to want to come to play for them, then when there are people who will support them if there's a team to support.
3: But they've had top-tier players play for them.
0: They have. But, I mean, when the team performs well, when you put a winner on the field, people show up.
5: Yeah.
0: If you build it, they will come.
5: They've never figured out a way to build around Mike Trout, and then they had Shohei and Trout, and they never figured it out. So he's exactly right, Greg. If there's a good enough product, people will support, because Orange County loves the Angels.
0: I think people want to support, but hard. I made the comparison to the Pittsburgh Pirates. That town wants to support the Pirates. They want to show up, but why go when the owner straight up tells you that they don't care?
3: Yeah, but they don't have anything my money. Else like here. You know, they don't have any other teams to support. In baseball and things like that, you know. So,
0: I'm saying you put a team on the field, people will show up.
3: It's not like they have the Dodgers in town, you know.
0: No, but there's 14 million people just in the LA Orange County Metro. Yeah. There's Dodgers plenty fans. Of people that can show up and who will show up if there's a team on the field.
5: When they were winning and they won the chip back in the day, packed AF. When they were winning all the division titles, packed AF. Yeah, but the last 10 years or so, it's just been garbage, you know? Mm-hmm. So I hope the Angel fans get what they want, man, for real. And finally this morning, speaking about the Rams and the ownership, a lot of athletes grant wishes to kids through the Make-A-Wish program, right? When I used to cover the Lakers, I'd watch Kobe do at least one of these a night. Mm-hmm. So generous. So a Make-A-Wish kid wanted to work out with the Rams' Aaron Donald, who we know is a beast for all of his workouts, right? Didn't go the way he planned. Listen to Rams quarterback Matt Stafford tell the story.
6: I'll never forget, we had a Make-A-Wish kid had been my dream is to go be with Aaron Donald for a day kind of thing. High school kid, bigger kid, loved to play football, and AD was like, cool, come work out with me, right? I'm over there doing banded something, and 30 minutes in and AD's just ripping curls out. Next thing you know, this kid is puking in the trash can.
5: Oh, God!
6: Can you please have a little cooth, a little understanding? You want to be AD, you gotta work AD.
5: I'm Jeff G. That's your SoCal Sports.
0: All right, Jeff G, everybody. Aftershock tickets coming up, and then we'll go back and give away some more 4-packs of tickets to Halloween Horror Nights, which gets underway officially tomorrow, and then happens select nights through November 1st. You can win those all day long. And then 9 o'clock this morning, we'll have that first trip to Vegas, first of 3 trips that you can win to Vegas for the iHeartRadio Music Festival. 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
0: All right, so this is a question for Greg. Greg Goring.
2: I hope I have an answer.
0: Lisa Kudrow loves you.
2: What?
0: She loves the Friends fans.
2: Oh, thank you, Lisa.
0: But there is one thing she will not do for them. What is it?
2: I'm going to guess, and I had this high thought the other day, that...
0: Another one?
2: Yeah. Don't you guys think that the autograph is essentially dead, that the photo has replaced the autograph?
3: Yes.
4: Yeah, unless you're trying to sell something.
2: 100%. Right, so I'm going
0: to
2: guess...
0: I've seen people, they ask, hey, take the photograph and then use their finger to sign.
4: The digital.
2: Oh, that's
0: yeah.
2: a good idea.
0: But yeah, there's a lot of celebrities who don't want to do that because then it's a digital map of their signature as opposed to like taking a pen and... not that you can't get it or lift it off of... Well, there are certain celebrities that won't sign with blue. Like blue markers. There's something about...
2: That.
0: Yeah, there's something... Look it up. There's something about blue markers or pens.
5: That it can be replicated or something
0: Yeah,
5: like
0: and
5: that.
0: Then they basically just stamp it on all this other stuff and then sell it.
5: Yeah.
2: I've never heard that.
0: You get those adult autograph hounds.
2: Yes.
0: Yeah.
2: Yes.
0: That do that stuff. Anyway, so back to Lisa Kudrow.
2: Taking a photo with a fan.
0: Taking a photo. She says, quote, "Sometimes people will stop me and say, oh, sing Smelly Cat.
4: Yeah,
5: that's what I was thinking.
0: I don't want to do that. I really don't want to do that.
2: Yeah, why would she?
4: I don't blame her.
0: Yeah, you guys remember from Friends, Smelly Cat.
6: Smelly Cat, Smelly Cat, what are they feeding you? Everybody! Smelly Cat, Smelly Cat, what are they feeding you?
0: What's the matter, Tyler? Smelly What's with that? Smelly you see the look on Tyler's face.
7: I absolutely hate this song.
5: Yeah.
2: Well, it's not really a song.
0: Well, there's more to it.
7: I hate all of Friends in general.
5: Ooh.
7: Look, I've tried multiple times to give it a chance.
0: He chose violence today, Greg.
2: Oh my god.
7: I stop at season 4. I can't do it. I hate all the characters. Ross is single-handedly one of the worst characters I've ever seen in all of TV.
2: Tyler,
7: the
2: that's
7: entire
2: because
7: show
2: you,
7: sucks.
2: Yeah. You only went to season 4.
7: No,
2: I agree with you. Early Ross sucks and should die.
0: Why?
7: Oh, okay.
2: He's annoying.
0: I don't know enough about
2: because
0: it.
2: Because he nailed his character. He's supposed to be whiny and annoying and a complainer. But then, as the seasons progress, once you get past season, let's say, 6 or so, he becomes one of the funnier ones.
5: He gets cooler.
2: Now, the one thing I will say as a hardcore Friends fan, and hardcore Friends fans hate when I say this, the worst character on the entire series is Joey. He's useless. He's impossibly stupid.
4: Yeah.
2: It's so annoying.
4: He's kind of one-dimensional.
2: Yeah.
8: I love him.
0: But isn't that the point?
2: It is.
4: Yeah, I mean, he's a garnish. He shouldn't be...
0: But I'm saying he's supposed to be one-dimensional.
5: Yeah.
0: And stupid.
2: Right.
0: That's literally the character.
4: It's an annoying character.
2: True, but he's impossibly stupid. Yeah. Nobody's that stupid.
5: Dude, I was on an international flight, and they had Joey... The TV show,
2: which I forgot existed,
0: and that was bad.
5: And I was like, everyone always said how bad it was. I go, you know what? I'm gonna watch it. So I started watching some episodes. It actually wasn't that bad.
2: Really?
5: Yeah, I think people were like way too hard on it.
0: Well, there was an expectation maybe set.
5: It was a little more risque as well. Like he had a sister on the show, and they were like talking about her boobs and like how flat her stomach was, and like they were like going to the club and getting laid with his like nephew.
2: So what Joey really was supposed to be on Friends.
5: Yeah.
2: Yeah.
0: What's your favorite show of shows like that? So, you know, don't give me like some nerd, you know, adult animation show. Like of all the classic.
4: Something we've heard of.
0: Tyler, I'm saying, like, Tyler, of all the classic.
2: Taste, obviously.
7: Of all the classics.
0: Of all the classic sitcoms and shows. And like, what would you say is your favorite? If you hate Friends.
7: Seinfeld is number one. How I Met Your Mother is number two.
0: Okay.
7: I love both of them. Right.
0: Why is Bort growing?
7: For that one, I don't know.
0: Yeah. How I Met Your Mother was fine.
5: Yeah,
0: I
5: people go hard for it. But
0: that one wore thin very quickly.
5: And
0: like
5: they
0: hated
5: the finale.
7: The whole entire last season is god awful.
0: Well, same really with Seinfeld. Yeah. The finale sucked.
2: Yeah. And people always want to pit Friends against Seinfeld.
0: Well,
4: because they were the two top.
0: They were the two big.
2: Right. But it doesn't have to be one. I like both.
4: Yeah.
0: Yeah.
2: You don't have to do one or the other. You can do both.
5: Yeah,
4: you can like tape one. Things.
0: Yeah, it doesn't matter. It doesn't like erase the other one from history. They were both very successful shows.
2: Yeah, slightly successful.
4: They're both their paychecks cash. Don't worry.
2: Oh, yeah.
0: Somebody said, "Are you kidding me?" Joey was the most honest person. He was an idiot, but he could never lie. That was his greatness.
4: Yeah, but when he's
2: lied about hosting a party on the roof and didn't invite the other friends.
4: Thank you.
2: What are you talking about?
4: Or he like tried. When somebody was having a baby, is it a boy or a girl so I know if I'm an aunt or an uncle? Like, right. Like, how did you get this far?
0: this one says, my wife and I rewatched Friends, and once Chandler gets with Monica, 90% of his storylines are terrible and pointless.
4: Oh.
7: Mm. Kinda. I mean, I can objectively look at it and think some of those plot points were dumb. When Joey fell in love with Rachel, so dumb.
3: Yeah, that was a little much.
0: I

0: I need hamburgers, sodas, ice, and a DJ.
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6: 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There's a big problem in Toluca Lake, westbound side of the 134. Before Cahuenga, a crash in a carpool lane that involves a car that flipped over. That's overturned. A lot of people slowing down to take a look, and it's heavy from Forest Lawn Drive.

0: Sherman Oaks, southbound 405 at Valley Vista. It's an accident on the shoulder. Southgate, where there's always a crash, northbound 710 at Firestone. Currently an accident on the shoulder with a backup to the 105. And Santa Ana, they have yet to clear a multiple car crash, southbound 5 at 4th Street. It is over to the shoulder, and it's real heavy from Beach Boulevard, but it's not gone yet. And there's still time to enroll for fall classes at California Baptist University. 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
1: Yeah, we are. 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
3: Yeah.
1: 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All right, well, we're going to see how this goes. I wasn't sure we were going to do anything with the new NFL season, but I was talking to Jeff, and we're going to do a Woody Show Biggest Loser competition this year.
4: Okay.
3: All right.
1: But before the season even begins, and what we're asking everybody here in the studio to do, whether you know anything about sports or not, is tell us who's going to be the loser of each division. So who's going to finish last
4: Got
1: it. In each division? And then overall, for the entire season, when it's all said and done, who's going to end up with the first pick in next year's NFL draft? Because they're going to have the worst record of this new season.
4: Okay.
5: This is obviously before any kind of trades and so on and so forth. Just who would naturally have
1: right now, because all the rosters have been set, right? So just looking at the before the season even gets started, making the picks right now, who do you think will be the biggest loser in each division? And I'll start with the AFC North because that's where my team plays. In that division, I have the Browns.
5: You know, you don't say.
1: Finishing dead last. And only because all the other teams are playoff teams.
3: I put the doo-doos as well.
4: I did too, because aren't they, don't people call them the Factory of Sadness? That's all I know about them.
1: I mean, I've heard Cleveland the mistake by the lake.
4: Yeah, so I actually put Browns.
1: You got the Browns too,
0: yeah,
1: Greg?
0: Yeah, I put Browns because just history.
1: Sammy?
6: Browns, yes.
1: Browns? Okay, so everybody took the Browns. Jeff, did you get the Browns in that one?
2: Of course.
1: Okay. We'll start with Gene on the next one. AFC South, Texans, Colts, Jaguars, Titans. Who finishes last? Who's the biggest loser?
4: I would say I'm not a big fan of the Jaguars uniforms. And
5: Jaguars, Menace.
4: And one time,
1: Jaguars,
4: wasn't that, who was the super cute guy that was the quarterback for them?
6: Trevor Lawrence. Trevor Lawrence.
4: No, Cam Newton.
3: No, right? he was on the Panthers.
1: It was the Panthers.
4: Oh, they're not the same.
1: No,
6: wait,
1: they're
6: you
1: not
6: think
1: the same.
6: He's super cute?
4: Yeah, he was. Anyway, let's just go with the Jags.
1: Oh, you're going to go with the Jags.
4: I have no idea.
1: I've got the Titans in the AFC South. I think they're in just full, that's full on rebuild mode. They have
5: a high school quarterback at this point.
1: Well, they got rid of Will Levis even.
5: And he was basically a high school quarterback.
1: Right. Imagine you get cut from the Titans.
0: I was torn between the Titans and the Texans. I'm putting Texans.
1: You're going with the Texans?
0: Yeah, I don't know why, really.
1: You don't know?
0: It's kind of off the radar to me.
1: Yeah, because they're off the radar to you.
0: Yeah, that's
1: okay.
0: Why.
1: Menace, who do you have finishing dead last?
3: I put Texans.
1: Texans. Yep. Sammy.
6: I was between the Jags and the Titans, but I really just had to go Jags.
4: All right. Now
1: Jags.
4: I feel validated.
6: They always disappoint.
1: Jeff G?
2: Titans.
1: Titans. All right. AFC East. Bills, Dolphins, Patriots, Jets. We'll start with you, Sammy, because your team plays in the AFC East.
6: The Jets.
1: Jets.
6: Yeah.
1: Does anybody have anything other than the Jets?
5: I would. The Dolphins could do really poorly.
3: Yeah, I was going back and forth.
4: I put a check mark next to the Dolphins, but I don't know why.
3: But
0: I officially circled the Dolphins.
4: Okay.
1: But now why?
4: I'm going to stick with it.
0: Again, it's just my gut.
6: Okay.
0: Just my gut. I mean,
1: just your gut.
0: Yeah, I mean,
1: based on nothing else.
0: Well, before the season starts, people predict who's going to win the Super Bowl. Like, based on what? It's just your gut. It's I mean, obviously, it's stats, it's players, it's
1: right.
0: You know,
1: schedule, strength of schedule.
0: Sure, but I think I'm feeling the Dolphins.
1: The Dolphins are garbage.
2: Yeah, your gut is right. The Dolphins are trash.
1: Yeah, you have them finishing last.
2: Yes, of course.
1: More. You think they're going to be worse than the Jets?
2: Yes.
5: And so does Vegas. Dolphins, 3.5. Jets 5.5.
7: Well, don't be looking at the
6: don't be looking at the
7: odds to make your picks.
5: I did it after the fact.
7: Okay, whether you know anything about football, whatever you know is what you come into the conversation with.
4: Oh, this rules.
7: Yeah, so like you know, no, that's why Jeff handed out everything last minute.
2: I did.
7: So it was just like you have to do it in the moment, just based on like Greg says, his gut.
0: That's it.
7: AFC West: Broncos, Chiefs, Chargers, Raiders. Menace.
3: Going Broncos.
7: You think the Broncos?
3: I know people would say Raiders, but I don't know. I just have a feeling that Broncos aren't going to do well.
7: All right. Sammy.
6: Raiders.
0: Mm-hmm.
7: Raiders.
4: That's what I put.
7: You put the Raiders?
4: Yeah, because I don't even know where they are now. Are they in Vegas?
6: Vegas.
4: Yeah.
6: Vegas.
2: I don't even know where they are now.
4: We don't have them anymore. I don't know where they are.
5: I mean, yeah, Raiders are the obvious answer. And people, I know you like being Raiders fans because you're trash. But they have been a garbage team for well over 2 decades.
7: Yeah, Raiders are by far the weakest of the bunch. But I have the Chargers finishing second to last. Sorry, Jeff.
2: That's all right.
7: Okay. I know that's your team. I think it's going to be between the Chiefs and the Broncos in the AFC West.
6: Okay. But the Raiders stadium, pretty nice.
7: Oh, yeah, of course.
4: Yeah.
5: It was nice last year and they got nowhere.
7: The Pirates played a beautiful stadium.
4: If you blurred out their jerseys and just showed me pictures of Raiders fans and Juggalos, I don't know that I could tell who's who.
3: Maybe silver and black. Right.
4: Yeah, that's what I'm saying.
7: All right. NFC North. Mm. Bears, Lions, Packers, Vikings. We'll start with you this time, Jeff G.
2: NFC North, Vikings.
7: Same. Mm. I think the rest of them are playoff teams.
2: I would agree.
7: Yeah, Bears, Lions, Packers. Who knows how that's going to turn out? But right. Dude, Kyler Murray.
2: Yeah, I mean, he's notoriously known midget. For sucking.
7: Yeah, cares more about Call of Duty than he does playing football. What did you put and why?
4: I said Lions because I think they play every Thanksgiving and they'll be sad and they won't want to, and then they'll lose. Yeah,
7: because of that one game on Thanksgiving.
4: That's all I know about the Lions. Yeah.
7: It's going to ruin the whole thing. Yeah,
4: they're just going to be too sad to play.
0: You
4: good.
0: Love Thanksgiving so much, but then you got to go to work and you're all sad.
7: Yes. Greg Gorey,
0: I circled the Vikings.
7: The Vikings,
0: yeah,
7: Menace.
0: Like you said, the other ones are all playoff.
3: I put Bears.
7: Bears, dude. I got a guy who put a bet on the Bears to win the Super Bowl and for Caleb Williams to be the MVP, league MVP, not even the Super Bowl MVP.
2: Right. Well, I mean, he's cursed because he's on the cover of Madden this year. Yeah. So Bears.
7: Yeah. What you got there, Sammy?
6: Vikings.
7: Seabass.
5: Let's go Packers.
7: Packers.
5: Yeah, I think Lions will be roaring back. Get it?
7: But you think the Vikings will finish over the Packers?
5: I think just for fun, I am, yeah.
7: Just for fun. Okay.
5: Yeah, they're both not great.
7: All right, we're looking ahead to this new NFL season. Who will be the biggest loser in each division? NFC South. This is the hardest pick. I think this is the biggest garbage division in football.
2: Yeah.
7: Falcons, Panthers, Saints, Bucks. I got the Panthers in this one.
4: Mm-hmm.
7: But, I mean, again, it's like, man, they're all biggest loser.
6: Yeah,
2: I think they made the playoffs last year with a losing record, if I'm not mistaken.
7: Yeah, right. It's going to be one of those divisions. Yeah, there's going to be a team in the playoffs that has a losing record, and it's only because they've won their division. Gina Grad.
4: Well, I had the Panthers because that's who I was thinking of for the Jaguars.
7: Okay. All right. Greg Gorey.
0: This is only wishful thinking. I put Falcons. I want to see Tyler dejected.
7: All right.
5: Nice.
7: Oh, because he doesn't like Friends?
0: Yes.
3: Yeah. So screw him.
0: Yep.
7: Menace?
3: I'm going Panthers. Initially, I was going to go Saints.
7: Why Panthers?
3: Panthers, because they're notorious for sucking. You know, so I think they're going to still suck.
5: Okay. Need suckage.
3: Yeah.
7: What about UC Bass?
5: Yeah, let me go Saints just to kick to mix it up a little bit. But it's funny because, that division is going to make Baker Mayfield about $30 million.
7: Oh, yeah.
5: He's like, man, I'm a franchise quarterback. I'm awesome. Well, that's because of where you play, stupid.
7: Yeah. Sammy?
6: I went with the Bucks.
7: The Bucks.
6: Yep.
7: All right, the NFC East, and we'll start with the people that know football the least on this one. We'll go with Gina Grad.
4: I don't know very much about the Commanders. I know that they changed their name. And I think that also made them sad. So I think that they're going to not be able to play their best.
7: Okay.
5: One might say they're standing by a highway with a single tear rolling.
4: Yeah, there you go. Exactly.
7: Watch, she sweeps all her picks.
4: Can you imagine?
2: That's what always happens.
4: I did last time.
7: It's Cowboys, Giants, Eagles, Commanders. Who do you have, Greg?
0: I put Giants.
7: Giants, Menace. Who do you have?
3: I put Giants as well.
7: Seabass?
5: Yeah, I'm going to go Giants just to stick it in Harbaugh's face.
7: All right. Sammy?
6: Commanders.
7: Commanders.
4: Yes.
7: Yeah, for me, it was between the Giants and the Commanders, but I went Giants just because, I mean, the offense is garbage. You know, I don't know. It's pretty weak roster just in general for the Giants. Did you any difference on that, Jeff?
2: No, I was down to those two teams as well. I just picked Commanders.
7: Oh, you did? Okay.
2: Yeah.
7: So we switched it up a little bit.
6: But
7: all
6: Commanders
7: right.
6: never look bad, but then they don't win.
2: mm-hmm. Yeah.
7: Dude, that whole thing with like the number five is making me laugh.
2: The Jaden Daniels.
7: Dude, the Jaden Daniels thing is making me laugh so hard.
4: What does that mean?
7: All right. So he took issue with his alma mater for allowing another player to wear his number that he had in college.
4: Okay.
7: And so there's been all these jokes now about how, like, let's say a team only scores four runs. Like, let's say it's like the Mariners and, you know, whoever playing baseball, and the Mariners scored four runs. The Mariners stopped at four out of respect for Jaden Daniels.
4: That's funny.
7: Dude, the jokes on this guy have been hilarious. I love them all. All right, NFC West, Cardinals, Rams, 49ers, Seahawks. Greg Gorey.
0: I put Cards.
7: Cards.
0: Yeah.
7: Worst in the division. Menace.
3: Cards as well.
7: Cards. Gina Grad.
4: I thought I heard good things about all these teams.
7: Yeah?
4: Let's say the Rams.
7: Like, what kind of good things?
4: Like, haven't they all been in the Super Bowl at some point?
7: Yeah, they have.
2: It's been a while for
7: yeah,
2: the Cardinals.
7: They all have.
3: The 49ers.
7: Yeah, so you think the Rams are going to be the worst?
4: Yeah, I don't really like their curly horns.
7: Okay.
4: The animal.
7: All right, and Menace, why did you go with the Cardinals?
3: Because the Rams are set to probably have a really strong season.
7: Okay.
3: Super Bowl contenders.
7: Yeah, they are the favorites.
2: They're Super Bowl favorites.
7: Yeah.
4: At least you know I'm not cheating.
7: That's a long shot.
3: And then,
8: which is consistent.
7: Yeah.
3: I mean, 49ers are always like up and down everywhere. So is the Seahawks as well. And then Cardinals are, you know.
7: That whole division is going to be about the Seahawks and the Rams.
4: Oh, yeah. Crap.
7: The Niners are beat up.
0: No, totally. Mm-hmm.
7: Yeah. Greg Gorey, what'd you say, the Cardinals?
0: I said Cards, yeah.
7: Yeah, for what reason?
0: The Rams are Super Bowl favorites. I know that much. 49ers, I'm just holding out hope, even though I think it'll be a crap season. Seahawks, always a contender. So just process of elimination.
7: All right. Sammy?
6: Also the Cardinals.
7: Seabass.
5: Cardinals is obviously the correct choice. I didn't look it up. But just to make Greg feel bad, I'll say 49ers.
0: 49ers. I mean, it would not surprise me at all.
7: Well, I picked the Cardinals already.
0: Yeah.
7: Because, I mean, just in that division, they are clearly the weakest. But on top of that, I heard a stat the other day, and they have the hardest schedule. So they're the crappiest team. Mm-hmm. And I think they have, if not the hardest schedule in the entire league, it's like the second hardest. So they have a really tough schedule, and they're really garbage. So I went with the Cardinals. And that's why I also picked, because we had everybody try to guess here, the team you'll think that has the worst overall record in the league. So when the whole season's done, out of all the teams, which one will have the worst record in football? I put the Arizona Cardinals.
2: Same.
7: Arizona Cardinals?
2: Same.
7: For Jeff?
4: Let me go last, because that's not...
7: All right.
0: I put Raiders.
7: Raiders?
0: Mm-hmm.
7: Menace?
3: I signed my name there.
5: Bonus points.
8: Oh, my God.
5: I swear and affirm this is...
7: Menace is going to finish last?
3: I thought we were supposed to sign our paper.
7: It says, now pick the team you think will have the worst overall record in the league. Jeff put it very clear.
3: I thought that was for the best.
7: All right.
3: I mean, for the above.
7: All right, what'd you put?
3: If I had a pick.
4: You do.
7: We'll come back to you. Sammy.
3: Yeah, let me think about it.
6: For me, wishful thinking, I put the Jets.
7: The Jets. Seabass.
5: I think it's the Dolphins, but Raiders fans are such pieces of human garbage. I will put Raiders.
7: Wow, he's always looking to pick fights.
5: Because you are your team terrible, you are the last place in life if you're a Raiders fan.
4: Oh my God.
2: There's some good Raider fans out there. They love their team. They're loyal.
5: I've been to a lot of bars where they say, you know, no Giants jerseys allowed. No. There are bars where they say specifically no Raiders gear allowed because it's gang affiliated.
3: Because we party too hard.
2: Yeah, they're just too cool.
6: Yeah.
7: Greg?
0: Raiders.
7: Raiders. Okay, yeah.
4: Raiders.
7: You went with the Raiders as well? All right, Menace, here we go.
3: I think I am actually going to go Jets. I think Raiders might do well this season.
7: Okay. Well, there you go, ladies and gentlemen.
5: I signed Raiders in cursive.
7: We'll see how it goes. Now, when the season gets underway, we'll have individual matchups, you know, with everybody. Not everybody, but we'll put two people in any given week. Going against each other to figure out who's going to be the biggest loser of the week. And then we'll do a tiebreaker with points. So the differential right. and like how like how badly they lost. If they lost by a field goal, wouldn't be as bad as if they lost by like four touchdowns.
0: Right. Who did you have for the worst record?
7: The Cardinals.
0: Okay. And Jeff, yeah. you had the same?
2: Same.
7: Because they're a garbage team, but then they also have the hardest schedule.
5: Yeah, it's one of. Yeah. They're like one of the top football. Three.
3: Yeah, we got a text that says, Raider Super Bowl bitches. What?
7: Oh, really?
5: Oh, well, 2001?
0: I think it was 2000.
5: Yeah, 2000.
7: 562. 562, actually, you gained a fan, Seabass. These comments about the Raiders just bumped you up on the scale.
6: Oh.
5: Like, it's not debatable.
7: They all suck.
5: They are... You are garbage human beings, like chain link fences in your front yard.
7: Wow,
0: terrible. That bad.
7: 877-44 Woody. 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
0: 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Some good news for Toluca Lake. They cleared that crash that involved an overturned car westbound 134 before Cahuenga. So that's canceled, but there's still slow traffic from about Buena Vista. Rosemead, you got a carpool lane accident on the eastbound 10 at Del Mar Avenue. And for Azusa, it's the left lane and the carpool lane that's blocked with a crash. Eastbound side of the 210 before you get to Vernon Avenue. The slowdowns start at Irwindale Avenue. And emergencies can happen at any time. That's why building an emergency kit and having a plan is so important. At Southern California Edison, they stay ready for the unexpected, and they encourage you to be prepared, too. 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
5: Now, I know tomorrow is Throwback Thursday, but we can warm up today, right?
6: Let's do it.
0: Yeah, we should.
5: Some throwback from 311. It's all mixed up. It's the Woody Show. Alt 98.7. Good morning.

0: 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Why wouldn't you use it?
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4: All right, we're going to go immature first, and then we'll test Greg on an ah, babe, or an eye roll.
5: Ooh. Let's do it.
4: All right, let's see. We'll go with first. All right. I don't know, man. Family Feud, they love these clips. They love the people saying inappropriate things.
5: No, I'm 1,000% convinced that's all the writers do is.
6: Yeah.
5: How can we bait,
6: innuendo.
5: Yeah, how can we bait some grandmother to say penis on the air?
4: Yeah, well,
5: yeah, they crush
7: something themselves. You haven't licked in a long time.
8: A penis.
5: Nice. How did I know?
4: There it is.
5: Uh-huh. I promise you, I did not know that.
7: Somebody's man part.
4: And it's on there.
6: Whoa.
9: Man yeah. part.
4: Name something you haven't licked.
7: Something you haven't licked in a long time.
8: A penis.
4: A penis.
9: My penis.
5: I'm surprised they put that on.
10: I know. Same. TV. It's changed from when my grandmother watched it.
6: Yeah.
4: Oh, really?
5: I mean, that's explicitly a sexual act for them to put that on network TV. I mean, we can play it because we're just reporting on it, but.
4: Let's see. How about this fitness influencer? Okay. Another immature clip. A fitness influencer explaining how to do something called butthole breathing.
9: Oh, ooh. Cool.
4: Have you heard about butthole breathing?
6: I have not. Yeah, heard about tanning it.
4: Because Tiffany Haddish saw this, and she's like, wait, what?
11: Extremely shocked how many people have never heard of butthole. Butthole breathing helps heal the body. What you do is you breathe in for 9 seconds, then you hold that breath. You squeeze the butthole 9 times. After the butthole is squeezed 9 times, you release the breath, and imagine the breath coming up through the vertebrae and out through the top of the head. At that point, hold the breath again for 9 seconds, squeeze the butthole 9 times, and then release the breath. Continue this breathing pattern, and you will realize and notice that the body is starting to heal and recover. Everybody should be doing this butthole breathing every day.
12: Excuse me, sir. Did you just say that we need to be breathing through our booty holes?
4: Yeah. Thank you, Tiffany.
10: It's basically like Kegels.
6: Yeah.
9: Butt Kegels. Yeah.
4: But breathing?
6: While holding your breath.
4: Through your butthole.
13: Gina was so serious about it right now.
9: Doing
13: she
9: it.
13: Was really concentrating.
4: Yeah. Yeah,
6: I like how he prefaced his video with, I'm shocked at how many people haven't heard of
9: this thing I just made up.
6: Yeah.
9: Uh-huh.
6: Yeah. It's shocking.
4: You want to do ah, babe, or eye roll?
6: Yes. Always.
4: Okay, so Greg is the most sensitive person. He's the most feeling, the most compassionate.
6: Right.
4: He's also a big romance guy.
6: Right.
4: So while we might, like the rest of us, go, oh, God, there's a chance that Greg might ah, babe this.
6: Like
4: it's going to be one of two reactions, either ah, babe, or eye roll. We're guessing what Greg's reaction will be. And it's a woman from Missouri. She was nervous about running her first half marathon.
9: Okay.
4: And she kept asking her boyfriend to run, but he kept saying no. But what she didn't know is that he was secretly training. And so on race day, he surprised her. You ready for the clip?
9: Yes.
4: All right.
14: You're making me nervous. What?
15: Nuh-uh. No. No, you're lying. Are you doing it?
16: I've been running every weekend since the last one that you ran to run it with you.
17: I have lied to you so many times over the last 2.5 months
16: about what I'm doing.
17: We are 4.6 miles in, hanging in there. We are at like 9 3/4, almost at 10. How you feeling?
15: Amazing.
17: Woo, amazing. Yippee.
16: It was a little short of 13 miles. How do you feel?
15: Way better now that we're done.
10: I think he's lying about something else.
9: Yeah. Yippee.
16: What do you think?
4: All right. Ah, babe, or eye roll.
5: What else is he doing secretly?
9: This is mega nuclear Nagasaki eye roll.
4: Really?
9: That's something they could have been doing together that she clearly wanted to do with him. He's like, no, I'm going to go do it on my own, queen. And then surprises her and takes
4: Is that how that went?
9: Yeah, takes all the shine out of the thing she's been working on so he can make it about him. So this is absolute eye roll.
13: I agree 100%. Taking away her shine. She was looking for her own moment, and here he is at the last second.
9: I've been training, sis.
4: But her own moment, like she's been asking him to do it.
15: Right.
9: But he didn't. But he said no, so this was going
4: to
9: be her
4: to
9: day
4: set it up for
9: to do her marathon.
4: The surprise. See, I'm on the fence with this one. I don't think it's as clear cut as as you're saying.
5: I think this is, I thought you just put this out here so we can make fun of it.
10: Yeah.
4: Well, that's,
5: like,
4: that's
5: such an easy one.
4: I mean, you know, that one too, but this is Greg's reaction to it.
10: I know. It's a softball.
5: You know how much Greg loves, you know, working out too. So
4: yeah, it's all, yeah.
5: He's all about this one.
4: I'm trying to think if there was like, because I like to put myself in Greg's position of, all right, well, if Mario was doing something like this mm-hmm. and trying to get Greg to do it and he surprised, or if Mario surprised Greg with something like that, I think Greg would be super touched.
9: But you have to lie all the time. That's not good.
5: I think Greg would be super touched about Mario training for a half marathon.
4: No, forget the marathon. It'd be something that Greg wanted to do that he wanted Mario to do with him. And when Mario surprises him by doing that with him, not necessarily a marathon, because he, of course,
9: but
4: he wouldn't do that.
9: That's kind of my point. I think Greg would be like, I've asked you to do this like a dozen times with me and you kept saying no. And now suddenly
4: I'm going all babe.
10: So I had,
9: wow.
4: I'm on the fence, but I'm going to go all babe.
10: I had to do all the previous stuff alone.
9: Yeah, that's what I'm saying.
10: When you've been with me.
4: Yeah. All right. So everybody else is saying eye roll.
1: I roll. I'm actually going all babe with you, Woody, for the same reason. I think that if Greg, you know, I don't know, wanted to do Mario to do yard work with him or something, and you know, he secretly learned how to do all this stuff so they can now continue doing the hobby together.
4: Yeah.
1: I think he would be very happy in the moment because she was clearly very happy.
4: Yeah.
10: But you guys are making other situations. We're talking about this situation right here.
5: Hey, what if this other thing happened?
10: Yeah. What about if, you know, Mario, you know, bought him a bunch of roses and a new Mercedes? Like, who cares?
4: No, that's
10: like, but we're talking about this situation right here.
1: No, we are, but we're not saying that. This means that Greg loves running and that him and Mario are going to do a marathon.
4: It's not about the running.
9: If it doesn't relate to Greg to talk about running, what would relate to Greg?
4: Because it's not about the running.
9: Make it apples.
4: You guys are making it about the running. It's not about the running.
10: No, I'm making it about the actual thing that's happening.
4: Yeah. All right. Aw, babe, or eye roll, Greg.
6: Who knows me? Woody and Sammy.
9: You've got to be kidding.
6: This is an aw, babe. And here's the rules I play by in my own head. I lock it in and I don't change it when I hear your arguments because you guys are...
2: Oh, so we're right.
6: No, you have a lot of elements that are eye roll for sure. Mainly the one being, God forbid they just do it without having to post the video.
4: Yeah.
6: That's number one.
5: Yeah, who added that in the background?
6: Right. Yeah. But 2.5 months of training secretly, and when he said the same thing, I thought what you thought, Menace. He's like, oh, I've been lying to you for like 2.5 months. Like, you're lying about a lot more.
10: Yeah.
6: But I think that is so sweet. And Woody and Sammy nailed it. It's not that I like running.
4: It's nothing to do with running.
6: It has nothing to do with that. But in my head, I put it in forms of interior decorating. Like, what if Mario went on a business trip for 2 weeks, came back, and I redid the guest room and said, I've been lying to you. Look what I did. Open the door, and he loves it. It would be so aw, babe. Or vice versa. Sammy, great example. What if one day I go out to do yard work, and he's like, you know what? I've been mastering the hedge trimmer.
1: Right? Yeah.
6: I'd be like, you have?
9: This is shocking.
6: It's aw, babe.
4: Aw, babe.
9: That's nice.
4: God, I love winning.
9: I'm so disappointed.
4: Yeah, we did it, Sammy.
1: Yes.
10: That's you curated it to make it.
4: No, it's not my fault. You don't know Greg as much.
9: Greg, I just thought, like I said, like if it's something you've been wanting to do with Mario and he keeps saying no, now I do it.
6: And I get jealous of people that think up good gifts or good surprises because I can't come up with a good gift. If I did this for Mario and the long play, he would be like, wow, that's awesome.
1: And now he doesn't have to teach him or train him. He's just already an expert, ready to go.
5: Teach him to run.
4: In this example, but again, you have to, like we have to do for Woody Show Family Feud. We have to put ourselves or try to put ourselves in the shoes of the person that that's being asked the question.
9: This is shocking.
5: Low T, Greg.
4: 877-44-1.
6: So I'm pretty sure of it.
4: Text over to 22987. We'll be right back.
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0: All right, well, we're going to have a round of the Craigslist Price is Right.
1: Yeah, yes. Sweet.
0: Yeah, we're not going to do that next, but it's coming up here shortly.
2: Okay.
0: We started running a little bit late. We got way more into the argument about what the aw, babe, or eye roll was going to be.
2: Yeah.
3: Because it was shocking. But,
0: and we still have a chance to win some stuff, though, between now and 9 o'clock. Universal Studios Halloween Horror Nights tickets. Another 4-pack of those. 9 o'clock, we'll have the keyword for another trip to Vegas for the iHeartRadio Music Festival. 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
0: And let's get a headline closer to home here in the state of California.
2: Well, Angels fans finally got what they've been begging for. Artie Moreno is selling the team, and now some fans are immediately worried that the new guy might move the team.
1: As he should.
2: Rams owner Stan Kroenke has agreed to buy the Angels, and obviously people remember what happened when he moved the Rams from St. Louis to L.A. Now, the Angels' lease at Angel Stadium, that expires in 6 years, and Kroenke has a history of building massive stadium developments like SoFi and Hollywood Park, so fans online are already wondering whether the Angels might leave California altogether.
0: So, Meta, why do you say they should move? Well, the problem was ownership.
1: Yeah, they don't own the land, so they should move and have a brand new stadium somewhere else, get a better fan base like Nashville or something like that.
0: The fans are there when the team does well. I kind of think I think the Angels are in the same position as the Pittsburgh Pirates. Like, people want to support the Pirates. I think Orange County, and I think like when they were in the World Series, like, look how crazy people went for that. Yeah. You got to put a team on the field, and when you have an owner who doesn't care, why should the fans care? Yeah. I think there's the potential for fans to be there.
3: Yeah.
0: They're never going to be looked at like the Dodgers. There's like the same way the White Sox are never going to be looked at like the Cubs.
2: Okay. Right.
0: Right.
1: You're looking at it as a fan. Now look at it as an investor. Wouldn't you want to take your investment to a team where people, to a place where people will be super excited about it and grow it?
0: But I think they will be super excited about it. You have an area like Southern California is massive population.
2: Yeah.
0: You put a winning team out on the field, like a competitive team, I think that changes everything. Ownership's been the problem. Yeah. And they need, you know, a new stadium would be nice. They don't own that land, but they could put a stadium somewhere else.
3: Yeah.
2: Right. Mm-hmm. And the Angels have the biggest playoff drought in history, I believe.
0: Like, it's up there.
2: It's been, up there.
0: What was the last Rally Monkey? Is that what we're talking about?
2: By the way, Artie Moreno paid about $185 million for the team, and the sale is rumored to be for about $4 billion.
1: Yeah. So pretty good investment.
2: If you don't
1: want
2: to do the math, Menace, that's about 22 times what he paid for.
1: Damn.
2: That rules. In other news, somebody vandalized Dolly Parton's Hollywood Walk of Fame star.
1: What?
2: Repair work on the star was set
0: to start.
2: She'll
0: never know, guys. It's fine.
3: But we're offended on her behalf.
0: She'll never know.
2: She won't know.
0: Yeah.
1: Super random.
2: Star has obviously become a memorial lately. Had been cleared and work was supposed to start, but somebody scratched Dolly's name extensively. Witness,
3: that'll show her.
2: Yeah.
0: Witness, I mean, look where it is. It's people are pooing and peeing on the same streets.
2: Yeah, it's just a coincidence.
0: Yeah.
2: A witness says
0: it's
2: a woman,
0: not like it's an otherwise great part of town.
3: Right.
2: Right.
0: People aren't vandalizing and, you know, crapping on stuff.
2: Just about everything.
0: Literally.
2: Apparently some woman kicked over some candles that were left there and then used those glass shards to just scratch up the star.
3: I'm sure she was totally mentally on the up and up and we're all good.
2: So that's what's going on, Wood.
0: What about the forecast today, Sammy?
5: Sunny today, high of 82 in the valley, 80 for downtown, 81 for Orange County, and 70s along the coast.
0: All right, it is the Woody Show. 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

0: Almost Monday. Can't slow down. Alt 98.7. All right, add something else to things that various people on this show find trashy. We have Greg who says the plums
1: are trashy.
0: Are trashy. Yeah, I added
1: barbecue sauce.
0: And barbecue sauce. I added something to the list the other day where I said, you know, steering wheel covers or seat covers for your car.
1: Right, right.
0: I forget how that came up, but we were talking about that. Unless you're like a person who drives professionally.
1: Yes, then, you're a cab driver.
0: Yeah, but just
1: you
0: like...
1: You might need that support.
0: Yeah, so something else, let's add to the list. Gina, grab this time.
2: Yeah, I've only ever seen these in bad neighborhoods, and now they're all over my neighborhood, which I thought was nice. Every time you walk by, you hear that little voice that goes, "Hello, you are currently being recorded."
0: Oh, the alarm systems?
2: Yes.
0: Well, that's big on when all the alarm systems upgrade.
2: That's... It's
0: like, so,
2: so
0: ADT,
2: trashy.
0: All the other... They all have those... Those features now.
2: There are two on my street and three on the street behind me. And I know this because when I'm walking the dog, it's just constantly going off while I'm walking.
3: Where are these?
2: I think that
3: from?
2: Sounds so trashy.
0: Well, they're home security systems.
3: Right,
0: so
3: what, is it from the door?
2: Yeah, where's the speaker coming from?
0: Yeah,
2: it's
0: loud. Wherever the camera is. So like you can have those little like Wi-Fi cameras that are set up above like a garage or the Ring doorbell kind of thing, where if somebody walks up and it detects a person, it'll go, "Hi, you're being recorded."
3: Now, are you walking up their driveways, Gina?
2: No, just walking on the sidewalk in front of the house.
0: It depends
2: on
0: how sensitive they have it set up. You know, Greg's stupid Ring thing goes off
1: a lot.
0: Yeah. He's got that thing.
1: I have it set up just at the threshold of the driveway to the sidewalk, sometimes it goes off with the car.
2: And on a quiet day, you can hear it all the way down the block. And it's like every other house, and I think it's so trashy. Yeah,
0: don't think anybody's paying attention to them. I understand what the idea was behind doing that, but I don't think people who are going to be stealing your packages or whatever else you're worried about, I don't think they're going to care about it. Same way that nobody even pays attention to a car alarm going off.
2: True.
1: It's just annoying.
2: But do you think that the owner doesn't even know what it sounds like? Because obviously it's happening when they're not home. Because it's like, should I let them know is my question.
0: They know. That's why they bought it.
2: Oh, but it's so trash.
3: You hit the phrase you used. I don't think anybody even pays attention. Yeah. That's the same argument for people who leave their smoke detector batteries on chirp. or their dogs barking all day long even when they're there, is that trashy people just they're
4: tune
3: used to
4: out.
3: Chaos and noise and they just drown it out.
0: Mm-hmm. Well, no. I'm saying they buy that particular alarm because they like that feature because they think it will deter.
3: Right, I understand. But I'm saying it also applies to just trashiness in general. Is if you can abide by constant and annoying noise when you're trash.
2: But that's my question. Is I'm under the impression that I live in a very nice neighborhood, and this does not track.
5: Well,
2: with
5: that's
2: that.
5: Why I think it's funny that you think it's trashy because I've only seen these in really nice neighborhoods. It used to happen to me all the time.
2: You only hear them in bad
5: because it's a really it's a really nice security system, whereas the bad neighborhoods don't have as nice of ones to even be talking
0: that
5: to.
0: Used to be a feature on the nicer security systems. Now it's becoming more
4: everybody
0: of a common thing on all the systems, which is why you're seeing and hearing it more.
2: Okay, because I used to live in the bad part of multiple bad parts of town, so I was very used to hearing this because they want you to know, like, "Hey, thieves, go try the next liquor store."
0: You know,
2: store?
0: When you're not in a great part of town where they have the little like a mobile generator that has the tower on it and the blue flashing light.
2: In
1: the parking lot of your local store.
2: At the grocery store. There was one three houses down.
3: Or when you walk into the cosmetics area and there's a camera on you with flashing red
0: lights. But one of those generator tower things that's in the middle of a parking lot.
2: That was on my block.
0: I was out of town somewhere and I'm like, "Oh, a convenience store. I needed to pick up something from the convenience store." I pulled in there, but like I saw one of those things. I'm like, you know what? Maybe this is not those at night. I'm like, maybe this is not the one because I don't know what part of town I'm in. Maybe this is not the one to stop at.
2: Yeah, I'm very used to
4: that. We went to a 7-Eleven and they had it parked right in the front.
2: Yeah,
4: Remember? We were on that.
0: Oh, yeah.
4: On that trip. Yeah. But yeah, when I lived in the bad part of the neighborhood, we didn't even have an alarm system. We just had a bat by the door.
2: On the inside or outside?
1: I only have one neighbor that has this. Yeah. You're being recorded. And I'm kind of jealous. I kind of like it.
0: See?
2: Oh, my
1: and
2: God.
1: And it's just by walking on the sidewalk.
0: So you don't think it's trashy?
1: No.
6: No, neither do I.
0: I never saw it as trashy.
1: No.
2: I think it's because none of you ever lived in the neighborhoods that I lived in, and that's where I first heard these, because they want you to know to stay away.
0: I live in the same neighborhood that you do,
2: and
0: maybe because I'm not walking around, but I don't ever hear anything like that.
2: I'm aware
0: of them. I've seen videos of that. Like, there was just a package thief that got posted to one of the neighborhood things.
2: Yeah.
0: And whoever posted, they did have that on there. And that's just that the package thief didn't even care.
1: To me, yeah, the annoying one, somebody else, the person next to the one that has the talking one has one that makes a weird noise. When you walk by, it goes,
0: oh, yeah. Ew, well, okay, that's the other thing.
1: I hate those.
2: That's horrible.
0: On these alarm systems, because I did a bunch of research not that long ago, can you tell? on these alarm systems, there's three different ways you can set them. One with no tone, no voice. Right. One is just tone, no voice. The other one is voice. So, like, you can have it where it doesn't say that message you're being recorded. It just makes a tone to let you be aware that there is something there.
1: Those are annoying.
2: I'd like to know I'm going to record this at my house and see if you guys can hear it, because I guess we have one for like rodents and pests. I can't hear it, but kids will come up to our house and be like, start screaming. And I don't know what they're screaming about, but it's a tone to keep kids and pests away.
0: 877-44-WOODY. Well, add it to the list, because I'm seeing people trashy. That's like pajamas at the grocery store. Yes. Trashy.
2: Thank you.
0: People are on the.
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2: 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The bad news for Azusa is there's a four-car crash eastbound 210 before Vernon Avenue. It's over to the right shoulder, but the good news is there's at least a backup to Myrtle. Oh! Porter Ranch, you got a crash that just cleared eastbound 118 after Reseda Boulevard. It's still heavy, though, from Porter Ranch Drive. And you got an Inglewood crash to deal with if you're heading northbound 405. It's at Century, right lane blocked by that. Brake lights going back to the 105. 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
3: First of three trips to Vegas being given away this hour for the iHeartRadio Music Festival. So the key word here in the 9 o'clock hour is Vegas, V-E-G-A-S. So anytime between now and 10, text that keyword Vegas over to 200-200 for your chance to win one of these trips. Another one at 1 o'clock with Nicole Alvarez, 5 o'clock this afternoon with Booker and Stryker here on Alt-98.7. Coming up next, we're going to play a round of the Craigslist Price is Right.
4: Right.
3: So let's open up the phones and let's give away some stuff. Right. Congratulations, by the way, to Ryan in Santa Clarita.
2: Good job, Ryan.
3: Who was just a winner in the 8 o'clock hour of the Halloween Horror Nights tickets. More of those throughout the day. Which we'll come up with a different prize for the Craigslist Price is Right. Because typically there's a number of winners.
4: Mm-hmm. Yeah.
3: In one of these rounds of this game. So all these things that are being sold on Craigslist, I'll tell everybody about one of those items. Ask somebody here in the studio to give me a bid on how much they think it's being sold for on Craigslist. You have to guess, is the actual Craigslist price higher or lower than the bid that was given here in the studio? Now, if you could do that, you'll be a winner. So call now to play the Craigslist Price is Right. 877-44-WOODY. That's 877-44-WOODY. And we'll do that right after a band that you're going to see at the iHeart Festival. It's Weezer. It's Cash Pipe. It's The Woody Show. LA's

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1: Well, we got some prizes up for grabs. And we got it with today's Dumbass Contest. And today's Dumbass Contest is the
2: Craigslist Price is Right.
3: Yeah.
1: All right, Craigslist Price is Right. All these different items are being sold on Craigslist. I'm going to tell everybody here in the studio about one of these items. I will ask somebody in the studio to give me a bid on how much they think it's being sold for on Craigslist. You, as the person on the phone, just have to guess, is the actual Craigslist price higher or lower than the bid that was given here in the studio? And if you can do that, you will be the winner. Let's get into it. And say hi to our first contestant. Let's see here. Let's say hi to, not bye, we'll say hi to Felicia. Hi, Felicia.
4: Hi, Felicia.
3: Hi, Felicia.
5: Hi, good morning.
1: Hi.
5: Hey.
1: All right, you ready to play?
5: I am ready.
1: Gina.
6: Yeah.
7: Lucky me.
1: Life's a beach. Decorate her pillow with dead celebrities.
6: Ooh.
1: So it's a bunch of dead celebrities on a throw pillow, girl.
6: Interesting.
1: Artwork is called Life's a Beach by Debbie Marconi. Why? It measures 14 by 15 inches, and there's Ronald Reagan, Dolly Parton.
6: Oh, there's a brand new pillow?
1: Laurel and Hardy, Lucille Ball, John F. Kennedy, John Wayne, Tina Turner?
7: Okay. Yeah.
1: Abe Lincoln, Elvis, and so many more. Pre-owned, but in new condition. Here's, check out this really classy pillow.
6: That
1: girl.
6: Is
7: Who would
6: really
7: not want that?
6: Beautiful.
8: It's like,
6: wow.
8: We're just doing their Mad Magazine cover.
6: Yeah, it looks like...
7: Yeah. And they're just all at the beach
6: like
7: for some reason?
1: Yeah, all these dead celebrities are at a beach.
8: Very kitschy.
6: I mean, I was going to say, if you're into kitsch, this is your pillow.
7: Yeah. Yeah.
6: All right.
8: Greg, in your house?
7: Oh,
8: hot dead ever?
6: In every room.
7: Not if you paid me.
6: Okay, just the one pillow.
1: Yeah.
6: I am going to say $30.
1: $30. Felicia, do you think the actual Craigslist price is higher or lower than $30?
5: I say higher.
1: Higher. Actual Craigslist price,
6: $15.
1: Yeah. All right. Sorry about that, Felicia, but thank you for listening. We appreciate
5: okay,
1: you.
5: Thank
6: bye,
5: you.
6: Felicia.
1: All right. Bye, Felicia.
7: You could put throw pillows in the same category as fake plants and faucets. Inexplicably
1: yeah.
7: expensive.
8: They're banging.
6: Yeah.
1: Let's go to Alex. What's up, Alex?
9: Hello.
1: Hi.
7: Hey.
1: All right. Craigslist price is right. Menace is
8: all
1: the person
8: right.
1: for this next one.
8: Fuck hey.
1: It's like a full-size adult Labubu costume.
8: Ooh.
9: Oh.
1: So
9: oh.
1: yeah. Giant Labubu human-sized costume covers the entire body. Great for parties. Only one size and ready for delivery. Check
8: Ooh,
1: this bad
6: that's
1: boy
6: really
1: out.
6: Something.
7: Perfect
1: Isn't
7: for the
1: that
7: construction
1: cool?
7: worker
1: okay.
7: in your
1: yeah.
7: life.
1: They'd be so, yeah, they'd be so
8: it's
1: popular at the blue-collar job site.
8: It's hot, actually.
3: Yeah, it's actually, yeah, it's
6: nice
3: mascot quality.
1: Yeah.
7: That's
3: I'm
7: going to
3: say... $350.
1: $350, Alex. Do you think the actual Craigslist price is higher or lower than $350?
9: I'm going to go with higher.
1: Higher. Actual Craigslist price, $550. Oh. Congratulations. You are a winner.
3: Congrats.
1: You're on the Craigslist Price is Right. Hang on 1 second. We'll get all your information. That's how you play that. Let's go to Sean. What's up, Sean?
10: What's up, Woody Show?
1: Bort. Hey, Bort, you good to make a bid on one of these things?
11: Yeah, sure, let's do it.
1: All right. I mean, Bort is a guinea pig guy.
6: Oh, yeah.
7: He's the guinea
11: oh, yeah.
7: pig guy.
1: And for sale on Craigslist, guinea pig hats. So
11: nice.
1: It's hats that you can put on guinea pigs, you guys.
3: Oh,
1: you
3: put
1: it
3: awesome.
1: Says, hats for piggies. Mine love them, and they look super cute in photos.
7: I'm sure they love them, yeah.
1: I am selling these, and the price is per hat, but I can maybe work on a discount if you want to buy in bulk. Check out these soups, cute.
6: Oh, there's three, like, bonnets. There's
1: yeah.
6: three elf,
7: Santa
6: like, Christmas hats.
1: Santa hats.
6: And then some, like,
11: adorbs.
6: Summer like flower hats.
1: Yeah.
8: Not modeled on actual guinea pigs for
1: yeah,
8: some
1: not,
8: reason.
1: Yeah, yeah, they're not on. They just have their stash here that they're mm-hmm. trying to sell.
7: It's because they have to super glue them on.
1: These are hats for guinea pigs. Now, do your guinea pigs have any costumes, Bort?
11: We've done some hats for Halloween, yeah.
1: Yeah?
11: Yeah.
1: All right. How much? Per hat. This is a per hat price.
11: In the description, did they say they were handcrafted? I forgot.
1: Doesn't
6: no.
1: say. It just says they just look super cute in photos.
11: Super cute. I'm going to go $20.
1: $20. Sean, do you think the actual Craigslist price is higher or lower than $20?
10: I'm going to go with lower.
1: Lower. Actual Craigslist price, $10.
3: Yeah.
10: Yeah.
1: All right, man.
10: Let's go.
1: Hang on, Sean.
3: Go. Hell yeah, bro.
11: That is. I'm right.
3: Live your life, dog.
1: Hang on, you. Man. Let's go to Jennifer. Hey, Jennifer.
0: Hey, how you doing?
1: We're doing great. Good. You want one, Greg?
7: I do.
1: All right, let's see what I got for Greg.
7: Yeah, thank you.
8: Lucky.
1: All right, you like a good sign?
7: Oh, yeah. Wall art. Word art.
1: Wall art for the house.
7: Mm-hmm.
1: 3D nautical beach house sign.
6: Yes.
3: Listening.
1: 3D nautical beach house sign. It says, "Our beach house, may your time be filled with relaxing sunsets, cool drinks, and sand between your toes."
8: May it.
1: How chair literal. And umbrella are three-dimensional, sturdy, made of wood, wonderful addition to any beach house, porch, deck, or guest room.
7: Oh, yeah.
6: Oh, that is
1: what do you think,
6: adorable.
1: Greg?
6: Good font, clip art.
1: So it's cute, right?
6: Different colors.
7: Not cliche at all.
8: Notice how we have a beach house item in our studio. Menace's doorstop made of...
1: Yeah, it holds the studio door open.
7: Which actually worked out pretty well.
3: Thank
7: actually,
3: you.
8: Except that we now have a real doorstop because it did not do that.
3: No, somebody just brought that in.
8: I wonder why.
7: Woody, I'm going to go $35.
1: $35. All right, Jennifer, do you think the actual Craigslist price is higher or lower than $35?
0: I'm going to say it's lower than $35.
1: Lower. Actual Craigslist price, $25.
7: All right.
1: Oh,
7: nice. All right.
1: Jennifer, hang on one second. We will get
0: thank
1: all,
0: you.
1: You're welcome. Get all your information. Say hi to Shannon. What's up, Shannon?
6: Shannon.
4: Hi, everybody.
1: Hi. A lot of chicks today, guys.
6: Love it.
1: Chicks love it. Let's see. All right, how about Jeff G?
8: Lucky.
1: All right, Jeff. For sale on Craigslist, vintage NFL draft duffel bag.
7: Oh, man.
1: Made in the USA, NFL black duffel bag with four zippered compartments. It looks like an equipment bag.
3: Oh, yeah, it's pretty large, nice. By the way.
1: It like, if you ever
3: big NFL shield on the side?
1: Yeah.
7: That's cool.
1: Yeah, it looks pretty big. Like, my son has all his hockey gear in, like a hockey bag.
8: And is it vintage or official or vintage official?
1: It says vintage NFL draft duffel bag.
6: That's pretty cool.
3: Okay.
1: That's all it says.
8: Might be real.
1: Four zippered.
3: Yeah, let's go with $25.
1: $25. All right, Shannon, what do you think? More or less than $25?
4: I'm going to say more.
1: More. Actual Craigslist price is $40.
6: Yeah!
3: Great guess.
6: Nice job.
1: All right, Shannon, hang on one second. We will get all of your information. That's how you play the Craigslist Price is Right.
8: You want that bag if you're trying to catfish women on dating sites. Pretend you're a 49ers player.
3: Yep.
7: Or Cowboys.
1: Yeah. Mm-hmm.
7: And bring it everywhere you go.
1: Say hi to Ruben. What's up, Ruben?
12: Hey, what's going on?
6: Hey,
1: what's up? All right, Craigslist Price is Right. Seabass.
8: Lucky.
1: He likes a good prank.
8: Just pranking.
1: Old man latex testicles.
6: Oh, that's fun.
1: And you can see them. They have them sticking out of the bottom pair of a short.
7: Oh, now, that's shorts here. Good fun.
6: Sweet. That's awesome.
1: We used to call this hanging brains.
7: Yeah.
8: All right. I could use that because mine are high and tight, unfortunately.
1: It says, get a head start on your Halloween costume.
8: Head start.
1: Realistic, anatomically correct, latex Caucasian white beige testicles.
8: No.
1: Scrotum attached to a 20-inch latex cord.
8: Okay.
1: 4 inches long, 4 inches wide, 2 inches thick. 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
7: Quite the description.
6: So what are you tying it around?
8: Your waist?
1: Yeah, your waist.
8: Oh, this was like in Bad Grandpa. They did this when he was stripping and stuff. Mm-hmm.
1: So how much do you think for the old man testicles?
8: They are very realistic looking, so I'm going to go $27.
1: All right, $27, Ruben. 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
12: Higher if it's handmade.
1: Higher?
6: Handmade.
1: Actual Craigslist price, $20.
8: Did we say it was handmade?
1: All right. Thank you, Ruben. Appreciate you listening to The Woody Show.
6: It's not from Etsy.
3: It was whittled.
1: Sammy, did you have one yet?
13: I haven't, no.
1: All right. We'll do one more.
13: Okay.
1: Right. I want everybody to feel included.
13: Yeah. Exactly.
1: Let's go to Chris. What's up, Chris?
14: Hey.
13: Hey.
14: How's it going?
1: We're doing good. I'm trying to figure out for Sammy. All right, here we go, Sammy. You like all this crap. Disney princess dress.
13: Okay.
6: Lucky.
1: All right. It's for fatties, though. It says size 9-10. Is that big?
13: That's just like kid size.
1: Oh, it is. Okay.
13: Yeah,
1: I thought like zeros were like the skinny chicks, right?
3: Mm-hmm.
13: Yeah. Sure.
1: Is that right? Like size zero?
6: Yeah, but that'd be for like newborn.
7: Or like a grown woman, I yeah. right?
6: Right, but I think 9-10 yes. sounds like it's
1: oh,
6: like
1: it just
6: kids.
1: Looks bigger. Like, look at
13: this
1: the...
13: This is for a child.
1: That, it does, that looks like a kid's.
7: Looks
6: yeah,
7: pretty big.
6: Yeah, that's for kids.
1: That looks pretty big.
6: Mm, no.
3: Pretty. It's only like half the door.
6: You don't yeah. make it form-fitting for little...
13: Right, and it's a ball dress style, so it puffs out at the bottom.
1: It does look, I mean, it does look pretty big.
8: I can see what you're saying, but Fat Sammy can't fit in that anymore anyway.
1: All right, selling in excellent condition, super comfortable, stretchy back, and beautiful with glitter dress for a girl who loves Disney princesses.
8: Don't they all?
1: If you love reading books like Belle, this costume might be perfect from a smoke-free home.
13: Okay.
1: How much is this Disney princess dress?
13: I do love Belle. I need to see this to see.
6: They are pricey.
13: Yeah.
7: Your future kid is going to look so cute in that.
13: I think that one might be an official. That one looks nice. That one looks like better than like a Target one. It might be an actual Disney one.
11: What?
3: Yeah.
13: I am going to say $30.
6: Ooh.
1: $30. Chris, do you think the actual Craigslist price is higher or lower than $30?
10: I'll say more.
1: More. Higher. Actual Craigslist price, $26.
6: That's a bargain. Now.
1: I mean, great bid, Sammy. That was that was a good bid. I'm sorry, Chris. Sorry it didn't work out, but there you go, everybody. That's how you play the Craigslist price. We'll take a quick break. More of The Woody Show is coming up for you next. Hang on.
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7: 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There are two accidents in Glendale at the moment. Westbound 134 at Glendale Avenue. The center lane is blocked with this four-car crash, and it's stopped from the two behind that. And that is separate from a crash westbound 134 at Pacific Avenue, where the right lane is going to be blocked. And stuff to look out for in Downey, the sign fell down northbound 5 before Lakewood, blocking the two left lanes. A lot of brake lights through the area. And then a ladder to look out for Calabasas, northbound 101, right before Las Virgenes Road. That's the road that Gina hasn't been down in decades. And Macy's Labor Day sale is the best spot this weekend to refresh your closet before the new fall season starts. 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That is your Alt-98.7 traffic.
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0: right, let's see it, what's going on with the trending news headlines. What you got, Gina Grand?
1: Well, the jury in the Lindsay Clancy murder trial says they just cannot agree on a verdict. After 4 days and 23 hours of deliberations, jurors told the judge yesterday they were deadlocked, but the judge isn't having it.
0: So how does that work? Like, how long can they go like this before it becomes a hung jury, a mistrial, and then they would have to retry it?
1: That's up to the judge.
2: Yeah, I have a friend whose father is a judge, and I asked him that exact same question. Essentially, it could go on technically forever until the judge says, now you need to just say we're a hung jury. Because right now it's not deadlocked. It's not. I mean, they are deadlocked as far as their voting goes, but they don't know in which direction. The judge doesn't know if it's 9-3 or 10-2.
0: You know what else
2: and they
0: is
2: don't
0: dead?
2: Know
0: her
2: what,
0: kids.
2: Where they're leaning. Exactly.
1: If that helps them make a decision.
0: Yeah.
1: So he sent them back to
0: please,
1: keep trying.
0: Please, like, try to figure it out.
1: Yeah,
0: you got,
1: exactly.
0: You got three dead kids.
1: Yeah. And again, like we said the other day, what they're being asked on the little pamphlet, on the little application, is always like way more nuanced and weird.
2: Totally.
1: It's not like yes or no, true or false. It's always something convoluted. So I'd like to see what they're actually answering.
0: This is why I'd be a terrible juror.
1: Yeah. Hmm.
0: Yeah. And this is for the record. I'd be a terrible juror.
1: Because
0: I'd be like,
1: me too.
0: I heard what I heard. And they say like, that is to be stricken from the record. You are to disregard that.
1: Okay.
0: I would
2: I already heard that.
0: That would be the only thing I'd be able to think of.
1: That's all I'd be able to remember.
0: I know. That's the only, well, and that you mean to tell me that that doesn't like change or taint your opinion?
1: I've never understood that.
0: Yeah.
1: You,
0: no, you are to disregard.
2: Okay, right. I'll mind erase.
3: Yeah, also, I'll just be too quick with the answer. I'm like, we already sat through this. We heard everything.
0: Yep, did
3: like,
0: it.
3: Why are we going back and
1: were
3: forth?
1: Were you not in the same jury box that I was in?
0: Yeah. Did it. Are we done?
3: Yep.
2: The one jury I was on was this boring civil trial, these
1: 9-2.
2: Two investors, and it all did come down to one question written on a piece of paper.
1: Yeah.
2: Like, did what they fill out constitute a contract? Meanwhile, one dude totally screwed the other guy over, but we had to answer if this constituted a contract.
1: Exactly. Well, Tiger Woods is heading back to court today, and it looks like he's changing his plea. He was charged with driving under the influence after that rollover crash in March. A few days after the crash, Tiger announced that he was stepping away from public life and getting treatment. So we'll see how that goes.
0: Well, there is that stereotype about how tigers can't drive. You know, I mean, this guy, dude, you have $1 billion.
2: Right.
0: You can live Menace's dream. Menace's dream is to have a driver.
3: Just have a driver.
0: A full-time driver.
1: I keep hearing about this story from Tiger Woods.
2: Have a different driver every day.
0: I wonder,
3: why are you driving, dude?
0: I wonder what a full-time driver would cost.
1: Like on standby 24 hours a day?
3: For him?
0: Yeah. I'm going to look up.
3: Pennies.
4: Yeah, but he's always up to shady crap. He doesn't want someone witnessing where he's going all the time.
1: They don't
4: want to
1: be an alibi.
2: Probably get one for, what, 100 grand maybe?
0: Yeah, something like that.
1: Mm-hmm. I'll do it.
2: I'll do it.
3: Yeah, and I won't sell you out.
1: Yeah, right. Well, Tony Romo, let's talk about him. He pleaded no contest yesterday to that OWI, that's operating while impaired, charge from his arrest in Wisconsin. And for the first time, he's actually admitting what's been going on. So Romo says a bunch of back surgeries have left him in constant pain, and that led him to, yes, getting hooked on pain meds. And while trying to get off pain meds, he started drinking. He said those aren't excuses, and he takes full responsibility, and he's working with doctors to try and get all this figured out. CBS has Romo on leave, and J.J. Watt is taking his spot. And by the way, Tony's blood alcohol level, I know this is not a big deal to you, Greg, but it
2: depends.
1: Was twice the legal limit.
2: Well, that's a big deal.
1: Okay, I was going to say, I don't know if that's going to move the needle for you.
2: Of course.
5: I love how he said they're not excuses, but he just kept giving them, you know, because you have a choice to take those pills after you get surgery. You
2: true.
5: Know, you made the choice, dude.
1: Yeah.
5: You
0: all right, so how much for a driver? Looked it up. If you, obviously, you own the car, so you're paying for the car. You're not.
1: Right.
0: So in other words, you're not just getting somebody who's got the car, got the insurance. You're paying the insurance, you're paying the car, you're paying the gas. Outside of those expenses, which you'd have anyway, because you would be driving, but just for the driver, you're looking at about $80,000.
1: Oh, he can do that?
3: Yeah.
2: I think maybe he can afford that.
0: He can afford that.
4: He doesn't want someone with him all the time.
3: That's one appearance.
5: They could just have him sign an NDA, Sammy, though.
4: Yeah, but you could also sell out for more than the NDA's worth anyways and just breach the contract.
1: Yeah, and if it's criminal, then that NDA is not going to help you.
3: Yeah, but you don't got any boys, Sammy, that you can trust that's not going to sell you out?
4: Well, I don't think he does.
3: Call me Tiger. I'm not calling anybody.
1: We now know more about this 32-year-old woman who was randomly stabbed and killed in Times Square this week. Her name is Erin Piacenti, and she was a vice president at Bank of America who had just returned to work after 5 months of maternity leave following the birth of her daughter. Police say that this fat 49-year-old stabber chick randomly stabbed Aaron and a 68-year-old man. He survived, by the way. He's in stable condition, before approaching officers with two knives. So police shot her, and she's with the Lord now. She will be missed.
0: Oh, man.
1: Yeah.
0: Bummer.
1: Need her back. Now, the longtime voice of Wheel of Fortune, Jim Thornton, he has been suspended while Sony Sony investigates allegations involving something that went down on an airplane. So back in May, another passenger complained about Thornton to a flight attendant, and whatever it was so serious that the pilot called ahead and had the police waiting at LAX when they landed. He was questioned and released. And the funny part is he was wearing his Wheel of Fortune jacket while it happened. Sony isn't saying exactly what he's accused of, but they've already started recasting his job while they look into it. So it's got to be kind of serious. And he's been the announcer since 2011.
0: If you're wearing a Wheel of Fortune jacket, you better work there.
3: Yeah.
0: Right?
2: I know. I thought that was kind of dorky. Like, I just want people to know, kind of maybe know who I am.
1: But that's the thing. He's a dorky guy. And full disclosure, he and my dad, because when they worked at the news station together, they were best friends. Jim's the greatest guy.
0: Oh, you know this guy?
1: Yes.
0: Oh.
1: He's a great guy. So I've got to know what happened.
3: Is he pulling out his wiener? Or
1: I don't know. I could not for $1 million picture
2: it
1: that.
2: It can't be that serious. He only talked to the cops for like 5 minutes. Then they said, go about your way.
1: I've got to know.
2: And I'm sure he has some code of conduct thing in his contract, but still, that's kind of unfair.
1: Did he get a little...
2: But they are recasting already.
1: Yeah, that's what they said.
2: Oh, that would be a dream job.
1: Did they, you know...
0: World's easiest job.
2: Dude. Right?
3: Let's apply.
1: Yeah.
2: Well, let's try it.
5: Maybe some under the blanket stuff on the plane?
1: I doubt it. Maybe he just like had one too many cocktails and
3: got a little... Let's call him. Is he married? Number?
1: I don't know if he's married. I mean, I haven't seen him in 15 years.
0: Yeah.
1: But he was nicest guy. And finally, listen up, investors. Actually, Seabass should listen to this, because if you've always wanted to own a bunch of brothels, today is your day. The Nevada brothel empire built by the late Dennis Hoff is officially for sale, and they're selling the whole thing. It's going to be one package. That's the Moonlight Bunny Ranch, Sagebrush Ranch, Love Ranch, and 11 other properties. You also get 4 licensed businesses, houses, vehicles, equipment, websites, and basically everything you need to become the new brothel king. And if Seabass throws in his $16,000, he's almost there.
0: Right, you're almost there.
1: Because it can be all yours. Bunny Ranch, dude. Yeah, for $34 million.
0: Sweet. And have all the built-in squish you want. You know, you just can't bang all the profits away.
1: Right. Because, like, don't get high on your own supply.
0: Every minute that you're with them is taking away time from the paying customers.
6: Right. It would only take a minute or two a day, so easy. Yeah,
1: probably.
0: That is true.
1: And they have to call you daddy.
6: Oh, sweet.
1: All right, well, that's what's going on, Woody.
0: Hey, you want to hear how tough this guy's job was? This Jim Thornton guy?
2: Oh, yeah.
0: This is all he did.
7: Show Ryan Seacrest and
0: Vanna
7: White,
0: and that's it.
2: Okay, take a 4 months off
1: lunch,
0: and that's it. But they're probably going to tape multiple episodes in a day. Right. So
3: where do we audition?
1: Yeah,
6: right here.
2: But then at the end of the show, you have to open the envelope to see what you won.
1: Oh, true.
2: $40,000.
0: Nice.
2: Woo! So it's really double the amount of
1: work.
2: Yeah,
1: he has to come back for that.
0: He probably has to make announcements to the studio audience.
1: Yeah,
2: before the show.
0: Yeah,
1: introduce the warm-up guy.
0: Correct.
5: All the sponsors.
1: Yeah.
2: It's like seven days a week.
0: That's a tough gig. 877-44-WOODY. Text over to 22987. We got some more Woody Show next. Hang on.
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0: Well, soon enough, you'll have 2 hours of commercial-free Alt-98.7 music with Nicole Alvarez as your host for the Alt 120. More chances throughout the day to win tickets for Universal Studios Hollywood, the Halloween Horror Nights. Congratulations to Ray and Chino Hill.
3: Yeah.
0: Just a baby.
2: He is a baby.
3: He's just a baby.
2: Yeah.
4: Just a baby.
2: Ray. Wrong button, I guess. He's just so young.
0: Wrong hole. Sorry. Congratulations to Ray.
2: Ray.
3: There we go.
0: Ray
3: it up.
0: Yeah, more chance of this Halloween Horror Nights tickets. It's all day long today, every hour through 7 p.m. We still got the tickets to get you to the iHeartRadio Music Festival. Round trip airfare, the hotel, all the stuff. The trip can be yours this hour. The keyword is Vegas. V-E-G-A-S. 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
0: And let's get another headline closer to home here in the state of California.
2: Well, first, California went after my vapes. Now they're going after weed, kind of. Governor Gavin Newsom signed a new law designed to make cannabis packaging and advertising less appealing to children in California. So it's called Assembly Bill 2249. Sets clear rules about how cannabis products and ads should look. So it bans cartoons, candy, and kid-friendly images, and also limits cartoon fruit pictures on edibles and on vape cartridges.
1: I mean, that's fine, because adults don't care about that anyway.
2: Exactly.
3: I do.
2: Now, for
3: that's how I buy things.
2: You're like, oh, that looks yummy.
3: Yeah.
2: I brought in a box of a brand new vape that I use, Cool Mint. There's nothing appealing to children. It's a white box and a picture of a cartridge.
1: Looks super
3: what
1: generic.
3: About your vape, though? It looks like a unicorn.
2: It does. This one I bought.
0: Would you buy that at the girl store?
3: Yeah.
1: It's very Hello Kitty.
0: See this thing.
2: They're usually pure black. I'll wait for to show it to Woody. And I get it home and I open it up.
3: Yeah.
2: It's a quote flavor called Clear. And they changed the color from black to an ombre of mint green and pink, Woody.
3: Yeah.
4: It's so cute.
3: It looks like an Easter egg.
1: You want to get one for your daughter?
0: Like if they were going to give out vapes as like little door prizes at a baby shower or a gender reveal.
2: Yes.
0: That'd be perfect for a gender reveal party.
2: Yeah. Exactly.
0: If they gave out vapes to those kind of things.
2: And
0: this would look perfect.
2: And I got it home and I did put a Woody Show sticker on it to try to make it look like cool or black. Didn't work.
1: It made it worse.
0: You should take it to one of those places that wrap vehicles and say like, oh, I'm going to do this wrapped.
3: Yeah. Go to West Coast Customs.
2: It'll last me a week, but it's going to be worth it.
3: They're down the street. They'll make it matte black for
2: there
3: you.
2: There we go.
0: Because you don't want to look uncool.
2: Agree or girly.
0: The whole point of vaping is to look cool.
2: Thank you. See, you get it. Why can't the world get?
0: Mm-hmm.
2: We're a day early for Throwback Thursday, but do you guys remember DeBarge?
0: Yeah.
1: Oh, yeah.
2: So DeBarge, James and Chico DeBarge, the two brothers, they got arrested in Burbank on suspicion of possession of a controlled substance. They had been using a Chevy Tahoe to tow a Nissan SUV at about 1:30 in the morning. So I guess that looked weird to police. They checked things out and found drugs at the scene.
3: No.
2: Sorry, DeBarge. Got some legal
0: trouble. Rhythm of the Night?
2: Yeah, Rhythm of the Night. The other one was Who's Holding Donna Now? Who's Holding Donna Now?
0: I don't remember that one. Wasn't there another one like Who's Johnny or...
1: Who's Johnny?
0: Wasn't that from like... It was like, yeah, from Short Circuit,
2: yeah.
0: Right?
2: Uh-huh. Oh, yeah.
0: Yeah. That was... Like, this is... Yeah,
1: I love this song.
0: Rhythm of the Night.
2: This was a big hit.
0: Yeah, this was a jam.

0: that.
1: Oh, that's
2: that
1: so
2: was
1: good.
2: Amazing.
1: That's so good. Uh-huh. And we did mention it, but real quick, official opening date for the new Fast and Furious Hollywood Drift roller coaster at Universal. That will be September 16th.
0: Let's go.
3: Nip and slip. You can leave my
1: behind. Oh. That's what's going on, Wood.
0: What about the forecast today, Sammy?
4: It's sunny today. High of 82 in the valley, 80 for downtown, 81 for Orange County, and 70s along the coast.
0: All right, it is Wednesday morning. We indeed are the Woody Show.
4: Yep.
0: This is Temper City, self-aware. 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
1: I'm with Woody on this. It's very strange. That is not good at all.
0: Oh, God.
2: It has like a tart finish.
1: It was sour.
3: Yes, there's a little bit of an aftertaste.
2: Oh, my God.
4: Yeah.
2: Tastes like cold grease.
5: The Woody Show.
0: Well, a couple claims of racism. One involving Morgan's man crush, Sacha Baron Cohen.
2: Oh, no.
0: For the new, have you seen the trailers for the new Ollie G?
4: We've been playing them.
0: Yeah. Who is I? It's
2: going to
0: be in theaters October 23rd. People believe the character is problematic.
6: Of course.
0: Ollie G, another harmful character who enforces harmful stereotypes.
4: Thank you.
0: And they're calling out Sacha Baron Cohen for producing another harmful film. In this mockumentary, it shows Ollie G's quest to venture into fatherhood as he travels across the pond to reclaim his former glory.
4: So what they're saying is that, yes, the character of Ollie G is making fun of, Malibu's Most Wanted. White people trying to be adopted Jamaican or whatever.
0: Right.
4: Or,
0: who is I?
4: Now, they're also saying, okay, well, that's just a cover for actually making fun of hip-hop culture. To which I say,
0: okay.
4: Okay.
0: And?
4: Yeah, and.
0: And what?
4: And that, are they not allowed to be made fun of? Can we not mock certain things
0: that
4: about
0: is true.
4: Every culture?
0: Right.
2: Too precious. Yeah.
7: Jeff, you can verify this. Hip-hop culture is the most offended by everything.
4: And you can't mock anything.
7: You can't.
8: At times, very sensitive.
7: It's
8: when
7: sensitive about
8: you don't need to be. And
7: everything.
8: I mean, this is clearly a parody. He's done it before.
7: Yeah.
8: Why all of a sudden we mad?
4: Well, they're saying they had the same problems 20 years ago with the original Ollie G movie. And they're just saying, and he hasn't learned anything.
1: But the character is stupid.
4: Saying that is a cover.
1: Okay.
4: Like South Park does this very well with Cartman. They have Cartman say horrific things on South Park about all races and nationalities, but he's the stupid, fat, aggressive guy. And the South Park creators have said, yeah, that we know it's a cover, and we're using it that way. Mm. And so that doesn't mean those things can't be made fun of.
7: Mm. Well, yeah, but in hip-hop world, they stay big, man.
6: Oh, really? What they should be talking about is Sacha Baron Cohen's new movie called Ladies First, which was really good.
1: Was it good? I wanted to see
6: that.
1: Yeah,
6: it's fun.
1: Okay,
6: like
1: all
6: it.
1: Right.
0: But I don't know after all these years, he's still able to pull off any of the, quote, interviews where people think they're talking to a real person.
2: I guess you have to wait 20 years like he did.
4: Right. No one's seen Ellie G in 20 years, like you're saying. And the first Ellie G movie wasn't an interview movie. It was scripted.
2: Yeah. And the new generation is like, who?
4: Yeah, or he picks on old guys who don't know anything.
0: Right.
4: Whatever, I don't know.
0: Anyway, that's going to be out in October. Yeah, Morgan's got a big thing for
2: Sacha Baron
4: Cohen.
2: That's
4: her, tall
0: that's
4: and
0: her
4: rich
0: guy.
4: And old.
0: And funny. And fun.
1: Prankster.
0: Yikes-a-mish. I'm not sure who this comedian is. This is a clip that Jeff G pulled for you, Seabass.
4: Oh, good.
0: He is also an Android user. And he says that iPhone users are racist.
4: Yeah.
2: Oh.
0: Racist against Android users.
9: Got an Android phone, apparently that's bad or something. Dog, we the most discriminated group in America. If you have an iPhone, you racist and you know it.
4: Yep.
9: Dog, y'all just freak the fuck out. Every time I go in a group chat, y'all act like we're trying to integrate an all-white school. You freak the fuck out. You act like we lowered the property value of like all because of the color of our text. That's literally discrimination. Like, I get discriminated more for having an Android than for being black. It's true. It's true. If I got shot by the cops because I thought my phone was a gun, you would be upset. But if you found out it was an Android, you'd be like, well.
4: Preach,
9: I'm not
4: going to
9: for that guy.
4: Solidarity.
7: I'll say this, though. They have updated everything where it's, I don't know, you group text us all the time now. And
4: well,
7: it's not
4: I'm still, that number is a Google number, so that's a bad problem. But yeah, they've integrated, is it RCS into all the texting
0: I don't
4: now.
0: Know. You tell me, Greg.
4: And it was never a problem of Android being behind. It was a problem of Apple throttling and excluding us intentionally.
1: Looking sleeker they do it.
4: But yeah, to push people, but that's like why Android videos or images would be garbled is because Apple intentionally was downgrading
7: and
4: gatekeeping.
7: We're superior and we stay.
4: See, our cameras and our processors have always been superior.
0: Well, so, Tim Cook had his last day as CEO of Apple. And I forget the company was worth when he started. And then he left and the company was worth, I never really took him all that seriously.
7: Trillion.
0: Tim Cook. I don't know, because Steve Jobs was the guy, and then Tim Cook kind of came in, and he's been there. He did, and they talked about his big thing was getting the supply chain, you know, thing, and bringing different things in. I know, but these things that made a big difference to the business of what Apple did.
2: The unsexy.
0: And so this next guy who's coming in, he's more of the product guy.

0: one of the most successful CEOs of all time.
1: Yeah.
2: He's definitely more approachable and down to earth because after Steve Jobs, everybody looked like almost friendly.
0: Yeah, I don't know. But there was something about Steve Jobs. He had that like...
1: He had Riz, dude.
0: He did.
3: Dumb Riz.
0: He did. Dumb turtlenecks. 877-44-WOODY. Text over to 22987. We'll be right back.
4: I got so wasted that the next morning I woke up naked on the hotel floor. More Woody Show is next.
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6: This last report is sponsored by Staples. And there's a Glendale accident westbound 134 at Brand that has the carpool lane and the two left lanes blocked. This big 4-car crash, one of those cars ended up on that top of the center wall. So right now it is stopped from the two, and this is going to be there for at least another hour. That's all westbound 134 at Brand. Eagle Rock, you've got a crash eastbound 134 on the off-ramp to the two. It's on the shoulder of that ramp. And Bell Gardens, a right shoulder crash north 710 at Florence, making things heavy from the 105. All right, it's officially the most wonderful time of the year at Staples. 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Staples, that was easy. It's Greg Gorey. 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
7: 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You can win those again tomorrow here on The Woody Show. More trips to the iHeartRadio Music Festival. Yeah, tomorrow's going to be a Throwback Thursday. So a bunch of your favorite throwback requests. They'll be in the mix. We'll talk to T.O. Tim.
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7: 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Anything you got for us between now and then, you can leave on the After Hours voicemail. That number is 877-44-WOODY. You can also find us, follow us on social media. 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
9: Yeah.
7: All right, what you got for us, Greg Gorey? Parting words of wisdom, please.
6: Yeah, no matter how much incense you light or how much green tea you drink or how much yoga you do, from time to time, you're going to want to smack somebody.
7: Yeah.
8: More than time to time.
7: Greg, what did we see? We were talking about dumb vanity plates.
6: Oh, yeah.
7: We saw two in the garage yesterday on the way out of work yesterday. And one was about something about yoga, wasn't it?
6: Oh, it said, say om.
7: Oh, yeah.
8: Oh.
6: Say om.
7: That was the vanity plate. Say om.
6: And then so the one cool. You've pointed out, I'm fab.
7: Yeah,
6: right?
7: On a Tesla.
9: Yeah.
6: I'm fab.
7: Yuck.
9: Are you?
8: God. I saw one that said cyber socks.
7: Oh, you did?
8: Oh, yeah. Lame.
7: See, that one wasn't parked next to these other two were parked right next to each other.
6: Oh,
7: yeah.
6: Oh,
7: okay. Might check it out, Greg.
6: Yeah.
7: Check out the I Am Fab license plate. Yeah. Nice. All right. Thank you very much, Greg Gorey.
6: You got it, Wood.
7: 2 hours commercial free. Alt 98.7 music. It's next. It is the Alt 120 with Nicole Alvarez. Another trip to Vegas in the 1 o'clock hour. Another keyword to win the round trip airfare, 2 nights hotel, $1,000 spending cash, tickets to both nights of the festival. So that's at 1 p.m. at Nicole Alvarez, and another trip, the third and final trip of the day, in the 5 o'clock hour with Booker and Stryker. But every hour between now and 7 p.m., more chances. Halloween Horror Nights, Universal Studios Hollywood, that officially gets underway tomorrow.
6: Yeah.
7: Goes all the way through November 1st. But win your 4 packs of tickets all day long today here on Alt 98.7.
6: Awesome. Yeah.
7: We thank you so much for giving The Woody Show some of your valuable time this morning. You know, we love and appreciate you for that. The rest of you guys can suck it, and we'll catch you back here on Thursday. Have a great day. SMD double M.
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All my needs, 7 Ellie's Alternative Rock, Nicole Alvarez. I check my phone and like weather, and I look up the news now and weather. Do you think anybody talks about the weather as much as we do? Like, apparently it's going to rain this weekend. It's going to ruin Labor Day. I don't care if it rains cats and frogs. If we get an extra day off and we don't have to answer to anybody or be anywhere, whatever falls from the sky, we'll deal with it. But do I get to sleep?

is Somber, who wrote that song and all his hit songs. And he's far past an emerging artist. He's like here. He's like the real deal. Can you imagine being 22 years old and a rock star? And I'm pretty sure he's a millionaire at this point. Can you imagine what a wild ride that must be? Speaking of. So Avril filmed this video at the Westfield Plaza in Eagle Rock, and the mall stayed open. And so when you look at the video and you see all the employees like looking at the skateboarders like, what the hell are you doing? That is all real. The song is called Complicated, and it's about fake people. Avril Lavigne, Alt 98.7, LA's alternative rock.

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3: So this band that we've been playing this week on New Music Discovery, they're from the United Kingdom. They're growing big over there. There's so much talent in the United Kingdom. I digress. Anyways, people kept talking about them. Like, they just, it's such a cool song. So I watched a bunch of YouTube performance videos. How badly do I want to be in a room where this band plays? They took their name. Well, it's inspired by David Bowie. And as inspo, they cite, like, The Cure and The Smiths and The Police. They're called Adult Leisure. The song is... phenomenal. It's called Kiss Me Like You Miss Her, and it's New Music Discovery, Alt 98.7, LA's Alternative Rock.

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there's this iconic video. MGMT is performing this song at Coachella, and Kid Cudi is just amazing. They'll call him a hip-hop artist, but he's so much more. But anyways, Kid Cudi at Coachella took acid, which is a hallucinogenic. And while MGMT was on stage performing that song, Kid Cudi moseys onto the stage with a red solo cup and just starts like vibing and dancing while MGMT is playing. And the video is iconic, and you must find it. 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It's hard to say, okay? Coming up next, Caller 98.

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1: The only AI we witnessed was the alien invasion. We swear it really happened. Guaranteed human. With probe marks to prove it.

0: Jimmy World's taking over the Hollywood Bowl in November. It's scheduled at the same time that I think there's another show going on that night. It's Moby and Underworld, Brookside at the Rose Bowl. Whoever is scheduling these things, get it together. You cannot keep doing that to us. Anyways, congratulations to Carlos from Monterey Park, who's going to Universal Studios Halloween Horror Nights. More four packs coming up next hour and the hour after that, and all damn day on Alt 98.7.
1: 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All ends with beginnings. What keeps

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Radiohead por Vida, Alt 98.7, LA's alternative rock. Do you want to hear a geeky fact? So that song is on OK Computer, and there's this sequence of numbers on the back of OK Computer. It's 18576397. It's not random. That marks the exact date and timestamp that the album was finished, which was 6:57 p.m., March 6, 1997. Just a fun fact. Here's Julia Wolf, Alt 98.7.

0: 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Hello, I'm Nicole Alvarez. What's up?
1: Hello.
0: Yes.
1: Is this Nicole?
0: It is.
1: Wow, it's been a while. Oh. I've been listening to the radio for so long. It's good to talk to you.
0: Well, it's good to talk to you. What's your name?
1: Philip.
0: Hi, Philip.
1: It's weird that you're over at that other station. So it's like I'm like kind of switching.
0: You mean this station, All 98.7? I think it's actually phenomenal.
1: It's better, right? It's so much better, right?
0: I mean, I don't think that I'm not a comparison person. It's different, and I'm just really grateful because I also have like Stryker here and Booker, who I've known forever, and my Lisa Warden. So like, it's very familiar to me, and it's absolutely awesome.
1: No, I think it's good. It's good, right? You're over there. But hell yeah, it's probably better, right? It's much better.
0: Philip, have we had cocktails with our breakfast, Philip? Philip. Alt 98.7 LA's alternative rock, and you know what? Yeah, I'm really happy.

0: 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You'll find her midday. See her on Alt 98.7. You might also find her indulging at her favorite Cuban restaurant.
1: El Floridito.
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0: Tasty.

That was new music from Dexter and the Moonrocks, Freaking Out. How appropriate that song is at the moment. I wish I could tell you, but we don't have that kind of time. Alt 98.7, I still don't have a caller 98, so for your four-pack of tickets to Universal Studios Halloween Horror Nights, 800-782-7987, caller 98. I'm going to go slow, but you're up next. Good luck.

such a fun song. It's a little bop. Alt 98.7, Ellie's Alternative Rock. I'm Nicole Alvarez. So as Nirvana was growing and becoming super famous, Kurt Cobain started noticing that these suburban, aggressive, like macho type dudes would start coming to the show. You know, the kind that weren't really part of the scene, but they'd buy a flannel and jump in the mosh pit and they were part of the scene. So he wrote this song to target people like that, or like bandwagon fans that ride the coattails of the music, but they don't get the meaning behind anything. They don't walk the walk. They just want to be part of the scene. This is for them. This is called In Bloom, Alt 98.7.

So Good Charlotte and Avenged Sevenfold just played BMO, and those are two bands that I would have never imagined would like tour together, because think about it, but it's apparently very successful. They made a pizza together. They're doing really well. 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

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Okay, so your 4-pack of tickets to Halloween Horror Nights is coming up right after this. It's been a little chaotic here today. 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

0: I was looking through some old pictures yesterday, and I found a bunch of pictures, like old school pictures with Chester and Linkin Park back in the day. Like, I started in radio, like, when they were coming up, too. And he was such a good guy. And that's the one thing that most people will tell you if you ever bring Chester Bennington up. He's just such a good guy. So nice. So humble. What's up?
1: I'm looking for the Universal ticket.
0: You're looking for them. You found them. You're calling in.
1: No way. Yeah.
0: Yeah, dude. What's
1: awesome.
0: Your name?
1: Henry. My name's Henry. Oh, shoot. That's awesome.
0: Henry, is your name really Enrique?
1: That's my dad's name. Yeah. He named me after himself.
0: What's your last name?
1: Rojas. R-O-J-A-S.
0: Are you Spanish?
1: Yes.
0: And your parents are Spanish?
1: Yes.
0: So when you were born, they really looked at you and said, "This is Henry Rojas."
1: Oh, yeah.
0: That's amazing.
1: Yeah, that's exactly what he said.
0: That's iconic, Henry Rojas. It's All 98.7 LA's Alternative Rock.

0: 98.7's Nicole Alvarez takes a deep dive and gives you the story behind the song. The question is, can you guess the song behind the story? Now. Behind the
1: story. So we're featuring a lot of the artists that played Daisy Chain Fields Festival, and we're going to do Garbage today because Shirley Manson. So the song I'm going to play you, I'm Only Happy When It Rains, it was meant to poke fun at like that heavy, miserable, brooding mood that was taking over alternative rock at the time, but it also still embraces like this kind of fondness, if you will, for like the darker, more melancholic things. Some of us like, you know, the goth stuff. I do want to take a moment to just recognize Shirley Manson. That woman is one of the ballsiest and fiercest human beings on the planet. Like the type that looks right into the eyes of the fire. And the best thing about her is that when you're standing in a room with her, you don't doubt for a second that she's going to tell it like it is. And that is very rare. And that is very refreshing, even if you don't like the truth. Especially if you don't like the truth. So Shirley Manson, we love you. This is Only Happy When It Rains, Garbage on 98.7 LA's Alternative Rock.

0: That was Nicole Alvarez's song behind the story. But the story, it doesn't end there. To be continued.
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All 98.7 Ellie's Alternative Rock. I'm Nicole Alvarez. So there's a new band that we've been playing that everybody's smitten with. They're called Almost Monday. Next Wednesday, they're going to be at Amoeba at 5. And if you want to go, I think it's a signing. Are they going to perform? I don't know. But if you buy the new album, which is called Thank God It's Almost Monday, then you get a hard ticket for the signing. So next Wednesday, 5 p.m., Almost Monday. They're so cute. They truly, truly are. All

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The internet can make you famous if you're persistent enough, like Julia Wolf. That was In My Room, Alt-98.7. So I've got your 4-pack of tickets to Universal Studios Halloween Horror Nights. I was told that if you don't like jump scares, that this year there's like a necklace or something that you wear so people know not to jump scare you. But what's the fun of that? That's the whole purpose. I am not good in those scenarios because I have a very violent, like, knee-jerk reaction, so I've been known to break a nose or two. However, don't be me. Caller 98, you're up next.

Alt 98.7, Allie's Alternative Rock. So Billy Joe performed at the Hollywood Forever Cemetery, was it on Sunday? On Sunday with this new super group. They say it's Cretan Family, but I could swear it's Cretan Family, but okay, I'll get to the bottom of that. It was Tim Armstrong, Billy Joe, oh gosh, was it Mark Hoppus? And John Travolta hosted it, and it was amazing. It was a Ramones, I think it was the 50th anniversary tribute, and it was just the coolest thing on the entire planet. And then now these grown men are fighting on the internet saying that Billy Joe Armstrong is not punk enough. What the hell?

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1: Tomorrow, Thursday, a pre-Friday, a throwback Thursday. 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

What a day. All 98.7 LA's Alternative Rock. I'm Nicole Alvarez. Thanks for hanging out with me. This week I'm celebrating, well, kind of. Yesterday was my 24-year anniversary on the radio in LA. I'm not really celebrating, but I'm reflecting, if you will. And yesterday I made

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0: happens in here when we're not in here. Booker and Stryker after 2 o'clock. It is Alt-98.7, LA's alternative rock. I'm the Booker part. He's the Stryker part. How you doing?
1: Thanks for asking, Booker. I'm doing great. And I have a question for you specifically as a guy. And I think this is for most men out there. You're driving around. For us, is there an age ever where swimming in a swimming pool means we don't need to take a shower? The pool is our shower. Is there a certain age where that doesn't count anymore? It's like, listen, you're like 40 now. Shower.
0: Oh, I see what you're saying. I think it's somewhere in your early 30s, late 20s, right? Because now, if I'm in the pool, I need a shower immediately afterwards. Wrong?
1: I just wanted to let everybody know I'm on the chlorine wash today.
0: Ugh. What do you mean?
1: Yeah. Don't I look shiny? Isn't my hair stiffer?
0: You always look a little bit shiny, but not for the reason you're thinking.
1: Listen, chlorine kills germs. No Right Guard, no Dove soap, no Finesse shampoo.
0: So this studio should reek by 4 is what you're saying.
1: We're doing good today, everybody.
0: It's Booker and Stryker. Let's go.

0: 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The people are high. Your volume should be equally high.
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0: All right, Brandon Flowers of the Killers. He will be performing solo at the Ford Theater, Booker and Stryker, in the 4 o'clock hour. We've got some tickets for you. It is Alt 98.7, LA's alternative rock. There's Stryker with a little bit of everything happening in the world.
1: Yes, now this involves sports, but to me it's not a sports story.
0: Okay.
1: The NBA has stripped the LA Clippers of 5 first-round picks from 2029 to 2033.
0: 5?
1: Steve Ballmer. Said you're now, you remember he left the Lakers for Steve Ballmer, has been fined $30 million and suspended him for a year.
0: What?
1: Kawhi Leonard fined $700K for improper benefits provided to his Uncle Dennis. If you follow the NBA at all and Kawhi, you know Uncle Dennis. I don't want to get into the weeds of that. And Uncle Dennis is banned from all NBA business stuff for 5 years.
0: Wow.
1: Billy Crystal, come to the Clippers. All, the other Clipper fan, the Lakers are available. Wait, I'm sorry. Billy Crystal, come to the Lakers. Come to the Lakers. We're available.
0: Jeez.
1: How about that?
0: Wow. That's a lot of money.
1: It's I mean, not for him. Picks, but still, I think even if you're super rich, $30 million is $30 million. But more probably upsetting to Steve Ballmer, who loves basketball.
0: Yeah.
1: He loves it. He can't go to the games.
0: Well, yeah, and he doesn't want to be, you know, branded as some sort of cheater either. You know what I mean? Like, I think there's that as well. Like, he's a good guy. They give a lot of money, him and his wife. I don't know. I'm a little bummed
1: Kawhi
0: about that.
1: Kawhi Leonard should be taking more of the heat.
0: Yeah, 700 grand, that's all he got?
1: Yeah, and he's not even on the team anymore. He signed with somebody else.
0: Of course he did.
1: He's like the most famous A-list basketball player.
0: Hmm.
1: Who's the least famous, with the least charisma, and now this guy...
0: I like Kawhi.
1: Why?
0: I don't know. I like his personality.
1: What personality?
0: He doesn't seem to care. He's like indifferent about things.
1: He doesn't care. That's why... Yeah. Tiger Woods today, Booker.
0: Yeah, what'd he do?
1: He had his driver's license suspended for 5 years.
0: Yeah.
1: After striking a plea deal in his DUI case. And this... There's one big question everybody's asking, and I'm leading the charge on this.
0: Okay.
1: But first, let me tell you what the judge said. Tiger, no exceptions. If you drive for any reason at all, it doesn't matter what it is, you're going immediately to jail.
0: No kidding.
1: Can he drive a golf cart on the course?
0: Oh.
1: Can somebody, is there a lawyer in the house?
0: I think you can. That's a private area. That's not a public streets.
1: But a car within a country club or a gated community is a private street. You can't, he can't drive in
0: there.
1: Well,
0: that's on a public road, though, if you were driving. Like, he can't be on a public road, you're right. Now, the question is, can he, you know how some golf courses have, you have to cross a public road every now and again?
1: Right.
0: Now, is that something that would require a license?
1: All of me wants him to be banned from driving the carts.
0: Right, yeah.
1: I mean, just bad.
0: You have to walk, Tiger, sorry.
1: The following person needs to be punished from 9 to 5. Whoever is vandalized Dolly Parton's star on the Hollywood Walk of Fame.
0: What the hell is that
1: about?
0: That to me just sounds like a, you know, like a crazy person down there. You know what I mean?
1: There's no crazy people on Hollywood Boulevard. All tourists should go there and feel safe.
0: Yeah, I did see that. That was disheartening for sure.
1: Also, I don't know if you guys have noticed, but Booker and Stryker are going for the record on how many days in a row we can play 20 seconds of the song 9 to 5.
0: Working 9 to 5. I think we're like at a 9-day in a row streak here.
1: Something like that. I'll find something for tomorrow to do again.
0: Okay.
1: Dodgers, Cardinals tonight at Dodger Stadium, Yankees in Anaheim.
0: Did the Dodgers come back last night?
1: No, they got smoked.
0: Yeah, they were getting smoked when
1: Kike
0: I watched.
1: Hernandez pitched.
0: He did?
1: Yeah.
0: Position player in? I tuned out. They were like up, I guess it was like 8-2 or something, or 8-3. I tuned out. Couldn't take it.
1: I didn't watch 1 second. I'm Stryker, that's all I got.
0: I watched the crap for you, so you don't have to. I should have put the Angels game on. I guess the Angels fans, the tarps off guys, they were celebrating last night, boy. They got a rich owner on their hands. It's a whole new day in Anaheim. Good
1: I'm
0: for them.
1: Excited for the Angels
0: I
1: fans.
0: Am too. I really, 100%. I genuinely am. Good for them. MGMT, Booker and Stryker, all

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0: All right, Booker and Stryker, it's Alt 98.7. 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
1: This is a hot ticket. You get four of them. You're going to call Booker and Stryker this second. Got some spooky trivia ready to go.
0: Okay.
1: You just have to get two out of three questions correct, and the passes are yours.
0: Spooky trivia.
1: Yeah. Very, very, very gettable. But call Booker and Stryker right now.
0: 800-782-7987. Booker and Stryker. 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

0: Booker Stryker. Alt 98.7. Halloween season officially upon us. And yes, we're doing some giveaways here. Universal Studios Halloween Horror Nights. 4-pack of tickets.
1: We're going to make you work for them a little bit as we roll into Labor Day weekend. Some spooky trivia. We need one contestant, 2 out of 3, and you get the 4 passes. Booker, the question's ready to go.
0: Okay.
1: I was up from 11 p.m. until 7 a.m. working
0: sure
1: on it.
0: Sure you were. Deja's listening in Santa Clarita. How Hello. Are you, Deja?
2: Hi, Booker and Stryker.
0: How you doing?
2: I'm good.
0: Good.
2: Well, okay.
1: You got this. Are you nervous? Or
0: she's gonna
1: how
0: be
1: you
0: fine.
2: Yes, a little bit.
0: You're going to be fine.
2: I'm sick in a mind fog. Oh,
0: no. You'll be fine.
1: No mind fog coming your way. These are so easy. Take a deep breath. 2 out of 3.
0: Okay, Stryker. Okay. Spooky trivia question number 1.
1: Other than Charlie, name 2 characters in It's the Great Pumpkin, Charlie Brown.
2: Lucy and Linus.
0: Boom.
1: So easy. If you get this next one right, you win.
2: Okay.
1: In Friday the 13th, what kind of mask does the villain Jason wear?
2: Hockey.
0: I mean, this wasn't even rough. This was easy. A layup.
1: Why'd I stay up all night writing these?
0: I have no idea.
1: Just so Deja and Santa Clarita could win Universal Studios Halloween Horror Nights pass.
0: We're going to throw you 4 tickets. Thank you for putting up with us and being on with us on Alt 98.7, all right?
2: Thank you so much.
0: You're quite welcome. Another 4-pack after 3 o'clock every hour of Booker and Stryker. You can win, so stay here all day. Don't go anywhere. Even during the commercials, you have to stay right here to win. Alt 98.7.

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1: Thank you for joining us today, us being Booker and Stryker on Alt 98.7. So four tickets to Universal Studios Hollywood, those are coming up. Also some Brandon Flowers tickets for his show at the Ford Theater. Those will be a little bit after four, but first, Stryker, with everything happening in the world.
2: We are about, what's today? The 2nd? On the 16th is the official date for the Fast and Furious ride at Universal Studios to open up.
1: Nice.
2: I really want to go on that ride. Seen all the footage. I don't know if I can handle rides. In fact, I know I can't handle rides like I used to, but I still want to do it. What about you?
1: Yeah, I can handle that. You put me on something else like an X2, I'm going to pass.
2: I think a lot of people are passing on that one now.

0: closed.
1: As in passing out.
0: It's closed.
1: Guns N' Roses are playing Saturday at the Rose Bowl, which I know we discussed this when it was announced. That's a huge show, doing anything at the Rose Bowl. Do you know who the opener is?
0: For Guns N' Roses? I have no idea.
1: This is a guy, the opener. So he was in a band. They're in the Hall of Fame. Then he saw it coming, so he had to go solo. He has a son who's an actor. I'm talking about Ice Cube.
0: Really?
1: Ice Cube's opening up the Guns N' Roses show, Booker.
0: Okay. All right.
1: Axl Rose in the 80s was, and probably still is, a huge fan of NWA. I remember him being interviewed in the 80s on MTV, wearing an NWA hat, and always giving them props over the years. Let's go. A guy in Alaska just won his 9th straight pumpkin weigh-off. I bring
0: this
1: up.
0: He's juicing those pumpkins.
1: Thank you.
0: For sure. Come on.
1: It makes me think about the story we discussed a couple years ago. There is a few bass fishing tournaments, and the same guy kept winning.
0: Mm-hmm.
1: Finally, they cut open those bass. He filled them with weights. So this guy won like 30 events in a row. How can you be such a great fisherman? Are you telling me in Alaska there's not one better person growing pumpkins out there?
0: Right. Interesting.
1: Do you think there's a way? See, I think he's not only juicing the pumpkins, he's somehow putting something inside the pumpkins.
0: Oh, you think he's sneaking something in there?
1: Why is nobody doing an exclusive investigation of the pumpkin winner?
0: I don't know.
1: Jeez, privacy. Slow news day. Booker, the Lennon name, as in John Lennon.
0: Yeah.
1: The Lennon name lives on.
0: Okay, how?
1: Sean Lennon and his partner just welcomed a son.
0: Okay.
1: Named Aurelius.
0: Aurelius.
1: They put up a picture, you know, any baby. Well, not all babies look cute. This baby looks cute. Actually came out with those little round glasses on. So, I was thinking,
0: don't you have to be a badass to have your name to be Aurelius, though? Like, I mean, like,
1: Ann
0: physically.
1: Lennon.
0: What's that?
1: Ann Lennon.
0: Yeah.
1: No. I mean, why not go with, like, a somewhat simple name? You right. Got to give him Aurelius Lennon?
0: Aurelius? That's a lot.
1: And you're right about the muscles.
0: Yeah.
1: So it got me thinking, how much is John Lennon worth? His estate, that is.
0: Oh, my gosh.
1: I have the answer. In 2026, and is little Aurelius set for 100 lifetimes?
0: Sure.
1: What is your guess on John Lennon's estate value as we sit here today?
0: $750 million.
1: You're low.
0: I'm low. Okay, good. I'm glad I'm low.
1: $900 million.
0: Nice. Okay.
1: Little Aurelius.
0: Getting all that loot, huh?
1: Can get bicep implants at 9 years old.
0: And I can't have one rich uncle, a relative, nothing.
1: You don't need it. You did great, man.
0: No,
1: you
0: I need
1: your
0: it.
1: Butt off. No, you don't. You
0: I
1: worked your butt off. You've done great.
0: I would like a lottery ticket at the end of life. Here.
1: Introducing Under the Bridge for 30 years, finding new ways to do it. Give this man a billion. I'm a dreamer. What a song, Booker.
0: Great song.
1: Dodgers, Cardinals, Yankees, Angels. Thanks for hanging out with us. I'm Stryker. That's all I got.
0: All the small things. Hang out and get those tickets to Universal Studios Hollywood. By the way, we want to know what you're up to, what you're doing at work. We'll explain in a couple of minutes.
1: Yes.
0: Booker and Stryker, Alt 98.7.

0: Somber, Booker and Stryker, Alt 98.7, LA's Alternative Rock.
1: What is your skill? What is it that you do that gets you paid?
0: Right.
1: Whether it's a sandwich artist or you drive an ambulance, you know us. This gives us a chance to get to know you a little bit more. 22987 is the text line.
0: I was thinking about this today. I went to a watch repair shop. It's called Watch the Time, which
1: great
0: is a
1: name.
0: Nice little pun there. And I went to another watch shop, and I got all dejected. I was like, the guy's like, I can't fix it. You need a special tool, this, that, the other thing. I take it to this other guy. He tells me a story, by the way. He's been in Reseda since he was 23. He's 52 now. He set up the shop.
1: Still has the same shop.
0: Same shop, same thing.
1: Because that's his skill.
0: That's what he does.
1: Fixing the watches.
0: The guy takes a look at my watch. And I'm, you know, I'm like, the guy said this, whatever. I'm like explaining this stuff. He's like, He hands it back to me no less than maybe 45 seconds later, fixed. With exactly what I needed done. And I was like, it must be. And by the way, I have watch tools at home. I tried to screw with this thing, Stryker, hundreds of times been trying to fix this. This guy, because he has a skill, a special skill, he could do it with his eyes closed. So that's
1: But maybe your skill is sandwich artistry.
0: Right.
1: Or you work at a coffee shop, or you're an architect, or you're a marine biologist, mm-hmm. or you're a voiceover, whatever it is. Let's get this list going.
0: Right.
1: Because I think everyone wants, like, you're driving around, someone else is listening or streaming 98.7. What does the Booker and Stryker audience do? Like, what are your skills? You can also call us 800-782-7987.
0: What can you do that nobody else can do? I'd like to know that. 22987, Booker and Stryker, Alt 98.7.

0: Somber, Booker and Stryker, Alt-98.7, LA's Alternative Rock.
1: What is your skill? What is it that you do that gets you paid?
0: Right.
1: Whether it's a sandwich artist or you drive an ambulance, you know us. This gives us a chance to get to know you a little bit more. 22987 is the text line.
0: I was thinking about this today. I went to a watch repair shop. It's called Watch the Time, which
1: is a great name.
0: Nice little pun there. And I went to another watch shop, and I got all dejected. I was like, the guy's like, I can't fix it. You need a special tool, this, that, the other thing. I take it to this other guy. He tells me a story, by the way. He's been in Reseda since he was 23. He's 52 now. He set up the shop.
1: Still has the same
0: shop. Same shop, same thing.
1: Because that's his skill.
0: That's what he does.
1: The watches.
0: The guy takes a look at my watch. And I'm, you know, I'm like, the guy said this, what that. I'm like explaining this stuff. He's like, He hands it back to me no less than maybe 45 seconds later, fixed. With exactly what I needed done. And I was like, it must be. And by the way, I have watch tools at home. I tried to screw with this thing, Stryker, hundreds of times, been trying to fix this. This guy, because

0: He has a skill, a special skill. He could do it with his eyes closed. So that's.
1: But maybe your skill is sandwich artistry,
0: right?
1: Or you work at a coffee shop, or you're an architect, or you're a marine biologist, mm-hmm. or you're a voiceover. Whatever it is, let's get this list going,
0: right?
1: Because I think everyone wants. Like you're driving around, someone else is listening or streaming 98.7. What does the Booker and Stryker audience do? Like, what are your skills? You can also call us 800-782-7987.
0: What can you do that nobody else can do? I'd like to know that. 22987 Booker and Stryker. Alt 98.

0: All right, Booker and Stryker on Alt 98.7. We were wondering what you do while you listen to this crap.
1: Like, what is your skill while you work? And maybe you've never texted or called Booker and Stryker. We have an unbelievable list here, and I know we're about to go into break, but quickly, guys, I'm an opera singer. That is my skill. That's how I make money.
0: Wow, that's cool.
1: 818, I wax people. 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I drive a big straight rig truck all over Southern California.
0: That's cool.
1: My special talent, I can tolerate my husband from Lisa and the 626. 949, guys, believe it or not, I'm a toilet engineer.
0: Really?
1: I make sure our products comply within the region. They're being sold like in USA, Canada, Mexico, etc.
0: Wonder if he's like a bidet guy or just...

0: 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We want to continue to get to know you and know your skill that you have that gets you paid.
1: We're trying to get a few people on the on the phones. It's funny. We have Matt who works here. His skill is getting us back on the air.

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0: All right, what unique thing do you do while you're listening to Booker and Stryker? That's the question. 22987.
1: Kaylee says, and I'm reading her text verbatim, I sell dead people stuff. I'm in estate sales, and I absolutely love it. 714, I'm a money doctor, which means I work in finance as a cost analyst. Exciting. Booker and Stryker, love listening to you. It's Antonio. I'm in mechanical piping. I'm the foreman. Giggity.
0: Oh, cool.
1: I connect copper piping for commercial air conditioning units.
0: Wow.
1: Let's go to line 12, Booker, at 800-782-7987. I think it's Susanna.
0: Susanna. Hi, Susanna. What do you do while listening to Booker and Stryker?
2: I make mini donuts at the Glendora Farmers Market on Wednesday night.
0: That is the coolest gig of the world.
1: Mini donuts at the Glendora Farmers Market. What day is it? Wednesday. So wait, are you there yet?
2: I am pulling up to unload my truck.
0: Wow. Cool gig.
1: What's the name? Is it Your Business? And let's give it a proper shout out.
2: Yeah, it's Susie's Sweet Spot, Mini Donuts, Coffee, and Tea.
0: Wow, cool.
1: Very nice.
0: Hey, thanks for listening. We appreciate you. What about this dude? What
1: Ruben.
0: Do you do?
1: Ruben.
3: I am a shipwright.
1: What does that mean?
3: That is a boat carpenter. I work on wooden ships.
0: No kidding. Wooden ships only?
3: Yeah. Yep.
0: Huh.
1: Do you get those barnacles off?
3: No. I do all the restoration on the wood ship part.
0: Oh, that's cool. Anything?
3: It's a very unique job.
0: Wow. Well, thank you for listening to us while you do it.
3: Okay, I appreciate that.
0: 22987.
1: I nanny kids at theme parks only. What? 323. Guys, I'm a middle school English teacher. Guys, I buy storage units and then flip them as a side hustle.
0: Wow.
1: The last unit I bought was $50 and I made over $1,000 and found some good rings and Air Jordans in there.
0: It's like Pawn Stars or what's the one where they go on the show and they...
1: Storage Wars.
0: Storage Wars. That's what it is, right?
1: Yeah.
0: This is what? Ruben? Ruben, what do you do while listening to Booker and Stryker?
4: I collect samples while tortillas are being made to make sure that they're safe to go out in the market.
0: Tequila?
1: No, tortillas.
0: Oh, I thought he said tequila.
4: Yeah,
1: wait, hold on a minute.
0: Wait, so you eat tortillas all day long?
4: Yeah, I got to make sure, you know, that they're safe to go out in the market, that there's no, like, you know, any foreign material.
0: Some foul taste. Wow.
1: Wait, hold on a minute, Ruben. So you're telling me...
4: make sure, you know, everything's good before it goes out into the market.
0: Yeah,
4: you know?
1: This one guy who's listening to Booker and Stryker is responsible for the tortilla situation.
4: I mean, it's just like another guy. He's like,
0: two guys that are out there.
4: Yeah.
0: Wow. Thanks, Ruben. We appreciate you.
1: Thank you, Ruben.
0: All right. 22987. You want to do one more round of this or not?
1: Absolutely. There's a million texts coming in.
0: Okay. Universal Studios, the Halloween Horror Nights 4-pack of tickets. We'll get those in a couple of minutes, too. Hold on. Alt 98.7's on.

0: All right, Booker and Stryker, here comes a job that only Stryker can do.
1: This Alt 98.7 new music discovery brought to you by the 2025 Hyundai Tucson Hybrid. 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Right. It's the best of both worlds.
0: You got Booker and Stryker. What do you do while you're listening to Booker and Stryker? What job is so unique to you, you don't think that there's that many people possibly doing what you're up to right now?
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0: Oh, come on.
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0: Oh, totally.
2: With
0: totally.
2: Zero additives.
0: Probably the best vodka that's ever been made.
2: That's a free commercial right there.
0: Sure is.
2: Call us up. Let's get you. We need a vodka as our.
0: We need a couple bottles in our office is what we need.
2: And we love Corona. We work with Corona. Now let's get a dip. We like mix them together.
0: That's true.
2: All right.
0: By the way, we're coming from the Corona Beach Club studios. Thank you for the reminder.
2: Absolutely. 22987 is the text line, or call us 800-782-7987.
0: Okay. We will go to, I lost my paper.
2: Alyssa.
0: Alyssa's first in Highland Park. Hi, Alyssa.
3: Hi. How are you guys doing?
0: We're doing well. What do you do right now while you're listening to Booker and Stryker?
3: I take care of space rocks at Griffith Observatory.
0: What?
2: Let's go.
0: Come on, really? You're making this up.
3: The official term is a meteoriticist, which is just a meteorite caretaker. So that's what I do for work.
0: You just look at these rocks all day long?
3: It's more than looking, but I do look at them a lot.
0: I got a rock sitting across from me I look at every day.
2: I'm so excited right now. Do you ever hear us do space news, and do you enjoy it?
3: I do all the time, and it's great. I love that NASA calls you at all times of day and just tells you all the space news. It's great.
2: I know. Thank you. Thank you very much, Alyssa.
0: Especially Cole Trickle.
2: Thanks for being not a meteorologist or a rockologist.
0: Say it again. You're a what?
3: A meteoriticist.
2: A meteoriticist.
3: Yes.
2: We have a meteoriticist. We got vodka owners. Let's grab line 12.
0: Thanks,
2: now, love. Booker.
0: All right. Line 12 is Karina listening to Booker and Stryker in Anaheim. What do you do, Karina?
4: I work in ticketing for both the Ducks and the Angels.
0: Oh, my God. Really?
2: What's going on with the Angels? Are you having a good attitude over there today?
0: She's loving her gig now.
4: I mean, it's probably been the best couple games of the season.
0: Yep.
2: Wow.
4: That news dropped.
0: Isn't that great? And good for you. Good for everyone working there. Good for the Angel fans. That's great. Look at her. She's going to be moving. You're going to be busy now. You're going to be totally busy.
4: Yeah. I mean, I'm at work right now, but
2: thank you for listening.
4: I'm on my break.
2: Thanks for listening to Booker and Stryker, and a shout out to the whole organization over there. Thank you.
0: All right. Back to the text line we go.
2: Guys, it's Jonathan. I drive around Orange County listening to you guys on the radio, and then I pick up dog poop at people's houses for a company called Scoop Pros.
0: Come on.
2: That's what it says.
0: No kidding.
2: Let's see. 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
0: Okay.
2: I mean, this is really good free stuff. Commercials for everybody here.
0: Well, here's something unique that we do. We give you crap all of the time like this.
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1: Hey, Booker and Stryker, I work making salsas, guacamole, tostadas for the farmers markets in OCIE in LA. Our company is called Acapico Salsa.
0: Okay.
1: The best salsa and guacamole in town.
0: It's not Acapulco. It's Acapico?
1: That's what it says. Okay. Acapico. 818. Booker and Stryker. I'm a food server at Universal Studios Hollywood. I listen every day, and I work at Antojitos.
0: Okay.
1: So, yeah, thanks for all the texts. I mean, the text line is so crazy. One of our bosses came in. I couldn't help but just humble brag for Booker and Stryker to him. Like,
0: right.
1: Look at all these texts.
0: Look at all these people. The rest of your stations have this? Probably not.
1: No.
0: Universal Studios Hollywood, the Halloween Horror Nights 4-pack coming up this hour. Plus, Brandon Flowers at the Ford Theater Friday night. We've got those tickets before 5. But first, Stryker, with everything happening in the world.
1: Okay, this is very cool. It's official. The crew on the USS Abraham Lincoln has docked in Thailand.
0: Finally.
1: After being at sea for 250 days straight with no port stops at all.
0: God.
1: You think the men and women on this thing aren't like... Speaking of pipes being clogged, thank you to all those that serve our country presently. And if you're listening, if you did serve our country, thank you very much.
0: Especially those people, though. 250 days without stopping at sea? Ugh, it's like being an astronaut.
1: I was thinking the same thing.
0: Same thing.
1: So is there like a barber on board? How does that work?
0: Yeah, I would think.
1: Someone's like in charge, has the clippers and scissors and
0: they
1: everything.
0: They look like cavemen coming off the boat.
1: Yeah, they have the longest hair you've ever seen in your life.
0: They all look like Tom Hanks from that movie on the island.
1: Castaway. There's ice in my glass. I can drink Dr. Pepper now.
0: They have beach balls as friends.
1: Right, volleyballs.
0: Volleyballs, whatever.
1: Yes, exactly. Well said! But thank you again. I mean, we don't say it enough. The NBA... has stripped the Clippers of 5 first-round picks from 2029 to 2033. Steve Ballmer, the owner, has been fined $30 million and has suspended him for a year. Kawhi Leonard, who's not on the team anymore, is fined $700K for improper benefits provided to his uncle Dennis, who is now banned for 5 years from doing any NBA business. Steve Ballmer is one of the most enthusiastic owners and one of the richest. And... for him to be banned hurts 50,000 times more than a $30 million fine.
0: Does that mean I'm going to have to go... I started with the Lakers, but then I shifted to the Clippers. Am I going to have to go back to the Lakers now? Or are they just going to equally as blow as much as the Clippers did?
1: The Pistons are calling your name.
0: Hello. My fandom is for sale.
1: I can name one player from the Pistons because we always pick him in Prize Picks.
0: Cunningham,
1: isn't it?
0: Oh, I was thinking of Gregorius, whatever. Shea
1: Gilgeous-Alexander is from OKC.
0: Yeah, that's close.
1: Who, by the way, was an LA Clipper.
0: They traded him. They gave him away. Way to go, Ballmer.
1: For draft picks. Now they got no draft. They got nothing.
0: Nice work over there.
1: There's a barbecue shop or a restaurant in Bellflower called Chris and Pitts. On Artesia Boulevard. It's closing after 75 years in business.
0: That's a bummer.
1: It's a bummer, but they say it with being very gracious and grateful because they have another location.
0: Oh, good.
1: And that's in Downey.
0: Okay.
1: And so I've never been to Chris and Pitt's barbecue, but there's pictures everywhere.
0: Mm-hmm.
1: All I want to do is go there right now and eat.
0: And if you live in Downey, really support that place because you can see what can happen, you know? Put them in rotation.
1: Booker and Stryker have been in business for 75 years as well. We're going to keep going. Dodgers-Cardinals tonight at Dodger Stadium. Yankees are in Anaheim against the Angels. I'm Stryker. That's all I got.
0: Are you ready, Stryker?
1: I'm ready.
0: For the number one song on Stryker's weekend show, out of the order.
1: No, out of order.
0: Sure. It's Julia Wolf.
1: Yes!
0: In my room.
1: Number one.
0: Playing on Booker and Stryker. Ratings galore.

0: Stryker on Alt 98.7. You know what I did this morning?
1: I'm going to say either went to Costco or moved your garbage cans.
0: I did move my garbage cans. I put the cans out for tomorrow morning. No, I was listening to some music, and I wanted to check out the Brandon Flowers because we were given, you know, we're going to give away tickets for a show at the Fuller Theater.
1: Caller 98 right now.
0: And it's really cool. I mean, yes, it's not Killers-ish. It almost sounds like the beginning of, like, Breaking Bad or something, all of the music.
1: That's a good... It is a country western album called Thrasher.
0: But it's got a good vibe to it. It really does. So he's going to play the Ford, and I bet a lot of people haven't been to the Ford before. I've only been once.
1: I've been twice in my life. If you're wondering, Booker and Stryker, where's the Ford Theater? It's basically across the street from the Hollywood Bowl, but like a 500 yards across the
0: right.
1: street.
0: And you always look up. You look up, and you're always like, "What's up there?" And I know I always did before I went up there. But it's a cool little venue, and to see Brandon Flowers play there, I think that's pretty awesome.
1: We were talking about yesterday. Do we think, or do you think, Brandon Flowers will do, you know, any songs from the Killers? You know, the audience is out there. They love Brandon Flowers, mm-hmm. and we thought. Be kind of cool if he did three Killer songs right. that most people know, because he's put out three solo records. The other two are very Brandon Flowers. They sound like Killer's Light or something. And now, as Booker said, he has this country western album which he's touring on.
0: A Honky Tonk Mr. Brightside would be cool to see live, right?
1: Ooh, I agree.
0: You want the tickets, if you can go Friday night, 800-782-7987 to see Mr. Brandon Flowers at the Ford Theater. Okay? Booker and Stryker, Alt 98.

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0: All right, we've got four of them. Universal Studios Hollywood tickets, a four-pack of tickets. Halloween Horror Night. Here's what you got to do if you want to go.
1: And now it's time for Booker and Stryker's D-Student Trivia.
2: Come on now, 10 questions ready to go. You got to get 6 out of 10 right. Elementary school level trivia mixed with the hint of horror trivia and a little bit of pop culture. D's get degrees and D's go to Universal Studios Hollywood.
0: We just need a victim. 800-782-7987. 800-782-7987. 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

0: Four tickets. Universal Studios Hollywood for the Halloween Horror Nights. Booker and Stryker, we got them. Let's give them to you.
1: And now it's time for Booker and Stryker's D Student Trivia.
0: Well, it's just going to be four. It's going to be 10 little questions. And you're going to have to get six of them right to be a winner to get the four tickets to Universal Studios Hollywood.
2: It's elementary school level trivia with a little bit of spooky trivia. And get six right, we need a contestant. If this person doesn't get it, they're out of here. These
0: you
2: are
0: say
2: such
0: that
2: layups
0: every
2: right
0: time.
2: Now.
0: Brittany's on the phone at Rancho Cucamonga.
3: Hello.
0: Hello, love. How are you?
3: I'm doing good. How are you guys?
2: Doing great. Thanks for being on. You seem very relaxed. If you don't know the answer or you go foggy, say pass. And if there's time, we'll come back to it. Just get six right so you can get to Universal Studios, all right?
0: Brittany, are you locked in?
3: Okay. I am. Okay. I'm ready.
0: I'm going to put 60 seconds on the clock. Stryker, question number one.
2: All right, Brittany, what do you call a carved pumpkin?
0: Huh?
3: A carved pumpkin? Jack-o'-lantern?
2: Yes. Who is the villain in The Nightmare on Elm Street?
3: Freddy.
2: Name one animal that is known to howl at the moon.
3: The wolf.
2: Name two types of candy passed out on Halloween.
3: Snickers and Butterfingers.
2: How many days are left in the year after Halloween ends?
3: Pass.
2: How many letters are there in the alphabet?
0: Seconds.
2: Pass.
3: I'll pass.
2: What is the name of the cartoon friendly ghost?
3: Casper.
2: What is the third planet from the sun?
3: Oh my gosh. Pass.
2: What's the chemical formula for water? Say it.
3: H2O.
2: Holy moly. Let's find out how Brittany and Rancho Cucamonga did D Student Trivia. A carved pumpkin's a jack-o'-lantern. That's exactly. Yeah,
0: okay.
2: She got it right. Very good. No. The ding. She
0: that
2: got
0: was
2: it
0: on
2: right.
0: Me.
2: Oh, I see. The villain in Nightmare on Elm, Freddy Krueger. You got that right.
0: Got it.
2: Name one animal that is known to howl at the moon. Wolf. Give it to her. Two candies on Halloween passed out. Snickers, Butterfinger. Now we go a little downhill. How many days are left in the year after Halloween ends? November and December, 61 total.
0: 61,
2: 30
0: yeah,
2: and 31, okay. 61.
3: Yeah.
2: Then we asked you how many letters in the alphabet?
0: We didn't get an answer, did we?
2: She had no number. 26 is that. Oh, Brittany. What is the name of the cartoon-friendly ghost? Casper. She definitely knows that one. The third planet from the sun. You hard pass on that, of course.
0: Good old Earth. Good old Earth.
2: Now it came down to this. The time was ticking away. The chemical formula for water. You screamed H2O. You got it right, and you are the winner with six.
3: You
2: got it, Brittany.
0: That was a close one. That was a very close one.
3: Oh, my gosh. Thank you guys so much.
0: Four tickets, Universal Studios, Hollywood, Halloween Horror Nights. We're going to get you those tickets. And everybody else, a chance to win in the commercial-free 5 o'clock hour, which is next at Alt 98.7.

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